0: Kiss 92. Gotta get up.
1: Good morning, Singapore. It's Glen Angel and Tim at your service.
2: Good morning. Hey, why Angel got no mic? Ah, there she is.
3: Hello. Okay, I'm here. Thank goodness. Don't try and shut me up, okay?
2: Never.
3: All right, good morning. It's time to talk about something, right? It's around about this time that we try and chat about something that maybe we've seen in the news or maybe it's popped into our heads. And today it's Glenn's turn.
1: I wish I could turn back the clock.
3: Ooh, Johnny Hates Jazz. My goodness.
1: How many years back would you like to, or would you like to turn back time? 20 years, let's say.
3: For you?
1: For all of us.
3: Okay.
1: I've decided for everyone.
3: You ask a question and then you answer it.
1: So, if you could go back 20 years and change something about your life, what would it be?
2: Okay. Just to help out the situation for those of us who can't math, this is 2026. Mm. If we go back 20 years, it would be 2006.
1: Yes,
2: right?
1: I was 36 years old.
2: 36 years old.
3: Mm.
2: I was 28 years old.
3: I was 32 years old.
1: Mm.
2: Oh, so depressing. Now I feel so old.
3: I
1: would not get married.
2: How old were you when you first got married?
1: I was 27.
3: So this was your first marriage then? If you were 36. Oh no, you would have been done with your first marriage?
1: Yeah.
3: Okay.
1: I would have done. You know what, actually? No, I don't regret it. No.
2: You would have changed
3: your mind? Okay.
1: Yeah, it was nice getting married second time as well. Okay. First time was nice. Second time was nice. Third time was also nice.
3: Yeah.
2: Okay. I hope you feel the same way about your fourth time, bro.
1: I think I will, though.
3: Really? You think so? Okay. Okay, well, you know yourself best.
1: I mean, every marriage lasted about 7 years for me.
3: Mm. Because of the itch or... No. I'm kidding.
1: You guys believe in that.
3: I think 7 years, even for a friendship, is kind of a timeline. It's not a hard and fast rule, but if you think about it, it does happen where 7 years, we kind of refresh the people in our lives.
1: You just feel a bit jalala after 7 years, right?
3: Yeah. Mm. That's why they pick seven.
1: So all marriages, there should be a contract. It's like you renew after 10 years.
2: Mm.
3: That's called renewing your wedding vows. Right? Okay. I mean, you could do that, but you never got to 10 years. So, okay, so 20 years, you would not change a thing about anything. I mean, not just marriage. Anything else?
1: I can't think of anything else at this point. You know, I mean, I've not many regrets.
3: Okay.
1: You know, in my life.
3: I think there's a song about that.
1: I'm quite happy.
3: Okay. We have a prize, a Huber's meat hamper worth $200 from Huber's Butchery. Now, this consists of some really amazing stuff, which I'll tell you about in a while. But if you want to head on down this weekend, might be a great time. They're nestled at the foot of Dempsey Hill. You can go online to find out more at hubers.com.sg, but only if you drop us a voice note about what you would do if you could rewind those clocks
1: because
3: to 20 years.
1: I think for
3: years.
1: Many people, if they had done things differently 20 years ago, they would be in a very different place right now.
3: Of course.
1: So it depends on where you're at right now. If you're not happy right now, chances are when you think back 20 years ago, you'd be able to
3: shift things around.
1: To think about things that you may have wanted to change.
2: But that said, right, I mean, you know, a lot of us go, oh, it changed and I won't be in this mess that I am. But there's also a chance if you did something odd, you could be even a worse position today.
3: Mm. Yeah.
2: So you never know. Okay?
3: They say never mess with history, right?
1: I have a feeling like for many people, if they think back 20 years, right, the thing that they would say they would change is maybe not have children.
3: Oh.
2: Oh, well, I didn't have children 20 years ago, so I can't relate.
3: Drop us your opinion. 8855-0920.
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3: All right, taking a look at the situation on the roads. On the KJE towards the PIE after Brickland Road, a vehicle has broken down there. On the CTE towards the AYE, an accident after Ang Mo Kio Avenue 5. Same situation on the CTE towards the AYE. There's an accident that at the entrance to Yio Chu Kang Road. And on the BKE towards the PIE, a vehicle's broken down after Mandai Road. Wherever you are, stay safe.
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0: Jonas Blue featuring William Singe, Mama, right here on Kiss 92. All the great songs in one place, going out to all the mamas who are tuned in right now. You guys are doing a fantastic job.
1: Aww, yes. Thank you. So today we're asking the question, if you could go back 20 years and change something about your life, what would it be?
2: Okay, Timo. So for me, I think, okay, this is going to sound terrible. I wish I had dated more girls when I was, you know, 20 years ago, because at that point I had just come out of a, you know, I'd come out of a bad breakup. You know, I was like, I'm going to be single for a little bit. I'm not ready for another relationship. And then I'm just going to keep to myself. And then I look back now, that was the prime of my life. I could have dated many different girls, got to know many different people, but I was too busy just staying single.
0: Yeah, you could have sown more of your wild oats.
1: And I think he's almost guaranteed that his wife's not listening right now. She's busy, isn't she?
2: Absolutely. Yeah, this is when I know she got a meeting.
0: Maybe she also feels the same way.
1: That's probably true. Yeah, we could ask her.
2: No, that's not.
1: I think for me, it would be if I were to rewind, I would go a little bit further back to when I was in school, when I was doing my fine arts degree. Yeah. I would have probably continued with that. But if I had continued with that, I wouldn't have got into modeling. And if I didn't get into modeling, I wouldn't have the life I have today, which is a life I love. So they always say, I mean, it's not so much a regret, because I know with school, I can always still do it.
2: Yep.
1: You know, it's something I can still do. So I can, if I have the discipline, I can still take up that degree if I wanted to. But, yeah.
0: What about the hundreds of boys that you went out with? I mean,
1: what about
0: would you reduce the number?
1: Oh, wow.
0: Instead of
1: well, to all the boys I've loved before.
2: Nola, if anything, she would have changed the number from hundreds to thousands.
1: Oh. What?
2: But you know what?
1: Please stop living my life out for me.
2: Oh, live vicariously through you. You know, every movie that we've ever seen involving going back in time, there's always a lesson at the end, which is you don't mess with time,
1: exactly.
2: Right? Because one way or another, it always comes back around to bite you.
1: Of course, because you wouldn't be where you are today. If you just shift one bit, you didn't take that bus, you didn't open that door, you didn't say hello to that certain someone, that is not going to make you who you are today.
2: All right, we got Shumit with this.
3: 20 years ago, very early in my career, I would have actually changed my job and look for something that, you know, I was passionate about. Engineer by background, doing IT, sort of kind of remain entrenched. Too late now, I guess, to turn back the clock and make that change. But that's what I would have done 20 years ago. And, you know, I would have gone into something that I like doing. Maybe in a creative arts field, journalism, being an editor, you know, literary sort of kind of roles.
0: You sound like a media guy.
1: Yeah. He sounds it. He does.
2: But you know what? I think it's important for us to say it's not too late. I mean,
1: no,
2: you know, skills future, upskilling, you know, if you have dreams yet accomplished, what's stopping you from doing it now?
1: But a lot of people are caught between a rock and a hard place. They're like, do the passion earn very little, or do the job and earn a lot?
2: That's true.
1: You know what I mean? Which do I do? But I feel like Sumit is his name, is it?
2: Shumit.
1: He's in a great position now that he's probably built up a good nest egg, you know, in the good bank account, where you can now focus on your passion because you've got that money backing you know?
2: Good
1: so
2: way.
1: It might be a good time.
2: Unless you've got kids that are sucking all that money out of you.
1: Oh my gosh.
0: That's true, you see? Then you're stuck, right?
1: All back to the children.
2: There you go. Sila, I'm becoming too much like
0: imagine
2: Jen
0: if he didn't have children, right? It's like,
1: we're assuming he does. All right. Okay, let us know if you could go back 20 years and change something about your life. What would it be? 8855-0920.
2: Time right now, it is 8:15.
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1: On Adam Road towards Queensway after PIE Tuas, do avoid lane 2 because of a broken down vehicle. Also on the KJE towards the PIE after Brickland Road, a vehicle's broken down there as well. In the KPE tunnel towards the TPE, a vehicle's broken down after Upper Paya Labour Road. And if you're on the CTE heading towards the AYE, do look out after Ang Mo Kio Avenue 5 because of an accident. Wherever you are, if you spot anything, it's 8855-0920.
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0: Yeah, yeah, Maroon 5 with Animals right here on Kiss 92, all the great songs in one place. 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
1: You know what? I was just thinking, right? I know it seems like a simple question, but I just want to prove once again, who do you think there is going to be more at, there's going to be more of at the Maroon 5 concert, men or women?
0: Women, I think.
1: Obviously,
0: all,
1: right. Adam Levine, right?
0: Adam Levine,
1: yeah.
0: Right?
1: Yeah. I mean, I don't know if this is just a stereotype, but I feel like male listeners, or rather male fans of the concert, are there for the music. The women are just there for Adam Levine.
2: Especially when he takes his shirt off.
0: Yeah, hoping that he takes his shirt off.
2: Especially.
1: And but throw it at them.
0: He's older now, so I don't know whether he's going to take off his...
2: He's still really, really fit. He's into Pilates, yoga, every day. He's strong, so...
0: Yeah.
2: I think it's time you continue taking your shirt off, Adam.
0: Yeah, really. I don't know. I don't think he's going to take his shirt off.
2: Okay. Oh.
0: Go find out. Get your tickets right now at ticketmaster.sg.
1: And you know what? Maybe if we could turn back time 20 years ago, especially since we've seen what has happened to Adam Levine, all the men would have taken up yoga and Pilates. Because then we also could have bodies like Adam Levine.
2: It's never too late.
0: Wow. Yeah, but make sure, I mean, he shaves everything off and like waxes his, body. Because now the hair around his nipples will all be white.
1: I have not been staring that close, bro.
2: Neither have I, yes.
0: But the ladies will be looking very closely.
2: You're jealous of the body.
0: Look at Angel's magnifying glass on her face.
1: Telescopic.
2: Ha, ha, ha. If you could go back 20 years and change something about your life, what would it be? Well, Kartik says, looking back, I would have spent more time with my children rather than worrying about the small things at work. Anne says, in 2006, I was 29 years old. Number one, I should have married a few years earlier and have my children earlier. Also try for another daughter. Chances not as high because the male genetics were too strong. Number two, I should not have bought my HDB flat because I was stranded for 5 years because of the MOP. I should have bought a private or landed, and by now I would be able to collect some rental. And if one and two had happened, I would be retiring right now. So, well, at least she doesn't regret anything, you know. She's still happy with her life. She just wished she were retired.
1: All right, good morning, Georgina. Georgina, are you there?
3: If I could go back 12 years ago, I would tell myself, hey, slow down. Don't try to please everyone. Don't try to make everyone. And maybe I would not get into marriage. I would, you know, settle everything, travel more, build more rainbows than clouds, you know, and just take one step at a time rather than jumping all about. Yeah, so I wish I could go back 12 years ago and apologize to my younger self, apologize to my grandparents, no, when they're still alive, and do everything right.
0: Aww, just be positive, I say. Don't look back too much, and just move forward.
2: You can't change anything that's happened.
1: Yeah. But you know what? You can inspire other people, people who have not lost out on their opportunity to spend more time with their loved ones. So if you still are fortunate enough to have your parents, your grandparents around, spend as much time as you can with them.
0: All right, 88550920. If you could go back 20 years and change something about your life, what would it be? In the meantime, stand by for Headline News with Joshua Vong.
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2: He was born Mark, so how did he become Baz? Well, rumors go back to his school days because his hairstyle looked like a puppet character named Basil Brush. So he changed his name to Baz Mark, joining his nickname and birth name together. And that's how Baz Mark Anthony Baz Luhrmann came about. And he celebrates 64 years today. It's the 17th of September.
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2: On the CTE, heading towards the AYE at Ang Mo Kio Avenue 5's exit, a lookout for a broken down vehicle. Also on West Coast Highway, heading towards the city, an accident after West Coast Highway, avoid lanes 1 and 2. If you're on the KJE towards the BKE after Senja Road, a vehicle's broken down there as well, and it's heavy traffic all over the place. Let us know. Stay safe.
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5: Good morning, I'm Joshua Wong, and these are your news headlines. US Data, an artificial intelligence company, Databricks, will invest more than $350 million US in Singapore as it expands its regional operations. The company plans to double its Singapore workforce to over 500 employees within 3 years. This includes more than 200 technical staff, such as forward-deployed engineers, field engineers, and product specialists. Databricks will also train 20,000 people in data and AI skills over the next 3 years, supporting Singapore's national AI strategy to build up its AI workforce. It will also work with local universities on courses and launch an AI accelerator for AI startups. Travellers entering Singapore from September 30th will be able to submit the enhanced Singapore Arrival Card through the ICA's MyICA mobile app. The updated card lets users scan their passports to automatically fill in personal details and now supports 19 languages. The ICA says travellers should update the app before submitting their arrival cards, including those using it to generate QR codes for immigration clearance. The arrival card remains mandatory for most travellers entering Singapore, including citizens, permanent residents, and long-term pass holders. The Ramatan Lil Alamin Foundation has raised $200,000 to support relief efforts for those affected by the August 26 floods in Nepal. The RLAF ran the fundraising campaign from September 1st to 14th, saying the money would be channeled through the Singapore Red Cross. Over 1,380 people were killed in the disaster, while more than 5,000 are still missing, including 9 Singaporeans. The donations add to over $3 million raised by the Singapore Red Cross and a government humanitarian assistance package worth $560,000 for Nepal. Meanwhile, only 7% of the bodies recovered after Nepal's devastating flood have been identified weeks after the disaster. Hopes of finding survivors have faded, with thousands of families still seeking answers about the fate of loved ones. Authorities have collected DNA samples from over 1,200 bodies and about 1,900 family members of the missing. However, only 105 bodies have been identified and returned to family members. Thermal drones, helicopters, and specialist teams have been deployed to search for possible survivors, but efforts have been hampered by narrow airspace, mountainous terrain, and the scale of debris. And finally, US stocks fell after the Federal Reserve raised interest rates for the first time in more than 3 years. This has prompted President Donald Trump to demand rate cuts to 1% or lower. The Fed unanimously lifted its benchmark rate by a quarter point to between 3.75 and 4%, with more tightening likely as inflation remains above 2%.
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0: really like this one. Miley Cyrus with Bass Persuades right here on Kiss 92. All the great songs in one place. And these days, she's so hot. I think she did her teeth, no?
1: She's recently grown into herself, doesn't she?
0: Oh, my God. She
1: looks fantastic.
0: She's a hottie.
2: She reminds me a lot of Michael Jackson. The speaking voice and the singing voice are completely different. You know, like, you know, when you grew up
0: listening to... Her voice is so much lower than Michael Jackson.
2: No, no, no. What I'm saying is, as in the fact that their singing voice and their regular speaking voice, so different, right?
1: But she's got that raspiness, though.
2: Not in her singing. I feel like her voice is a lot clearer, a lot higher pitch, but when she speaks, she's got that sexy, husky voice, right?
1: Yeah. She does, though, yeah.
2: Maybe something she could have changed. She would consider changing if she could turn back the time 20 years, introducing more of that huskiness to her voice.
0: I would like her to bite me, actually.
1: Oh, you do? Especially with those new teeth, right? You said she had her teeth done?
0: I don't know. I think she had her teeth done. Because before they used to protrude a little bit, you know. Look,
1: that was when she was way younger, not recently.
2: Did you used to watch Hannah Montana and go, "I wish she would bite me"?
0: I've never watched Hannah Montana. No,
1: that would be awful. All right, so we are asking you what you would change if you could go back 20 years.
3: Hi, good morning, Kiss 92. I think what I would change is my confidence. If I had the confidence I have right now, I think I can achieve even more things, and also maybe. That time I shouldn't have go and work, right? Then I think of the money, so I didn't went for my school. So this is one of my regret that I would hope that I can change if I can go back 20 years ago. Thank you.
2: That's quite funny. A lot of my friends tell me if I could go back 20 years, I would focus more on money. Because they were too busy thinking
1: studying.
2: About having fun, whiling time, that whole you only live once mentality, right? Mm. And then they got older and then it's like, oh, I wish I had invested, bought some property.
1: You know what? I want to change people's perception on that you only live once quote, because you only die once.
2: That's true.
1: You live every day. Mm. So, you know, people could live that way more. Instead of you only live once, I'm like, oh, hello. No, you only die once.
0: This is all very complicated.
2: Yeah,
1: it's
2: very
1: too
2: deep.
1: Too deep for you, is it? Okay, all right. Yes. Next voice note.
4: Good morning, everyone. If I could turn back time 20 years, I would definitely stock up on the Bitcoins and I would definitely buy more DBS shares. When I started trading, DBS was just, if I remember correctly, $12 to $14. And I felt so good when I sold at $20 over, but now it's $70 over per share. So yeah, if I could turn back time, definitely would hold on to more of those stocks.
1: We all wish we had that crystal ball, right?
0: I mean, we're not really into stock swap, but I mean, what he said is correct. Mm. You know, I wish like years ago I
1: invested more.
0: I started learning a little bit about investment.
1: Yeah, absolutely. And those early buyers into crypto, oh my goodness.
2: Yeah, once in a while, you know, I like to make myself feel miserable, as I do. I'll go back, you know, down the timeline, right? I'll see what Bitcoin is now, how much I've got in it, and then I'll go back, you know, 10, 11 years and see one Bitcoin. 32 cents.
1: Yeah.
0: You know what? We should have all bought, you know what, shares?
1: What?
0: Apple shares.
2: Yes.
1: Yes.
0: Because it was during our time when Apple
1: it first started. I mean, who knew it was going to blow up like that?
0: Exactly.
1: My goodness.
2: I would have bought into Haiti Lao. Haiti Lao and how they've expanded, right? Everywhere. I'm like, oh, I could have been a millionaire.
1: Nice.
2: And free
1: hot
2: pot forever.
1: Are they public? They're public listed? They should
2: be.
1: I think they would be.
2: HDL. All right. So keep them coming through. If you could change anything within the next, or rather from the last 20 years, is it 20 years ago?
0: Could go back 20 years and change something about your life, what would it be?
1: Text us.
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2: All right, it's going to be mostly cloudy, at least for now, because from 11 a.m., we've got an itty-bitty, teeny-weeny chance of rain that will last all the way till about 4 p.m., okay? So take note, bring that brolly with you. Temperatures today hitting highs of 32 degrees.
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1: On the PIE towards Tuas after Jalan Yunus, please avoid lane 1 because of an accident. Also on the CTE towards the AYE, a vehicle's broken down at the exit to Ang Mo Kio Avenue 5. And if you're on West Coast Highway, look out for an accident about 30 minutes ago. This is heading into the city after West Coast Highway. If that makes any sense, avoid lanes 1 and 2. Stay safe.
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8: 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Hope you love it.

0: She's really not that pretty. Sorry. Dua Lipa.
1: Stop it, la, bro.
2: That was out loud, yeah. Huh? The mics were on.
0: I didn't know the mic was on.
1: No, yeah. I tell you, one day we will be official radio station for Dua Lipa in Singapore. She will come in to the big show for an interview.
2: And slap you.
0: But she really is not that pretty, la. I mean, if you compare her to Sydney Sweeney, for example.
2: You know why? This is and you can see it as well. It's like no brands want Dua Lipa. You don't see her face splattered all over, you know, like Chanel and all the big brands. I mean, nobody wants it because she's really not that
0: unlike Sydney Sweeney.
2: I mean, sarcastic
1: too. Oh, okay, right.
2: She's everywhere.
1: Angel.
0: She's what are you,
2: but she is everywhere.
1: She's Dua Lipa, yeah.
2: Yeah, you don't see her because she's married.
0: No.
2: You have an automatic radar. Once they're married, you don't see her.
0: But seriously, you mean she...
2: She's everywhere.
1: Yeah.
0: She's like an ambassador for those brands?
2: I don't know if she's an ambassador, but she's certainly the face for the time being of certain brands. Yeah, for sure.
1: Yeah, well, a lot of brands.
0: When you can have the face and the body. Sydney Sweeney, everybody.
2: Okay.
1: Well, you know, Sydney Sweeney is getting a lot of flack these days. Dua Lipa is safe.
0: That's because all the women are jealous of Sydney Sweeney.
2: Hold on. Dua Lipa, Chanel, Nespresso, Bulgari, YSL Beauty, just to name a few. A few only.
0: Okay.
2: Yeah. Sydney Sweeney, what she represents?
1: Yeah, but Dua Lipa, she's got everything except
0: American
1: Glenn
0: Eagle.
1: Ong's respect. Sadly.
2: All right. Wait till she gets divorced and you'll see how the tables turn.
1: We've been asking you today if you could go back 20 years, what would you change? Good morning, Suvi.
3: Hi, Kiss 92. If I could turn back time, I'd probably tell my younger self to put more sunscreen, especially on my face, because as I'm aging into my 40s now, getting a lot of freckles and dark spots. And I think that putting more sunscreen back in my early 20s probably could help more. But anyway, a dark spot is a dark spot. So we all live with it and try to age gracefully.
1: Aren't they just freckles? Dark spots are freckles.
2: No, yeah, they're not.
0: Freckles are so there's
2: melasma, there's sunspots, there's age spots. So if I could give any sort of opinion or advice to people who are listening in, if you have kids, start them on sunscreen as young as possible. Even if they're toddlers, you start them on sunscreen. It's not because of the age spots. It's because the sun is so bad for you.
1: That's
2: so
1: true. It's only getting worse.
2: Slap the sunscreen
0: My face moisturizer is always at SPF. And
2: okay,
0: I've been
2: good
0: using
2: for you.
0: SPF for the past like maybe 25 years or so.
2: Good.
0: No, especially now that. Play golf.
2: Well
0: right?
2: done.
0: But
2: yes.
0: Still, you know, I can
2: still get the spots. Yeah.
0: A little bit.
1: Well, okay. I think out of three of us.
0: Baz Luhrmann told us to wear sunscreen already.
2: Oh, such
0: years
2: a great
0: ago.
2: Song. Such
1: out
2: a great
1: of the
2: song.
1: Three of us, I take care of my skin the least. I always get, you know, I mean, Angel, I'm not surprised, right? You know, but the fact that you moisturize, you know, and you put stuff on your face always surprises me. Bro.
2: You wait till SPF. You hit 45 and you'll start seeing all those spots and everything else come up. You can't have perfect complexion all your life.
1: Till I hit
2: sorry,
1: 45.
2: Tim.
1: Thank you, Angel. I'm way past 45 already.
2: 55.
0: Bro, actually, I mean, look. You your skin is...
2: It's great.
0: Yeah.
2: Yeah, I know.
0: So much
2: but
0: better
2: just,
0: than mine. It can even be better. I introduce you to my dermatologist.
1: Okay, we'll make that happen. In the meantime, though, we want to introduce Shumit to a prize. In fact, we'll get to that prize in just a little bit. But first, let's replay his voice note.
4: 20 years ago, very early in my career, I would have actually changed my job and looked for something that, you know, I was passionate about. Engineer by background, doing IT, sort of kind of remain entrenched. Too late now, I guess, to turn back the clock and make that change. But that's what I would have done 20 years ago. And, you know, I would have gone into something that I like doing. Maybe in a creative arts field, journalism, being an editor, you know, literary sort of kind of roles.
0: Don't listen to Angel.
2: What?
0: Because Angel is saying it's not too late. Right? Not too late for him to...
1: I don't think it's too late for him either.
2: To become an editor and all that, because that takes years and years of climbing up the ladder. But maybe, you know, he could look into journalism or writing or copywriting or doing something. Don't listen to Glenn.
0: Glenn, it'll just be a bit too disruptive for maybe you and your family and all that. So, yeah.
1: Yeah, start a podcast or a blog.
2: You could. Okay, congratulations, Shumit. That Huber's meat hamper worth $200 from Huber's Butchery is on its way to you.
0: I'm just being very honest. Right? I mean, he's probably doing very well doing what he's doing right now. It's just he's getting a bit bored. You
2: is
0: know?
2: He so, happy?
0: So don't... It's okay. As long as the money is coming in.
1: Whatever you choose to do or not to do, just don't live with regret.
2: Don't listen to us.
0: There is no money in media. Just do whatever. As an engineer,
2: Carry on.
1: No money in media, but plenty of prizes and more for you to win coming up next when we play Oh So Low Mio.
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2: Good morning. I'm Joshua Vong, and these are your news headlines. Teachers in Singapore could see a change in their workload with fewer non-teaching responsibilities under plans being studied by the Ministry of Education. Education Minister Desmond Lee says teachers could possibly be allowed to focus on two of three major roles: form teacher duties, co-curricular activities, and committee work. This would give them more time to teach and interact with students. The initiative will be piloted in six schools, including St. Anthony's Canossian, Woodgrove Primary and Commonwealth Secondary School, from January next year. Coaches, instructors and non-teaching staff will also be involved in other student development programs. A 67-year-old Singaporean woman sustained multiple fractures after being run over by a bus during a family trip in Taiwan. She was crossing the road in Taichung yesterday morning when a bus collided with her, causing her to be trapped under the vehicle. The woman was rushed to hospital after being freed by emergency responders. She suffered a cardiac arrest and was resuscitated at the hospital. The woman was reportedly traveling with her family. Police say the bus driver was not under the influence of drugs or alcohol, and they are investigating the cause of the accident. More rain is expected for the rest of the month, but temperatures will remain warm. The Met Service says short thundery showers are expected between the late morning and afternoon on most days. There will also be widespread moderate to heavy thundery showers on one or two days. Daily temperatures are likely to hover between 33 and 34 degrees Celsius, with a high of 35 degrees on some days. Meanwhile, haze conditions have improved, with all five regions recording 24-hour PSI readings of between 64 and 83 as of 7 a.m. this morning. In South Korea, retail investors have reported $250 million in losses to stock investment scams in the first half of the year. This is a 20% increase from last year. Police investigated over 3,500 cases where scammers exploited market volatility and investors' fear of missing out. Scammers would leave comments on videos of well-known brokerage analysts or financial influencers to lure followers to private chat rooms. Some also posed as financial analysts or brokerage staff, charging hefty fees or persuading victims to transfer funds for fake investments. And finally, the World Bank has appointed Nobel laureate Michael Kremer as its next chief economist. He takes over from Indermitt Gill, who retired last month. The 61-year-old University of Chicago professor will assume his new role on October 1st, before the annual meetings of the World Bank and the International Monetary Fund in Bangkok. Professor Kremer was a joint winner of the Nobel Prize for Economic Sciences in 2019 for an experimental approach to alleviating global poverty. He is known for developing innovative solutions to real-world problems, an approach the World Bank says could offer bold solutions to urgent development challenges like job creation.
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2: We go to football, where Manchester United are out of the Carabao Cup after surrendering a two-goal lead to lose 3-2 at home to Brighton. It's United's third successive domestic cup defeat. Everton beat Championship side Wolves 1-0 to reach the fourth round and extend their unbeaten start to six matches. Aston Villa also advanced with a 3-1 victory over Coventry City, who have now conceded 15 goals in all competitions this season. Meanwhile, Liverpool will host Chelsea in the standout tie of the fourth round, with matches taking place in the week beginning October 26. Chelsea boss Xabi Alonso is set for his first return to Anfield since taking charge at Stamford Bridge. Premier League champions Arsenal travel to Fleetwood Town, the lowest-ranked side remaining. Everton host Newcastle, Sunderland face Brentford, Fulham take on Crystal Palace, while Bournemouth host Aston Villa. Bradford City will play Peterborough. Brighton will face either holders Manchester City or Norwich City, who meet in their third-round tie tonight at the Etihad. And finally, in the Europa League, Sunderland marked their debut with a 1-0 win over AZ Alkmaar in the Stadium of Light. Enzo Lefebvre scored Sunderland's first-ever Europa League goal, converting a penalty in the 66th minute. Benfica also opened their campaign with a 2-0 away victory over AC Milan. And that's your sports update. I'm Joshua Vong.
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9: Good morning, Singapore, and welcome to the biggest and best breakfast show in the world. Up next, Dr. Martha Tarrant.
10: No, not today. Tomorrow.
9: Behind closed doors, Dr. Martha Tara Lee.
10: That's right. You know how you have a naughty wheel?
9: Yeah.
10: I feel like since our segment with her is called Behind Closed Doors, we need to have a naughty door.
4: Oh.
10: Yeah. Like, instead of squeaking or slamming, it moans.
4: No, oh my gosh. I thought it would revolve or something.
9: But you know, tomorrow, we're going to be talking about self-control. That's all I'm going to say right now, okay?
10: Okay.
9: Self-control with Dr. Martha Tara Lee.
4: It'll be interesting. That's happening at 9 o'clock. Not today, tomorrow. But right now, we have another prize to give away. It's $150 worth of vouchers from the Bonfire Tavern.
11: So Romeo.
4: And they are Singapore's ultimate fantasy-themed restaurant and gaming venue. So you can play things like Dungeons & Dragons. 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
10: Yeah.
4: If you don't win it, you can also head down to Bonfire Tavern and quote KISS 92 at the cashier to get 10% off all food and non-alcoholic drinks. Find out more at bonfiretavern.sg.
10: All right, so here is how you win it. You got to identify a song. We made it extra tricky for you, though. This part that I'm going to play you has no lyrics, no vocals, no voices, no words at all. Just strictly instrumental. Take a listen to this. How?
9: LMFAO Party Rock.
10: No.
4: I don't know today's one. I will openly admit it. I do not know.
9: Even if I'm right, you won't say I'm right.
10: Well, I have some sort of an inkling to clue the listeners in. Once again.
4: No.
9: Party Rock.
4: Not even singing it right. Party rockers.
9: David Guetta. Titanium.
10: No, none of any of that. No, not at all. All right. These guys can't do it. I'm sure you can. Drop us a WhatsApp, 88550920. What's the song? Who sang it?

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4: If you're traveling down the PIE towards Tuas, there are two trouble spots. The first is after Bedok North Avenue 3 and the other is at the entrance to Clementi Avenue 6. Both spots on the PIE towards Tuas have broken down vehicles, so look out for them. Also on the PIE towards Tuas, yet another trouble spot. This is after Jalan Yunus in Lane 1. An accident has been reported. Wherever you are this morning, stay safe.
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0: Hi, this is Alvin.
1: Alvin!
2: It's the birthday boy!
3: No, not him.
0: Actually, yeah, it's not me.
1: Yeah. Whose birthday is it?
0: That's my wife.
3: Ooh. What is your wife's name?
0: Shah.
3: Shah. Okay.
4: Happy birthday to you.
3: Happy

0: birthday, Shai.
1: Alvin, you got to be honest with us, okay? You tell us, we won't tell anyone, we promise. You forgot her birthday, okay. Right? You forgot to buy her something. That's why you're calling in to win a present for her.
2: No,
1: right?
2: Actually, it's all settled already.
3: Nice! Oh. Is she with you right now, Alvin?
2: No.
3: Oh, okay. Well, wish her a happy birthday from the big show, okay?
0: Is it today?
2: No.
1: Tomorrow.
0: Tomorrow, okay.
1: All right. So I'll tell you what. This will make a great date night, I think, heading down. But first, we want you to play the contest. Take a listen to this. All right. Can you tell us what is the song? Who sang it?
2: Sure, okay, the song is This Is What We Came For by Rihanna.
1: And Calvin Harris.
3: This is what we came for.
1: Good job!
3: Well, wow. I bet this is what you came for, Alvin. You've just won $150 worth of vouchers from the Bonfire Tavern. You and Shah are going to have a great time. They're located at Kampong Bahru, and they've given you $150 to spend. Enjoy yourself.
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0: 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Out West. She says she wanna meet me out west, out west. Want the summer
1: 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New is always better, right?
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4: 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Also on the CTE towards the SLE after Ang Mo Kio Avenue 1, another vehicle has broken down. 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
1: No, no, no, no, no. Watch it.
0: Ren is listening.
1: She's like the head of the army, so you better not insult them.
0: Okay, okay. BTS sounds a little bit better, but don't you think they still sound the same?
2: No, I think they sound more like 17.
1: But actually, you know, if you say they sound like BTS, that's complimentary to them. But if you say BTS sounds like them, no, that's a no-go.
0: But who knows whether the BTS army will take offense to that.
2: Maybe Ren, one day.
1: Let us know, Ren.
2: The great controversy. We'll find out that they're all basically the same.
1: Same people, yeah, right?
2: Just with different names.
1: They all look the same, though.
2: Yeah. Oops.
0: It's not like I'm saying BTS sounds like IVE.
2: Okay.
1: Yeah, that's true.
0: Okay, maybe
1: that's true. That would be an insult.
0: To IVE.
2: Or maybe BTS sounds like Blackpink.
0: Okay, stop making fun of BTS because BTS is coming to Singapore.
1: They are. They are coming to Singapore, and I'm sure everyone's very, very excited, those that are going, obviously. But we want to talk about something that was in the news today.
2: Mm.
1: 101 illegally kept wildlife were seized by NParks in home raids, and 13 of these were actually found dead. So when I say illegal, they included species, non-native species like sugar gliders.
0: Oh, I saw sugar gliders in Chatuchak.
1: They're so cute. In the market. Okay. Lizards, newts, pythons, tarantulas, which are spiders for those of you that don't know, and turtles. Oh, poor thing. So I think they're kind of thinking about what to do with these animals because apparently they may end up euthanizing them.
0: Oh.
1: What do we think about that?
0: Let's talk about it in just a while.
1: All right.
0: Because Joshua Vong is waving at us right now. He says he needs to read the news.
1: Okay. All right. Let's
0: let him go. Joshua Vong, it's over to you.
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1: He's best known for his iconic role as high school football coach Eric Taylor in Friday Night Lights. He also played FBI agent Patrick Denham opposite Leonardo DiCaprio in The Wolf of Wall Street. Kyle Chandler is 61 today. It's September 17th.
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1: All right, let's see what's happening on the road. So on the PIE towards Changi after Lorne Road, a broken down vehicle. And also on the CTE towards the AYE, a vehicle is having trouble after Ang Mo Kio Avenue 1. On the CTE towards the SLE after Ang Mo Kio Avenue 1. Oh, I think I just said that. So there's a double one. A vehicle's broken down there as well. And if you're on the AYE towards the MCE after Benoy Road, look out for a vehicle having trouble there. Wherever you are, stay safe.
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3: Good morning. I'm Joshua Vong, and these are your news headlines. Teachers in Singapore could see a change in their workload with fewer non-teaching responsibilities under plans being studied by the Ministry of Education. Education Minister Desmond Lee says teachers could possibly be allowed to focus on two of three major roles: form teacher duties, co-curricular activities, and committee work. This would give them more time to teach and interact with students. The initiative will be piloted in six schools, including St. Anthony's Canossian, Woodgrove Primary and Commonwealth Secondary School, from January next year. Coaches, instructors and non-teaching staff will also be involved in other student development programs. A 67-year-old Singaporean woman sustained multiple fractures after being run over by a bus during a family trip in Taiwan. She was crossing the road in Taichung yesterday morning when a bus collided with her, causing her to be trapped under the vehicle. The woman was rushed to hospital after being freed by emergency responders. She suffered a cardiac arrest and was resuscitated at the hospital. The woman was reportedly traveling with her family. Police say the bus driver was not under the influence of drugs or alcohol, and they are investigating the cause of the accident. More rain is expected for the rest of the month, but temperatures will remain warm. The Met Service says short thundery showers are expected between the late morning and afternoon on most days. There will also be widespread moderate to heavy thundery showers on one or two days. Daily temperatures are likely to hover between 33 and 34 degrees Celsius, with a high of 35 degrees on some days. Meanwhile, haze conditions have improved, with all five regions recording 24-hour PSI readings of between 64 and 83 as of 7 a.m. this morning. In South Korea, retail investors have reported $250 million in losses to stock investment scams in the first half of the year. This is a 20% increase from last year. Police investigated over 3,500 cases where scammers exploited market volatility and investors' fear of missing out. Scammers would leave comments on videos of well-known brokerage analysts or financial influencers to lure followers to private chat rooms. Some also posed as financial analysts or brokerage staff, charging hefty fees or persuading victims to transfer funds for fake investments. And finally, the World Bank has appointed Nobel laureate Michael Kremer as its next chief economist. He takes over from Indermitt Gill, who retired last month. The 61-year-old University of Chicago professor will assume his new role on October 1st, before the annual meetings of the World Bank and the International Monetary Fund in Bangkok. Professor Kremer was a joint winner of the Nobel Prize for Economic Sciences in 2019 for an experimental approach to alleviating global poverty. He is known for developing innovative solutions to real-world problems, an approach the World Bank says could offer bold solutions to urgent development challenges like job creation.
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0: Jason Mraz, obviously not a fan of Singapore. I'm yours.
1: What do you
0: right
1: mean? He's come down a few times, right?
0: Huh?
1: He's come down a few times. I've seen him twice.
0: Yeah, but I think maybe he got sick of Singapore. Just like, you know, you were saying this morning that if we go and catch a concert, maybe it's better if we catch it in Kuala Lumpur.
2: Or even Bangkok,
0: because
2: Jakarta.
0: Because here in Singapore, there are too many restrictions.
1: Yep.
0: It's not fun.
2: Yeah.
0: And, you know, he just actually wrapped up his US tour. His Still Yours tour. And from what I gather, he is heading to Asia.
2: Oh, nice. Okay. All right.
0: October and November. And he is giving Singapore a pass.
2: Okay.
0: He'll be in Bangkok, Manila, Kuala Lumpur.
2: I think I saw that.
0: Taipei, Hong Kong, Tokyo, Osaka.
2: No KL as well.
0: No. He'll be in KL.
2: In KL as well.
0: Yeah,
2: okay.
0: Kuala Lumpur.
2: Okay, nice.
0: But he will not come to Singapore.
1: Okay.
2: Well, we did hear that Kuala Lumpur was doing well. Malaysia was doing a lot to attract, you know, these artists. So, you know, that looks like it's working.
1: And good for us Singaporeans as well, because KL is not too far away. I mean,
2: not
1: really,
2: far at all. Mm. By the time your plane takes off, it needs to come down again. All right, let's talk.
0: Excuse for us to go abroad.
2: Yes.
0: Take your pick. Maybe Manila. How about that?
2: Or Bangkok.
1: Bangkok.
0: I'm already going already.
2: Okay.
0: Yeah, okay.
2: Anyway. We digress. We're talking about protected and threatened animals, and 101 of these were found by NPOCs in home raids, and 13 of these were found dead or of poor, and the others of poor health. Okay, so they include all animals like non-native species, sugar gliders, lizards, newts, pythons, tarantulas, and turtles. And some of these are actually under protection. So they had lizards like the armadillo girdled lizard, the ball python, the blue beauty anole, the Mount Elliot leaf-tailed gecko, pig-nosed turtle, gray-banded king snake, and the rosy boa. So all like really, really rare breeds of these species, right? So those have been found. So we were wondering, you know, what should we be doing to these animals? Now, some of them
0: foster them out. I don't mind being a foster parent.
2: To what? Sugar glider? Or anyone's snakes?
0: Snakes. I don't mind snakes.
2: I don't mind snakes either. Yeah, I don't mind snakes.
1: Then honestly, right, if between fostering them out, adopting these pets, right, if the alternative is euthanasia, I'm sorry, but I would rather eat them.
0: Oh, did it?
1: No, I'm serious. Like, I know a lot of people are going to cringe. Oh my God, you eat anything, Tim. That
2: okay,
1: is true.
2: So they're currently being quarantined now, and they're going to be evaluated to decide whether they'll be repatriated or donated to establishments like the zoo. But the very, very, very last resort will be euthanasia.
1: Yes.
2: And I hope it doesn't go down that way.
1: No, because if it does, like I said, let their death or their lives count for something, okay? Otherwise, just killing them just like that, I feel is very cruel.
0: But what do you want to eat? These are...
2: You know, you would eat babies as well. That's true. So
1: you can't name something a sugar glider and not make me wonder how it tastes.
0: You don't even know whether they're edible.
2: Exactly.
1: I am willing to find out for the benefit of mankind.
2: Wow.
0: How about the tarantulas?
1: You can eat tarantulas.
0: Yeah, okay, then we'll give you the tarantulas, because I really think that we should euthanize the tarantulas anyway.
2: Okay.
0: Because they're quite dangerous. So let him eat the tarantulas.
1: Become a Spider-Man.
0: Tarantulas.
2: Anne has messaged in saying, I'm concerned about the welfare of wild reptiles and animals being kept as pets. And while NPOCs is considering euthanasia, I fear many owners won't come forward to surrender them. Of course not. Owners will not, even if they know it's risky. Now, there is a risk of you being fined like $50,000 if you're found out. Ooh. I'm just curious as to how they were caught.
0: I was about to ask that same question. I don't know. How did they get these exotic animals in the first place?
2: There are many ways to smuggle them in. And we've heard of puppies coming across the causeway as well, you know, and puppies are much larger than, say, a tarantula, right? Mm. So, I mean, if not caught, they could just be smuggled in under a seat or in boxes that don't get checked. And many other ways. There's our ports as well.
1: Yeah.
2: They can't check every container that comes in.
1: For all you know, that's how we ended up with so many otters. At some point, someone smuggled an otter in, let it out loose, and then it bred.
2: But those are native, right?
0: That would
2: to
0: be
2: Singapore?
0: The iguanas at Warren Golfing Club.
2: So let us know, what should we do to these 101 illegally kept wildlife? Is euthanasia a route that we want to go down? Or Tim says, should we cook them? I don't think so.
1: No, you don't cook them. Some you can eat raw.
2: Oh my gosh. No, double five.
0: Usually I agree with you, but this time I don't.
2: 0920.
3: 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Coming up next, Hot Takes with Carrie Chong. 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
1: Mostly cloudy skies today, says the Met Service. Still expecting a little bit of rain around lunchtime, though. Temperatures 29 to 31 degrees.
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2: On the AYE towards Tuas after Lower Delta Road, a broken down vehicle. Also on the PIE towards Changi after Lorne Road, a broken down vehicle there as well. And if you're on the CTE, a couple of trouble spots. One is towards the AYE after Ang Mo Kio Avenue 1, and the other is towards the SLE after Ang Mo Kio Avenue 1 as well. Stay safe.
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0: for all the people in Jurong, out west.
1: Why?
2: That's Shalini.
1: You're not thinking Shalini. About the people in Tuas, la.
2: But it says Tuas? Out west.
1: Bukit Batok is also in
0: where
1: out is
0: Tuas?
1: West. Oh. Tuas is super west. It's like where the next causeway link is.
0: Right.
1: Oh, okay. Yes.
0: But I mean, which is more popular? Jurong, right? Because I mean, Jurong's
2: it's
0: been
2: big.
0: Around like forever.
1: There's a lot of there's a lot of division. You know, what I mean, the Jurong West people don't like the Jurong East people.
0: I know.
1: There's that full on East versus West.
0: I mean, we're such a small country already.
2: Exactly. We need to live in harmony, okay, people?
0: Yes. One love.
1: Yeah.
2: We keep telling you.
1: All right. Well, speaking of love, we would love to cook your animal. No, that's just me. We're talking about you know, with all these animals, endangered animals that you know the authorities have seized. What would we like to be to see happen to them? And we got a message from Ren who says, "I am with Tim. We should cook them and eat them. And while we're at it, we should cook Mr. Glenn Ong too."
2: Did Ren say we should cook them and eat them?
1: Yes.
2: What?
1: Yes.
2: Okay.
1: All right. You and I, Ren.
2: I'm not sure I can be friends with you. Balbir says, "I always believe that euthanasia is cruel and uncalled for. Why not keep them at the zoo and let them live until the end?" Okay.
0: Actually, it's true.
2: Yeah.
0: All
2: live
0: these
2: their life
0: exotic animals should be given to the
2: zoos, yeah, because they have stuff, places like the Fragile Forest and all that, where they showcase animals that aren't native to Singapore.
0: No, and they have the expertise.
2: They do, of
0: so
2: course
0: we'll
2: they
0: give
2: do.
0: It to the zoo, and then, you know, let the zoo do whatever they need to do
2: and
0: with
2: they
0: these
2: have,
0: animals.
2: They have things like tarantulas and sugar gliders and all that at the zoo, so they'll fit right in, hopefully.
0: And sometimes you don't have to let everyone know what you do with these animals. And you know, I mean, as long as it's in the proper hands, like, for example, you give it to, let's
2: N-Parks
0: say...
2: NPARKS and all that.
0: Yeah,
2: sites,
0: yeah, yeah. You know what I mean? Because the moment you're too transparent and you let people know, oh yeah, you had to, for example, euthanize
2: them, yeah,
0: everybody will be up in arms.
1: Yeah, and just so you know, there's also the Rainforest Cafe. So, I mean, you know, if you do intend to...
2: not a suggestion.
1: Practice some culinary skills.
2: Peter says maybe build an endangered species zoo for them until they find a suitable area to put them back into the wildlife. Okay, so it's endangered species part of the zoo. So that's a great idea. Okay, I'm glad we have some listeners that are... that have some ethics.
0: Okay. Time for us to
1: not
0: check on out here.
1: Not judgmental at all.
0: It's getting late. It's getting late. Tomorrow, right. Behind closed doors with Dr. Martha Tara Lee, we will talk about self-control.
2: Should be a good one.
0: That's really, really good. Okay, so tune in then. In the meantime, stand by, because Carrie Chong is all set for you. She's your company till 1 p.m. today. Keep it right here on KISS 92.
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2: Good morning. I'm Joshua Vong, and these are your news headlines. U.S. Data, an artificial intelligence company, Databricks, will invest more than $350 million U.S. dollars in Singapore as it expands its regional operations. The company plans to double its local workforce to over 500 employees within 3 years. This includes more than 200 technical staff, such as forward-deployed engineers, field engineers, and product specialists. Databricks will also train 20,000 people in data and AI skills over the next 3 years, which aligns with Singapore's national AI strategy to build up its AI workforce. It will also work with local universities on courses and launch an accelerator for AI startups. 5 business leaders have been named category winners for the EY Entrepreneur of the Year 2026 Singapore Awards. They were selected from more than 50 nominations. The winners are Sheng Siong CEO Lim Hock Chee, Advanced Intelligent Group's CEO Jefferson Chen, Silicon Box's CEO Byung Jun Han, Valency International's Chairman Praveen Kumar Jayan, and Utrip CEO Cecilia Chu. One will be named Singapore's Entrepreneur of the Year and represent the country at the 2027 EY World Entrepreneur of the Year Awards and compete against contenders from some 50 countries and jurisdictions. The winner will be announced on November 25th. Local medical technology startup Bioactive X has developed a new synthetic skin substitute for patients with second-degree burns and deep abrasion wounds. Used to help cover injuries and speed up healing, the synthetic material can also be used among a more diverse patient population and is not derived from animal materials, stem cells, or growth factors. The innovation also does not require specialized storage or sterile environments and could potentially be used in disaster zones. It has been granted regulatory approval by the Health Sciences Authority. The sister of North Korean leader Kim Jong-un says the country's nuclear-armed status was absolute. Kim Yo-jong added that only idiots believe Pyongyang would give up nukes and that its nuclear arsenal helps deter the outrageous acts of international rogues. U.S. President Donald Trump recently said North Korea possesses 57 very powerful nuclear weapons. Seoul has put the figure at between 80 and 120. Ms. Kim's statement coincides with the ongoing International Atomic Energy Agency's conference in Vienna. And finally, the European Union plans to ban social media for children under 13 and restrict access for those under 15. Under proposals unveiled by EU Chief Ursula von der Leyen, 13 and 14-year-olds will only be allowed to have supervised accounts set up by their parents or guardians. These would have limited features and a daily time limit of 1 hour. Addictive features like infinite scrolling will also be banned. Platforms would also have to provide safe designs for users aged 15 to 17. Those found in breach of the rules could be fined up to 6% of their annual turnover.
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4: You know what? It's going to be a good day today because two things. It is a Friday Eve, aka a Thursday, and also the haze finally looks like it's clearing up. Fingers crossed, which means I can go for a run later this evening. Yay! I know, I'm crazy, right? You never heard somebody so happy to go for a run. But how are you doing? Welcome into the show. It is 5 minutes past 10 o'clock. Carrie Chong with you all through till 1 o'clock today. The band Perry coming up next. Here is Lil Nas and Jack Harlow, something called Industry Baby. Only right here on Kiss 92. Good morning.

0: Jisoo with a brand new track this week on Kiss 92, something called Click. Good morning, it's Carrie Chong with you. Happy Thursday.
1: You know what?
2: The hot take of the day.
0: All right, let's talk house lizards. Okay, not the giant ones that you see at the zoo, but little teeny weeny ones. I know there are people, friends, who freak out that it's their biggest fear, lizards. For me, I'd like to think of them as friends, not foes. Hear me out, okay? It's free, natural pest control. They feed on annoying, harmful insects like mosquitoes, flies, and even small little cockroaches. Yeah. And they're basically harmless to humans. You know, most everyday lizards are very, very shy, timid, they're non-venomous, and they want nothing to do with humans. So today's hot take of the day, I know lizard fans are gonna say yes to this. Lizards are not the enemy. They are the enemy of your enemy. Get in touch, 8855-0920. I especially want to hear from those who disagree with this, because there are people who use lizard traps and I'm like, no, please don't. They're so cute. Okay, maybe that's a stretch. Time check, it's 10:17.
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5: All right, we are expecting some showers mainly over the northern and western parts of Singapore in the afternoon. 24-hour PSI reading is below 100, so that's in the moderate range. All good. Coming up next, James Blunt. This is Hozier and Too Sweet.
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0: 92, all the great songs in one place. Hilary Duff and one called Sparks. Good morning. You've got me, Kerry Chong, all the way till 1 o'clock. And now we're talking lizards today.
1: You know what?
2: The hot take of the day.
0: All right, so they do not bite. They are not venomous. They'll never hurt you. The only thing they do is help you, and they don't even charge you for it. Yes, house lizards. They are these tiny pest control machines. Okay, they eat flies, they eat mosquitoes, ants, moths, any small insect that dares to enter your home. And that's why I have got so many of them in my house. So the only thing that bugs me about them is that they climb up the walls, and then their droppings fall everywhere. You know, sometimes on my couch, because my couch is backed up against the wall. So yeah, that's a pain in the butt. But other than that, I don't have any lizard traps at home because I believe they're doing a good job in pest control. 8855-0920, what do you think? Jackie, good morning. I am more scared of lizards than cockroaches. How? Roaches are the worst. They carry diseases and they smell so bad. Clarence, who's got this cute little funny story to share. I have two adult lizards at home, and when we go to bed, they will come out. There was once I came out in the middle of the night and then saw them on the ground scattering away and doing that sound while I was drinking my glass of water. They're the ones keeping my home pest free. Funny story, okay? I did the same thing. Middle of the night, came to my kitchen, wanted a drink, didn't turn on the lights. And as I was inching closer to the tap, squish under my foot. And I heard the tiniest little squeak. And that's when I knew, because I felt this slightly cold, clammy feeling under my foot. And I had stepped on one. And then I looked at my foot, right? There was a tiny little bit of blood on it. I mean, rest in peace. Hopefully, it just lost its tail, you know, because they can survive. But yeah, I love my little house lizards. What about you? 8855-0920. Lizards are not your enemy. They are the enemy of your enemy.
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5: Good morning, I'm Joshua Vong, and these are your news headlines. US Data, an artificial intelligence company, Databricks, will invest more than $350 million in Singapore as it expands its regional operations. The company plans to double its local workforce to over 500 employees within 3 years. This includes more than 200 technical staff,

0: local workforce to over 500 employees within 3 years. This includes more than 200 technical staff, such as forward-deployed engineers, field engineers, and product specialists. Databricks will also train 20,000 people in data and AI skills over the next 3 years, which aligns with Singapore's national AI strategy to build up its AI workforce. It will also work with local universities on courses and launch an accelerator for AI startups. 5 business leaders have been named category winners for the EY Entrepreneur of the Year 2026 Singapore Awards. They were selected from more than 50 nominations. The winners are Sheng Xiong CEO Lim Hock Chee, Advance Intelligent Group's CEO Jefferson Chen, Silicon Box's CEO Byung Jun Han, Valency International's Chairman Praveen Kumar Jayan, and Utrip CEO Cecilia Chu. One will be named Singapore's Entrepreneur of the Year and represent the country at the 2027 EY World Entrepreneur of the Year Awards and compete against contenders from some 50 countries and jurisdictions. The winner will be announced on November 25th. Local medical technology startup Bioactive X has developed a new synthetic skin substitute for patients with second-degree burns and deep abrasion wounds. Used to help cover injuries and speed up healing, the synthetic material can also be used among a more diverse patient population and is not derived from animal materials, stem cells, or growth factors. The innovation also does not require specialized storage or sterile environments and could potentially be used in disaster zones. It has been granted regulatory approval by the Health Sciences Authority. The sister of North Korean leader Kim Jong-un says the country's nuclear-armed status was absolute. Kim Yo-jong added that only idiots believe Pyongyang would give up nukes and that its nuclear arsenal helps deter the outrageous acts of international rogues. US President Donald Trump recently said North Korea possesses 57 very powerful nuclear weapons. Seoul has put the figure at between 80 and 120. Ms. Kim's statement coincides with the ongoing International Atomic Energy Agency's conference in Vienna. And finally, the European Union plans to ban social media for children under 13 and restrict access for those under 15. Under proposals unveiled by EU Chief Ursula von der Leyen, 13 and 14-year-olds will only be allowed to have supervised accounts set up by their parents or guardians. These would have limited features and a daily time limit of 1 hour. Addictive features like infinite scrolling will also be banned. Platforms would also have to provide safe designs for users aged 15 to 17. Those found in breach of the rules could be fined up to 6% of their annual turnover.
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0: No, like, I actually gotta stop. 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

0: Megan Trainor, Lips Are Moving, right here on Kiss 92. That's a song made for all radio DJs. Constantly, okay? Lips are moving. It's Carrie Chong with you. Good morning.
1: You know what?
2: The hot take of the day.
0: All right, lizards are not the enemy. They are the enemy of your enemy. Because think about it, it's free pest control. They eat up everything in the house, especially mozzies, okay? But the problem is a lot of people are afraid of them. Think about it, they are inherently very shy. They're more scared of you than you are of them. So don't, I beg you, please don't buy any more lizard traps. 8855-0920, wow. My WhatsApp is blowing up. Lizards, I love them, especially if your house got insects, says Andy. All right. Johnny lives in my kitchen, and the moment we switch off our lights, he will appear. Sometimes he peeps at me from behind my snacks when I go grab supper. Sometimes he helps himself to food scraps in the bin. I swear he has grown from a 3cm tiny stick to a 10cm monster now. I love this. Thanks so much for sharing, Jay. You know, I've got a cute little lizard that lives at my kitchen sink. We call him Jeff. Yeah. Patrick, who says, lizards freak me out more than cockroaches, maybe because they look a bit slimy. No, on the contrary, right? They're actually dry. But my worst fear is actually balloons. Balloons freak me out the most. Poor balloons, lah. They're meant to bring joy. And he says, it's a love-hate relationship. I love them as decor, but I'm terrified of them bursting. I don't dare to blow them up too big because of that. I'm loving all your lizard tails. Get it? Get it? Tail? Lizard? Okay, but keep them coming in at 8855-0920. Got more to read out, including a very useless lizard that lives in Glenn's house. Getting fat. We're also going to check on traffic for you, so stay close.
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4: 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My last name is Tan, so not many people know that I'm actually part Welsh. If you ever find yourself texting someone from Wales, don't tell them that you're Sien, because the word Sien, pronounced Shan but it's spelled S-I-A-N, is actually the Welsh version of the name Jane. Don't be Sien or Shan. I'll see you for our next lesson real soon tonight at 8.
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0: All right, let's take a look at the roads currently. Roadworks mostly, BKE towards Woodlands after SLE, TPE towards SLE after Sengkang East Road on lane 5, it's slow moving. CTE towards AYE after Bukit Timah Road as well. And we got a breakdown that's just happened on the PIE heading towards Tuas after Paya Lebar Road. Be safe wherever you are.
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0: Celine and Girlfriend right here on Kiss 92 with me, Carrie Chong. 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
0: Okay, so we're talking about lizards. I'm saying lizards are your friends, not your foes. Aloysius, I don't kill them, but because my wife and daughters are terrified, I'm usually promoted to the official lizard catcher. I just catch them and send them outside the house. Free location, free relocation service. I like that. Thanks very much. Glenn, who says, the lizzies at my house ain't doing their work. Lots of mozzies still, and also they rather sneak into the loaf of bread and other snacks lying around. That's why they're getting so big. I love it. You know, when you see a lizard on the wall, right, you can see if they're a little bit like tubby or chubby by their stomachs that's bulging out at the side. SK, good morning. I just killed a lazy one last night. My dog will chase it if she sees a lazy lizard, so no choice. I will have to kill it. Elson, crazy how fear is contagious, he says. I didn't care about lizards growing up, but my first girlfriend, right, in my teenage years, used to freak out whenever she saw one. Somehow that subconsciously rewired my brain. And now I refuse to be in the same room as one. And if I see a lizard outside, I'll literally change my path so it doesn't fall on my head. I had to ask him, lizards or cockroaches? And he's like, cockroaches, I guess, because he's got a bigger fear of lizards. But then, now, problem solved. He says, my wife and I will tag team. She chases the lizards away for me, and I will kill cockroach for her. Win-win. Okay, this one from Kelvin, who says, I like lizard. Actually, he says, I love lizards because their body feels cold and feels like a rubber band. Do we want to ask why you're playing with them in the first place, Kelvin? Gummit says, apparently lemongrass will keep them at bay. No, that's not what we're talking about. They're there to do a job, which is pest control. You know, they eat up all the mozzies and the ants and the flies. So, but yeah, I guess it's a more humane solution compared to lizard traps. But yes, keep your stories, your lizard tales coming in. 8855-0920. How do you feel about your house lizard?
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2: Good morning, I'm Joshua Vong, and these are your news headlines. The U.S. Federal Reserve raised interest rates yesterday, the first time in 3 years. It flagged further increases in borrowing costs in the coming months. At least one more quarter percentage point hike is expected by the end of this year, based on quarterly economic projections. U.S. Central Bank Chief Kevin Warsh attributed the need for a tighter monetary policy in part to an economy that is picking up speed, with strong economic and job growth adding to price pressures that no longer seem rooted in oil costs or import tariffs alone. U.S. officials met with representatives of Yemen's Houthis in Oman over the weekend, according to anonymous sources. The private meeting comes days after the Iran-backed militia seized a strategic stretch of the Red Sea coast in a sweeping offensive that routed Saudi-backed forces. According to several sources, the Houthis said they had no intention of attacking American vessels and were committed to the 2025 ceasefire with the U.S. They added that they would not attack Israeli ships or commercial vessels, except those belonging to Saudi Arabia. Australia is set to reduce immigration, with plans that include clamping down on overstayers and introducing tougher rules for family reunion programs. Home Affairs Minister Tony Burke will outline the changes in a speech today. The plan will target those who move from one visa class to another to stay in the country, students and temporary workers, as well as their family members. The government is aiming to cap Australia's net migration to about 245,000 people. Immigration numbers have consistently exceeded the government's targets in recent years. In local news, more rain is expected for the rest of the month, but temperatures will remain warm. The Met Service says short, thundery showers are expected between the late morning and afternoon on most days. There will also be widespread moderate to heavy thundery showers on 1 or 2 days. Daily temperatures are likely to hover between 33 and 34 degrees Celsius, with a high of 35 degrees on some days. Meanwhile, haze conditions have improved, with all 5 regions recording 24-hour PSI readings of between 63 and 84 as of 10 a.m. this morning. And finally, NTUC members can now enjoy up to 2 free entries to Sentosa every month. To qualify, members must have an active Sentosa Islander membership that's linked to their NTUC membership through the MySentosa app. Each voucher is valid only within the claimed month and can be used on any day, including weekends and public holidays. New e-vouchers will be released on the first day of every month.
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4: All right, so lizards are friends. Riggs has this funny story. He's like, one time at work, I was taking a break outside my office, right, under a sheltered area. A lizard dropped on me, and it wasn't me who was panicking, but 2 other colleagues already running far, far away. Thank you very much. And we got so many of your cute lizard tales that I want to read out in just a bit, so keep them coming in, okay? We're saying on a hot take today, lizards are not the enemy, they are the enemy of your enemy, so please be gentle with them. It's Carrie Chong with you on a Thursday. Sam Smith coming right up. This is Selena Gomez. In the meantime, love you like a love song. Only right here on Kiss 92. All the great songs in one place.

0: party. Noel Horan and Dinner Party right here on KISS 92. All the great songs in one place. Happy Thursday. It's Carrie Chong with you all the way till 1 o'clock. And earlier we were talking about how lizards are friends, not foes.
1: You know what?
2: The hot take of the day.
0: I've got a few other WhatsApp messages that I want to read out. This one from Kelvin who says, I like them because, you know, their body is cold and feels like rubber band. And then I was like, why are you playing with lizards? And then he clarified. He said, no, I opened my letterbox right one time and it fell onto my hand. And then I just kind of felt the texture. I let it go. It scurried away. You know, these old HDB letterboxes need to lift up in order to take the letter. And that's what happened. I never harm any insects or animals. Have to protect them and let them free. Thank you very much for not killing that little poor lizard. This one, I like lizards. He says, they've been living rent-free from baby to adult length. So I think at least 12 cm. No, wait, 12 cm? Are there lizards that are that big? This one coming in from Guan Heng, yes, Guan Heng, who WhatsApp earlier. But I hope they do evolve into species that will clear cockroaches away. I hate roaches so much that every time I see one, I feel there are more and I can't sleep in peace. Same. So, lizards over cockroaches, okay? All right, it's Carrie Chong with you. And coming up next, question for you, okay? At work, are you the one they call Xiao On, you know, or are you more like Mr. or Miss Eckbler? I'm not saying one is better than the other, but think about it for a bit, okay? Newsflash, sometimes playing dumb at work is the smart thing to do. Yes, playing dumb is the smart thing to do. I'll tell you more when we come back in just a bit. Stay right here. Time check, it's coming close to 11:15.
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6: Okie dokie, according to weatherman, showers in the afternoon that might help clear the air a little bit, but as it is, I think we're doing okay. 24-hour PSI reading is moderate and hourly PM2.5 is in the normal band of 38.
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0: Neo, something called mad right here on Kiss 92 can mean two things, okay? Either you xiao or you very angry. Which one is it today? It's a Thursday with me, Carrie Chong, and every Thursday we do this.
1: The Agenda.
0: So my question for you earlier was, at work, are you the more xiao on one? You know, like, gotta be on top of everything, be the first one to volunteer for events, or are you more like act blur? Andy had a very valid question. Is it from the employee or the boss's POV? If it's boss, I legit eye roll to the max now. No, it's from the employee's point of view. So I'm saying sometimes playing dumb at work, acting blur, is the smart move. Not everything needs your full reaction. You don't need to respond to everything. You don't need to fix every mess. Sometimes pretending you didn't notice saves you from unnecessary drama. I agree completely. Not every battle at work is worth fighting. Sometimes pretending not to notice is the best strategy. Just walk away quietly and let the dust settles. You don't have to jump in to correct every mistake. Some things reveal themselves with time. Not reacting to someone's tone keeps you from being pulled into the game, and let the unimportant people underestimate you. I'm going to repeat that. Let the unimportant people underestimate you. It's quieter and better that way. You're not being passive. You're just picking your battles well. So whether it's workplace tactics, office politics, trying to survive in the corporate world, or creating some workplace boundaries, these are moves you can make by acting blur. Patrick, I hope you're listening to this, because he says, I'm definitely the xiao on one at work. Cannot stand people who slack off and do bare minimum. Patrick, here's what I gotta say to you. You must be the boss. It's a Thursday, 17th of September.
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6: Good morning, I'm Joshua Vong, and these are your news headlines. The U.S. Federal Reserve raised interest rates yesterday, the first time in 3 years. It flagged further increases in borrowing costs in the coming months. At least one more quarter percentage point hike is expected by the end of this year, based on quarterly economic projections. U.S. Central Bank Chief Kevin Warsh attributed the need for a tighter monetary policy in part to an economy that is picking up speed, with strong economic and job growth adding to price pressures that no longer seem rooted in oil costs or import tariffs alone. U.S. officials met with representatives of Yemen's Houthis in Oman over the weekend, according to anonymous sources. The private meeting comes days after the Iran-backed militia seized a strategic stretch of the Red Sea coast in a sweeping offensive that routed Saudi-backed forces. According to several sources, the Houthis said they had no intention of attacking American vessels and were committed to the 2025 ceasefire with the U.S. They added that they would not attack Israeli ships or commercial vessels, except those belonging to Saudi Arabia. Australia is set to reduce immigration, with plans that include clamping down on overstayers and introducing tougher rules for family reunion programs. Home Affairs Minister Tony Burke will outline the changes in a speech today. The plan will target those who move from one visa class to another to stay in the country, students and temporary workers, as well as their family members. The government is aiming to cap Australia's net migration to about 245,000 people. Immigration numbers have consistently exceeded the government's targets in recent years. In local news, more rain is expected for the rest of the month, but temperatures will remain warm. The Met Service says short, thundery showers are expected between the late morning and afternoon on most days. There will also be widespread moderate to heavy thundery showers on one or two days. Daily temperatures are likely to hover between 33 and 34 degrees Celsius, with a high of 35 degrees on some days. Meanwhile, haze conditions have improved, with all five regions recording 24-hour PSI readings of between 63 and 84 as of 10 a.m. this morning. And finally, NTUC members can now enjoy up to two free entries to Sentosa every month. To qualify, members must have an

0: TUC members can now enjoy up to 2 free entries to Sentosa every month. 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New e-vouchers will be released on the first day of every month.
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0: James Arthur, Falling Like the Stars, already on Kiss 92. All the great songs in one place. Now, I know it seems like it's way too early, but tickets are already on sale for Maroon 5 live in Singapore at the National Stadium on 12th February. Yes, they're coming down next year, only in February. Tickets now before they sell out, because it's one night only and you don't want to miss out at performing all the hits that you love. Get your tickets right now at ticketmaster.sg. And also, if you want to find out more information, visit livenation.sg. Now, here is somebody that I really want to watch. And a couple of days, actually last week, I tried to get tickets and tickets were sold out. And I was like, how can it be? And then I found out they've added a second show for his gig here in November. Who are we talking about exactly? He is not a singer, not a musician, not a band, but a funny guy all the way from South Africa. If you're a big fan as well, details about his shows up next right here on Kiss 92. Stay close.
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0: On the roads are quite a number of vehicles that need servicing. Yes, breakdowns on KJE towards BKE after Choa Chu Kang Way. PIE towards Tuas on Lane 4. This is after Jurong West Avenue 2. AYE towards MCE after Clementi Avenue 6. And also BKE towards PIE before SLE. So go slow if you're headed that direction. Coming up next, Ellie Golden for your entertainment.
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0: Sabrina Carpenter and Espresso right here on Kiss 92. All the great songs in one place with me, Carrie Chong. Good morning, good morning. Now, this guy coming down to Singapore for one night initially, but tickets sold out so quickly, they added a second night. And I'm like, just trying to log into Systic now, right? It's like loading, loading, loading, securing your tickets. And then I realized, okay, wait, I got to log in, which I will try to do later on to try and get tickets for his second night here. Who is this person we're talking about? Well, he will tickle your funny bones. He's from South Africa and he's quite easy on the eyes too. Now, I'm going to play a clip for you. This is where he's talking about how he goes to America and then people mistake him for, a Mexican or Hispanic because, you know, he kind of looks, he's brown. But take a listen.
1: One guy got real angry with me, super angry. He's like, "What? You don't speak Spanish, man?" I said, "No, I don't speak Spanish." He's like, "You should be ashamed of yourself. That's your culture, man. That's who you are. You don't forget it because you're here now." I said, "No, I'm not forgetting it. I'm from South Africa." He's like, "What? You? Africa?" I said, "Yeah." He's like, "Africa, Africa?" I said, "No, the one next to it." I said, "Hey, man, you don't look like you're from Africa, man." I'm like, "What? What the hell is that supposed to mean?" He's like, "Hey, you look like you grew up in the shade."
0: We're talking about Trevor Noah. Yes, he's coming down as part of this year's Just for Laughs Singapore Comedy Festival, which will also see American stand-up comedian Atsuko here and then Jiaoying Summers as well. But Trevor Noah is the big show that everyone's looking forward to. Tickets are on sale currently. He's also bringing his show to Hong Kong and Malaysia as part of his Asia tour. So yes, fingers crossed. Nazri, who texted in and said he got free tickets. I also won. Where got lobang? Tell me.
2: 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Kiss, kiss, kiss.
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5: What do you think, Tim?
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6: Okay.
5: Good guess, but no cigar. Angel.
7: Ambition.
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7: Career ambition. 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
5: Shaista.
8: Tolerance for men.
5: That is accurate. 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
6: 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That's why guys these days have much smaller wallets.
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2: Good afternoon. I'm Joshua Vong, and these are your news headlines. Asian markets are mostly higher today, following the US Federal Reserve's first quarter point rate hike in 3 years. The Straits Times index is currently up almost 0.5%. Real estate investment trusts open lower, but most counters recovered by 9:20 a.m. Shares of DBS and OCBC are both up more than 0.2%, while UOB has risen by almost 1.5%. Meanwhile, South Korea's KOSPI is up nearly 0.2%, and Japan's Nikkei 225 is up 0.1%. However, Hong Kong's Hang Seng is down nearly 1%. Singapore's non-oil domestic exports rose 46.2% in August as electronic shipments continue to surge on the back of AI-related demand. This exceeded economists' forecasts of 35.1%. Electronic shipments grew 131.8%, while non-electronic shipments expanded 12%, led by non-monetary gold with a 67% increase. The largest surge was seen in disc media products and PCs at 290.2% and 237.9% respectively. Exports to the US, China, and South Korea expanded in August, while exports to the European Union contracted. Scientists say climate change is likely to have contributed to the glacier collapse in Nepal. The massive flooding that resulted killed around 1,400 people in Nepal and Tibet last month. Researchers say rapidly warming temperatures in the region caused glaciers to thin and melted ice and permafrost buried in the bedrock of the Himalayas. The study found that mean temperatures were around 5 degrees Celsius higher than normal in the Himalayan region in August, of which 1.5 degrees Celsius was attributed to climate change. Unusually high levels of snowfall last year also added to the meltwater once temperatures started to rise, which could have triggered the glacier collapse. North Korean leader Kim Jong-un's sister says the country's nuclear-armed status is absolute. Kim Yo-jong added that only idiots believe Pyongyang would give up nukes and that its nuclear arsenal helps deter the outrageous acts of international rogues. US President Donald Trump recently said North Korea possesses 57 very powerful nuclear weapons. Seoul has put the figure at between 80 and 120. Ms. Kim's statement coincides with the ongoing International Atomic Energy Agency conference in Vienna. And finally, Jalan Besar Stadium could get up to 1,500 additional seats under plans being discussed by the Football Association of Singapore and Sport Singapore. FAS President Forrest Lee says the new South Stand would increase capacity from 6,000 to 7,500. No timeline has been provided. The move follows increased support for the Lions. More than 30,000 fans attended the Lions' final Asian Cup qualifier at the National Stadium, while their ASEAN Championship home matches at Jalan Besar were all sold out. There are also plans for new stadiums in Punggol and Toa Payoh.
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4: Good afternoon. We are finally here. Lunchtime. Yeah. It's a happy time, especially since it's also a Thursday, aka a Friday Eve. 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So come back and win it all right here on Kiss 92. We play Wrong Answers only in just a bit. Carrie Chong with you all the way till 1 o'clock. Let's go. Some fun coming up with Janelle Monae. This is Ed Sheeran with Bad Habits. Only right here on Kiss 92. Every-

0: Love Lisa. She's always down for a fun time, and that one's proof of it. Sawadika! That's Lisa from Blackpink right here on Kiss 92. Brand new this week on our playlist. I hope you enjoyed that one. It's Carrie Chong with you. Happy lunching. Now, this week, I've got that curated set worth over $150, all thanks to Suzuki Coffee. Now, they are Singapore's pioneering gourmet roastery since 1979, and it's not just coffee that they're into. 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All right, time for this.
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0: Today, let's talk about steak, right? 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Time check. 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
0: Let it rain, let it rain. Is it raining where you are? Because according to the Met Service, it's supposed to. Over the northern and western parts of Singapore, and of course the haze situation is moderate, the 24-hour PSI reading, that is, and then the hourly PM 2.5 is normal. So that's all good news.
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0: Justin Bieber featuring Nicki Minaj and Beauty and a Beat right here on Kiss 92. Happy lunching if you're craving some steak. Perfect timing because today, a question.
1: Wrong answers only.
0: What should you name your steak before eating it? 8855-0920. Quite a few of you, very clever, gave me the answer. Sirloin. Quack, quack, quack. I love that. Heafy and Jay as well. Sirloin, that's a good one. Victor says, Ramsay. Like, you know, for Gordon Ramsay. Because you look so delicious. I'm going to eat you up. I don't know if I'm gonna enjoy eating Ramsay. Yeah. You know, he's probably quite tough. Yeah. Because, you know, he runs. Yes, that's what I'm saying. Not that he's old. Let me see. KL who says Dracula. That's what I'll name my steak because I love driving steaks through my favorite vampire. Have you tried a Dracula steak? No, you mean raw beef? Yes, I think they eat it as a tartar, right? It's pretty good. You just have to season it well. This one from somebody else who said, I will name my steak Wellington. And Matthew, before you actually start eating, offer a gesture of thanks and appreciation by exclaiming, Wakao! Okay, if you stay on a high floor, you tap out the steak home to eat, then it's high steaks. Okay, this one says, Hi, Miss Chong, I will name it Carrie. I'm like, why? Because every time I eat it, I will remember you. Aww. Okay, Jamie, I'll name my steak Poor Little Cow before I eat it. And I like this one from, let me see, I got your name, Nurul, yes. Oh, Izzat Imani, who says, Okay, I will name my steak Sirloin of Beefington, because you cannot simply eat a steak. You must first acknowledge its noble heritage, because it spent its entire life preparing for this moment, and now it deserves to be addressed by its full royal title. So, Sirloin of Beefington. Love that. Keep your answers coming in, although it's got to be wrong, okay? Wrong answers only, that's the name of the game. In order to win that prize, you know, after you eat your steak, you gotta wash it down with some good coffee. All thanks to suzukicoffee.com.sg. That's a website to go to. A curated set worth over $150. If you wanna win it, what should you name your steak before eating it? Good luck. It is a Thursday, 17th September.
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2: Good afternoon. I'm Joshua Vong, and these are your news headlines. Asian markets are mostly higher today, following the US Federal Reserve's first quarter point rate hike in 3 years. The Straits Times index is currently up almost 0.5%. Real estate investment trusts open lower, but most counters recovered by 9:20 a.m. Shares of DBS and OCBC are both up more than 0.2%, while UOB has risen by almost 1.5%. Meanwhile, South Korea's KOSPI is up nearly 0.2%, and Japan's Nikkei 225 is up 0.1%. However, Hong Kong's Hang Seng is down nearly 1%. Singapore's non-oil domestic exports rose 46.2% in August as electronic shipments continue to surge on the back of AI-related demand. This exceeded economists' forecasts of 35.1%. Electronic shipments grew 131.8%, while non-electronic shipments expanded 12%, led by non-monetary gold with a 67% increase. The largest surge was seen in disc media products and PCs at 290.2% and 237.9% respectively. Exports to the US, China and South Korea expanded in August, while exports to the European Union contracted. Scientists say climate change is likely to have contributed to the glacier collapse in Nepal. The massive flooding that resulted killed around 1,400 people in Nepal and Tibet last month. Researchers say rapidly warming temperatures in the region caused glaciers to thin and melted ice and permafrost buried in the bedrock of the Himalayas. The study found that mean temperatures were around 5 degrees Celsius higher than normal in the Himalayan region in August, of which 1.5 degrees Celsius was attributed to climate change. Unusually high levels of snowfall last year also added to the meltwater once temperatures started to rise, which could have triggered the glacier collapse. North Korean leader Kim Jong-un's sister says the country's nuclear-armed status is absolute. Kim Yo-jong added that only idiots believe Pyongyang would give up nukes and that its nuclear arsenal helps deter the outrageous acts of international rogues. US President Donald Trump recently said North Korea possesses 57 very powerful nuclear weapons. Seoul has put the figure at between 80 and 120. Ms. Kim's statement coincides with the ongoing International Atomic Energy Agency conference in Vienna. And finally, Jalan Besar Stadium could get up to 1,500 additional seats under plans being discussed by the Football Association of Singapore and Sport Singapore. FAS President Forrest Lee says the new South Stand would increase capacity from 6,000 to 7,500. No timeline has been provided. The move follows increased support for the Lions. More than 30,000 fans attended the Lions' final Asian Cup qualifier at the National Stadium, while their ASEAN Championship home matches at Jalan Besar were all sold out. There are also plans for new stadiums in Punggol and Toa Payoh.
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1: Ask for money and get advice. Ask for advice, get money twice. I'm from the dirty, but that Chico nice. Y'all call it a moment, I call it life.

0: Pitbull featuring Christina Aguilera with that one called Feel This Moment. You gotta feel it in order to win it. And give me the best wrong answer. And we've got Nurul on the line right now. Hello.
1: Hi.
0: Hello. How's your day coming along so far?
1: It's going pretty good.
0: Yeah? Surprise? You don't sound surprised I called you.
1: Yeah, kind of surprised.
0: Oh my gosh, I cannot imagine your non-surprise voice if this is your surprise voice. Okay, come, let's do it.
2: Wrong answers only.
0: So, the question for today, what should you name your steak before eating it?
1: Lord of the Ribs, because one steak to rule them all, one steak to find them, one steak to bring them all to the dinner table.
0: Yay! Congratulations! You are walking away with that lovely prize, all thanks to Suzuki Coffee. It's a curated set worth over $150. All yours to enjoy.
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0: Coming up next, the music of the weekend within your eyes. But for now, though, a check on the roads. Sembawang Road not looking too good. There's a vehicle that's broken down towards Yishun Avenue 1 after Lorong Chencharu. I like the name of that road. Avoid Lane 4. And then also, we got traffic lights that are faulty. This is at the junction of Sembawang Alley near the MRT station. Be safe.
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0: Cos Lima already on Kiss 92. That's Nick Hips and Earth Gang for you. It is a Thursday, aka a Friday Eve. I hope that you're feeling good about it, because I am. I am headed out to some chicken rice. Remember we talked about this? I haven't had a chance, but I am finally going to try Jukit chicken rice for real today. I know I'm super swanku. I'm probably the last person on earth who has not tried Jukit, but that's going to change forever after today. So I'll give you my review tomorrow, just in case you're as swaku as I am. You want to try Jukit. All right, I'm out of here. Carrie Chong, back with you tomorrow on a Friday. Yes. Same time, 10 to 1 on Hot Takes. Meantime, headline news coming up, plus The Sounds of Pink with Perfect.
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4: We're talking about protected and threatened animals, and 101 of these were found by NPARKS in home raids. They include all animals like non-native species, sugar gliders, lizards, newts, pythons, tarantulas, and turtles. So those have been found. So we were wondering, what should we be doing to these animals? Now, some of them...
5: Foster them out. I don't mind being a foster parent.
4: To what? Sugar glider? Or anyone's? The snakes?
5: Snakes. I don't mind snakes.
4: 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Yeah, I don't mind snakes.
6: Then honestly, right, if between fostering them out, adopting these pets, right, if the alternative is euthanasia, I'm sorry, but I would rather eat them. No, I'm serious. Can't name something a sugar glider and not make me wonder how it tastes.
4: Oh, wait, my God, Tim.
5: You don't even know whether they're edible.
4: Exactly.
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2: Good afternoon. I'm Joshua Vong, and these are your news headlines. Minister for Digital Development and Information, Josephine Teo, says artificial intelligence may need aviation-style safety regulations to gain the trust of users. She says that people will have the confidence to use the tech when safeguards and standards are in place, but adds that this will take time to research and test. Mrs. Teo's comments come amid growing debate over whether the pace of AI development should be slowed down to allow safeguards to catch up. Developers of frontier AI models have increasingly highlighted the risk of losing human control over the technology, which could lead to large-scale cyber attacks and bioterrorism. FairPrice shoppers can get a $4 return voucher for every $50 spent from today till September 27th. The promotion is valid at FairPrice, FairPrice Finest, FairPrice Extra and Unity stores. It's limited to a maximum of 4 return vouchers per transaction. The vouchers can be used at all FairPrice supermarkets. There is no minimum spend and it can be used from the day after it is issued until October 14th. Local medical technology startup Bioactive X has developed a new synthetic skin substitute for patients with second-degree burns or deep abrasion wounds. Used to help cover injuries and speed up healing, the synthetic material can also be used among a more diverse patient population as it is not derived from animal materials, stem cells or growth factors. The innovation also does not require specialized storage or sterile environments and could potentially be used in disaster zones. It has been granted regulatory approval by the Health Sciences Authority. Moving to world news, US President Donald Trump has directed agencies to remove Canadian goods from government contracts as tensions between the two countries flare. In a presidential memo, the White House criticized Ottawa for its barriers to US companies seeking access to the Canadian government market through a Buy Canadian policy. The order comes after European Commission President Ursula von der Leyen offered to make Canada an associate member yesterday. The latest escalation by Mr. Trump follows a historic breakdown in Canada-US relations after failed trade talks last month triggered a series of retaliatory tariffs. And finally, UEFA says it's still looking for a credible challenger to FIFA President Gianni Infantino ahead of an election next March. UEFA Vice President Laura McAllister says the candidate does not have to be European, but must be capable of uniting football's confederations and delivering governance reform. Opposition to Mr. Infantino intensified after his proposal to sell a stake of up to 20% in FIFA competitions to private investors collapsed. Several European associations have since withdrawn support for his re-election.
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0: Everybody, yeah. 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
3: Going to bring you some amazing tunes this Thursday. Coming up for you this hour, the sounds of Ariana Grande, some Michael Bublé, Louis Capaldi coming up. So is the Kid Laroi right here on Kiss Cafe with me, Charmaine Poix. But right now, let's start things off with Owl City. This one with Carly Rae Jepsen. Good time on Kiss 92.

0: That's a Kid Laroi, Rather Be, right here on Kiss 92. All the great songs in one place. It is Charmaine Pua with you here on Kiss Cafe, your company till 4 on Kiss 92. And if you would rather be traveling instead of sitting in the office, or maybe you're working from home facing the laptop once more, I feel you. It is a Thursday after all, and I'm going to bring you our Travel Thursday, a place where you can escape away to this little seaside town and perhaps be a bookshop owner for a little bit anyways. I'll tell you more about this place later on the show. Stay tuned for it. Your ideal Travel Thursday segment coming up from 3 to 4 p.m. here on Kiss 92, so make sure you stay tuned for it. Coming up for you in just a while as well, we've got the sounds of Louis Capaldi, Michael Bublé, Ariana Grande, and more. The time now is 1:15.
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0: Ellie Goulding for your entertainment. 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
7: Thundery showers coming up mainly over the northern parts of Singapore, western as well. It's happening in the afternoon today. Temperature a high of 34 degrees Celsius, a low of 25. In terms of the 24-hour PSI, it seems to be in the moderate range all across the island, ranging between 64 all the way till 88. But what I'm more concerned about is the 1-hour PM 2.5 reading, because in the west, central as well as the eastern parts of Singapore, it's still in the elevated range. So try your best to stay indoors if you can.
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0: That's Michael Bublé with Haven't Met You Yet, right here on Kiss 92, all the great songs in one place. It is Charmaine Pua with you here on Kiss Cafe, and I'm pretty sure I've not met your mother, but I know she has probably told you to drink water at least, what, 20,000 times in your lifetime? It is such a mother thing to say, right? You have pimples, oh, because you never drink enough water. Oh, you didn't do well in the exam because you didn't sleep well and you also didn't drink enough water. And maybe, who knows, even your mediocre salary increment is because of the lack of hydration. Okay, fine. I am exaggerating, but I am going to risk sounding like your mother right now because I really do think you should drink more water, especially in this hazy situation that we face these days. How exactly does it help, though? Or is it something that a mom would just say for the sake of it? Stay tuned. I'll share the details real soon here on Kiss 92. All the great songs in one place.
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4: Good afternoon, I'm Joshua Vong, and these are your news headlines. Minister for Digital Development and Information, Josephine Teo, says artificial intelligence may need aviation-style safety regulations to gain the trust of users. She says that people will have the confidence to use the tech when safeguards and standards are in place, but adds that this will take time to research and test. Mrs. Teo's comments come amid growing debate over whether the pace of AI development should be slowed down to allow safeguards to catch up. Developers of frontier AI models have increasingly highlighted the risk of losing human control over the technology, which could lead to large-scale cyber attacks and bioterrorism. FairPrice shoppers can get a $4 return voucher for every $50 spent from today till September 27th. 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It's limited to a maximum of 4 return vouchers per transaction. The vouchers can be used at all FairPrice supermarkets. There is no minimum spend and it can be used from the day after it is issued until October 14th. Local medical technology startup Bioactive X has developed a new synthetic skin substitute for patients with second-degree burns or deep abrasion wounds. Used to help cover injuries and speed up healing, the synthetic material can also be used among a more diverse patient population as it is not derived from animal materials, stem cells or growth factors. The innovation also does not require specialized storage or sterile environments and could potentially be used in disaster zones. It has been granted regulatory approval by the Health Sciences Authority. Moving to world news, US President Donald Trump has directed agencies to remove Canadian goods from government contracts as tensions between the two countries flare. In a presidential memo, the White House criticized Ottawa for its barriers to US companies seeking access to the Canadian government market through a Buy Canadian policy. The order comes after European Commission President Ursula von der Leyen offered to make Canada an associate member yesterday. The latest escalation by Mr. Trump follows a historic breakdown in Canada-US relations after failed trade talks last month triggered a series of retaliatory tariffs. And finally, UEFA says it's still looking for a credible challenger to FIFA President Gianni Infantino ahead of an election next March. UEFA Vice President Laura McAllister says the candidate does not have to be European, but must be capable of uniting football's confederations and delivering governance reform. Opposition to Mr. Infantino intensified after his proposal to sell a stake of up to 20% in FIFA competitions to private investors collapsed. Several European associations have since withdrawn support for his re-election.
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That's Zayn and Taylor Swift with I Don't Want to Live Forever right here on KISS 92. All the great songs in one place. It is Charmaine Pua with you here on KISS Cafe. And I did mention I'm going to sound a little bit like your mom because I'm going to tell you to drink more water. Now, how does it help with this hazy situation that we're facing? First of all, hydrating yourself, it helps ensure that you have enough fluids to soothe those irritated mucous membranes. It keeps your throat moist and also reduces eye irritation too. Secondly, it also helps your kidneys process and eliminate fine particulate matter and toxins that are absorbed through your respiratory system. It also helps to support your immunity. And because haze conditions can feel quite dry, quite warm, your body actually loses moisture faster. So you will need to replenish the lost fluids. Now remember, keep monitoring the PSI and the PM2.5 levels on this website, haze.gov.sg, and drink more water.

0: wish my car. Ellie Goulding for your entertainment. Out West. She says she wanna meet me out west, out west. Want the
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4: It's Jasmine here with your traffic update. Three things to look out for on the road today on the KJE to its PIE. Keep a lookout for an obstacle off the Brickland Road. Avoid Lane 3. And on CTE to its AYE, there is an accident off the Moulmein Road. Avoid Lane 5. And finally, on SLE to its BKE, keep a lookout for a vehicle that broke down after TPE. Drive safe.
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0: That's Eyelid with Magnetic right here on Kiss 92. All the great songs in one place. It is Charmaine Pouin with you here on Kiss Cafe. And coming up for you in just a while, we got the sound to Maroon 5. They, by the way, are going to be here in Singapore once more, performing live at the National Stadium on the 12th of February next year. It's just a little under 5 months away. So if you haven't gotten your tickets yet, please do get it as soon as you can. It's available for purchase at Ticketmaster.sg. And if you need more information about the concert, what time it starts, what kind of stuff can you bring and so on, make sure you get all the information you need at LiveNation.sg. For now, though, stay on for the song called Memories. It's coming up for you in just a bit. Also, the sounds of Kanye West with Heartless on Kiss Cafe.
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5: Oh, okay.
3: Okay. Good guess, but no cigar. 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
3: These are your news headlines. I'm Jamit Singh. A 71-year-old man has been jailed for 21 years for sexually abusing 11 girls over more than three decades. His victims included his daughter, two granddaughters, four nieces and four students from an enrichment centre he ran with his wife. Some were as young as five when the abuse began. The offences took place between 1990 and 2023 and only came to light after his granddaughters told their mother he had assaulted them. He cannot be named due to a gag order protecting the victims. The United Nations is working with countries, including Singapore, on a global strategy to protect people from extreme heat. The plan was announced at the inaugural Global Cooling Pledge Assembly in Singapore. It will look at ways to protect schools, hospitals, workplaces, food and water supplies during heat waves. The UN says cooling already accounts for about 20% of global electricity use, with demand expected to more than triple by 2050. Singapore is among more than 70 countries backing efforts to cut emissions from cooling and expand lower energy options such as natural ventilation and shade. Meanwhile, scientists say climate change is likely to have contributed to the glacier collapse in Nepal. The massive flooding that resulted killed more than 1,400 people in Nepal and Tibet last month. Researchers say rapidly warming temperatures in the region caused glaciers to thin and melted ice and permafrost buried the bedrock of the Himalayas. The study found that mean temperatures were around 5 degrees Celsius higher than normal in the Himalayan region in August, of which 1.5 degrees Celsius was attributed to climate change. Unusually high levels of snowfall last year also added to the meltwater once temperatures started to rise, which could have triggered the glacier collapse. In business news, the US Federal Reserve has raised interest rates for the first time in 3 years and signaled more increases could follow. Its latest projections point to at least one more quarter-point hike by the end of the year. Fed Chief Kevin Warsh says stronger economic and job growth are adding to price pressures, which now appear to extend beyond oil costs and import tariffs. The move marks a shift towards tighter monetary policy as the US economy picks up pace. And finally, Singapore's push to become a major gold trading hub is picking up, with banks looking for more space to store gold. DBS says it has expanded its vault space this year as demand grows from wealthy clients and institutions. OCBC has also approached storage providers about securing more space, while Deutsche Bank is considering doing the same. The extra capacity will support Singapore's plans for a gold clearing system, which would allow banks to store and settle large amounts of gold here. Private facilities in Singapore can currently hold at least 2,200 tons.
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4: I'm going to take you all the way till 4 here on Kiss Cafe. It is Charmaine Pua with you. And coming up for you this hour, sounds of Miley Cyrus, some Drake on the way. Also, we've got Mike Posner, Paloma Faith, and more. Stay tuned for it. Right now, though, we got the sounds of Shazza first, a song called Right Person, Wrong Time. And honestly, this song, if you pay attention to the lyrics, I'm sure you're going to love it. Enjoy the tune right here on Kiss 92.

0: That's fresh this week here on Kiss 92. Miley Cyrus, Bass Persuades, right here on Kiss Cafe. It is Charmaine Pua with you on Kiss 92 all the way till 4. And coming up in the music, we've got an artist who lost his dad to cancer at the age of 9. And then after that, he watched his mom battle alcoholism before he became homeless at the age of 18. But since then, okay, he has hit number one on the Billboard charts and the UK singles chart too. And it's a real sign of how far he has come despite his circumstance. Find out who I'm talking about in just a bit. It's coming up soon on Kiss 92. It's now 2:15.
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6: 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In that case, nobody wants to be surprised by your texts. 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Don't be late.
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0: Thundery showers coming up mainly over the northern as well as the western parts of Singapore in the afternoon today. And I don't think I've been so excited to hear about rain because of the haze. Temperature, a high of 34 degrees Celsius, a low of 25. And talking about the haze, the 24-hour PSI is currently in the moderate range all across the island, with the highest being in the central parts, standing at 90, and the lowest in the south at 65. When it comes to the 1-hour PM 2.5 rating, though, it is a little bit scarier because it is in the elevated range in the west, central, as well as the eastern parts of Singapore. North and south still in band 1, normal range. So please take care.
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0: Mike Posner, I Took a Plane to Ibiza, right here on Kiss 92. All the great songs in one place. It is Charmaine Poix with you here on Kiss Cafe. And before this, we heard from the Pussycat Dolls as well as Alex Warren. And Alex Warren, by the way, he was the one with not a very good childhood. He lost his dad to kidney cancer at the age of 9, and he was raised by an alcoholic mum who kicked him out of the house when he was just 18 years old. In fact, he was living out of his car when he first met his wife in 2018. Fast forward 8 years, though, he is happily married now, and his hit song, Ordinary, has hit number one in so many global charts. He has received over $10 million in royalties just for that tune. So getting very successful, of course. It's like a modern day fairy tale, right? Just goes to show that it is possible to move past your circumstance and succeed. So if you're feeling as though you're at your wit's end, you're struggling real hard, have some faith. It's Thursday, the 17th of September. 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

0: 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Out West. She said she wanna meet me out west, out west. Want the
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4: These are your news headlines. I'm Jamit Singh. A 71-year-old man has been jailed for 21 years for sexually abusing 11 girls over more than three decades. His victims included his daughter, two granddaughters, four nieces and four students from an enrichment center he ran with his wife. Some were as young as five when the abuse began. The offences took place between 1990 and 2023 and only came to light after his granddaughters told their mother he had assaulted them. He cannot be named due to a gag order protecting the victims. The United Nations is working with countries, including Singapore, on a global strategy to protect people from extreme heat. The plan was announced at the inaugural Global Cooling Pledge Assembly in Singapore. It will look at ways to protect schools, hospitals, workplaces, food and water supplies during heat waves. The UN says cooling already accounts for about 20% of global electricity use, with demand expected to more than triple by 2050. Singapore is among more than 70 countries backing efforts to cut emissions from cooling and expand lower energy options such as natural ventilation and shade. Meanwhile, scientists say climate change is likely to have contributed to the glacier collapse in Nepal. The massive flooding that resulted killed more than 1,400 people in Nepal and Tibet last month. Researchers say rapidly warming temperatures in the region caused glaciers to thin, and melted ice and permafrost buried the bedrock of the Himalayas. The study found that mean temperatures were around 5 degrees Celsius higher than normal in the Himalayan region in August, of which 1.5 degrees Celsius was attributed to climate change. Unusually high levels of snowfall last year also added to the meltwater once temperatures started to rise, which could have triggered the glacier collapse. In business news, the US Federal Reserve has raised interest rates for the first time in 3 years and signaled more increases could follow. Its latest projections point to at least one more quarter point hike by the end of the year. Fed Chief Kevin Warsh says stronger economic and job growth are adding to price pressures, which now appear to extend beyond oil costs and import tariffs. The move marks a shift towards tighter monetary policy as the US economy picks up pace. And finally, Singapore's push to become a major gold trading hub is picking up, with banks looking for more space to store gold. DBS says it has expanded its vault space this year as demand grows from wealthy clients and institutions. OCBC has also approached storage providers about securing more space, while Deutsche Bank is considering doing the same. The extra capacity will support Singapore's plans for a gold clearing system, which would allow banks to store and settle large amounts of gold here. Private facilities in Singapore can currently hold at least 2,200 tons.
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0: That's Paloma Faith. Only Love Can Hurt Like This, right here on Kiss 92. All the great songs in one place. I can't believe it's already the 17th of September in 2026. My goodness, I blinked and we moved from celebrating the new year until today. But you know what else moved really fast as well? Kiss 92. We first started out in 2012 and we are turning 14 this year. And of course, we are going to throw a birthday party too. Remember, it is happening next Friday, 25th of September, and you could win invites to join us for the celebration. There's going to be drinks to be sipped, food to enjoy, even a staycation to be won. So if you want to find out how to score exclusive invites for you and a friend to join us in celebration of our 14th birthday next week, do stay tuned for more details. It will be coming up on Kiss 92, okay? More to be revealed very soon.
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3: Jasmine here with your traffic update on the PIE to its TWAS. Keep a lookout for heavy traffic between CTE City and Jalan Eunos. On the PIE to its Changi, there is an accident off the CTE SLE. Avoid lane 5. Drive safe.
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0: Surfaces and Lost Lonely Boys, How Far Is Your Love? Right here on KISS 92, all the great songs in one place. It is Charmaine Pua with you here on KISS Cafe, and as you know, I do love to travel. So how far is this place that we're going to go to today? It is going to be Travel Thursday real soon, 3 to 4 p.m. I'm going to suggest a place for you to go check out, a place that I am definitely going to add to my own bucket list as well, because I think it's a pretty romantic idea, going to a space that, you know, you can run a bookstore. Sounds like something out of a Hallmark movie, doesn't it? I'll give you more details in just a while right here on KISS 92. All the great songs in one place.
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3: We're talking about protected and threatened animals, and 101 of these were found by NParks in home raids. They include all animals like non-native species, sugar gliders, lizards, newts, pythons, tarantulas, and turtles. So those have been found. So we were wondering, what should we be doing to these animals? Now, some of them...
4: Foster them out. I don't mind being a foster parent.
3: Sugar glider? Or anyone's? Snakes?
4: Snakes. I don't mind snakes.
3: I don't mind snakes either. Yeah, I don't mind snakes.
5: Then honestly, right, if between fostering them out, adopting these pets, right, if the alternative is euthanasia, I'm sorry, but I would...

0: 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No, I'm serious. Can't Mankind. Name something a sugar glider and not make me wonder how it tastes.
1: Oh, wait, my God. Chim, oh.
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1: Exactly.
0: I am willing to find out for the benefit of Mankind.
3: 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All the great songs in one place.
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2: These are your news headlines. I'm Jamit Singh. Singapore's non-oil domestic exports rose above 46% in August as electronics shipments continued to surge on the back of artificial intelligence-related demand. This exceeded economists' forecasts of 35.1%. Electronic shipments grew almost 132%, while non-electronics shipments expanded 12%, led by non-monetary gold with a 67% increase. The large surge was seen in disk media products and PCs at 290 and nearly 238% respectively. Exports to the US, China and South Korea expanded in August, while exports to the European Union contracted. Around 163,000 people have sold their Singtel special discounted shares, accounting for about 27% of all holders. In total, around 180 million shares have been sold. The sales come ahead of the November 21st transfer of the remaining shares from the CPF board to CDP accounts. Those who want to keep their shares do not need to take any action, while those who want to sell before the transfer have until November 18th. Minister for Digital Development and Information, Josephine Teo, says artificial intelligence may need aviation-style safety regulations to gain the trust of users. She says that people will have the confidence to use the technology when safeguards and standards are in place, but adds that this will take time to research and test. Ms. Teo's comments come amid growing debate over whether the pace of AI development should be slowed down to allow safeguards to catch up. Developers of frontier AI models have increasingly highlighted the risks of losing human control over the technology, which could lead to large-scale cyber attacks and bioterrorism. A 44-year-old man has been charged with vandalism after allegedly damaging a glass door at the police cantonment complex. Saravaran Arulanandan Pillai was reportedly drunk when the incident happened at around 11 p.m. on Tuesday. Police earlier said a man had thrown a 500-gram rock at the door, which caused it to shatter. Saravanan had been remanded at the Institute of Mental Health for a medical examination. His case will return to court on October 1st. Japan is bracing for more heavy rain and strong winds as tropical storm Du Juan strengthens in the western Pacific. The storm is forecast to come closest to Japan on September 21st during a five-day holiday period. Eastern areas, including Tokyo and Chiba, could see more heavy rain after record rainfall earlier this month, raising the risk of landslides and flooding. Du Juan is currently expected to stay offshore, although forecasters say a direct landfall is still possible.
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3: Hope you're enjoying your Thursday so far. Looking forward to the weekend for sure. It is Charmaine Pua with you. And coming up, I've got your Travel Thursday in just a bit. Also, the sounds of Bebe Rexha, Somber 2. Right now, let's start things first with some Beyonce. Queen B with a song called Love on Top. It's right here on Kiss 92. All the great songs in one place. Bring

0: That's BB Rexha with I'm a Mess right here on Kiss 92. All the great songs in one place. It is Charmaine Pua with you here on Kiss Cafe, and hopefully that song does not speak to how you're feeling on a Thursday. Hopefully you're not feeling like a mess. But talking about escaping for a little, I've got your Travel Thursday on the way. And honestly, this place, it sounds like a complete dream. I really want to go to check this one out over in Scotland. A very exciting trip, something a little different. I would pay money to go on this trip and do volunteer work. That's how much I love it. I'll tell you more about this one in just a bit. Stay tuned for it here on Kiss 92. All the great songs in one place. It's now 3:12.
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0: 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Out West. She says she wanna meet me out west, want the summer
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4: It's partly cloudy for the rest of the day. Temperature a high of 34 degrees Celsius, a low of 25. In terms of the 24-hour PSI as of 2 p.m. today, it's currently all in the moderate range across Singapore from 65 to about 90 in the central parts of Singapore. In terms of the 1-hour PM 2.5, the levels are currently higher in the central as well as the western parts. Elevated levels there. And for the rest of Singapore, it's currently in the band 1 normal range. But if you want the latest updates, do keep your eye on haze.gov.sg.
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2: It's Ramin Pua with you here on Kiss Cafe, and for your Travel Thursday today, we're going to head to Scotland for something that sounds like it came out of a Hallmark movie. Now, in this plot, you are the main character. Imagine, okay, you're the owner, or rather, caretaker, at this quaint little bookstore in a very small coastal town, and it's been officially designated as Scotland's National Book Town. Now, Wigtown is about a 2-hour drive away from Glasgow, and you will find this place tucked away on High Street. It's called The Open Book. And when you check into this place, you get the keys not only to a very charming Airbnb on the second floor, you'll also get the keys to the first floor, which is home to a second-hand bookshop. And you will get to run this bookshop for a week or two, open it daily, you get to stock the shelves, open the store at your preferred hours, and set up your own window displays, even chat and mingle with the locals who wander in to buy a book. And this is what they call a bookshop holiday, so you can play role play even as a bookshop owner. It does sound like something out of a movie, doesn't it? Maybe I'm the romantic, but I love the idea. And it's not just about you offering free labor to run the store. There's lots that you can get out of it as well. Very special experience. I'm going to share more in just a bit. Stay tuned for it here on Kiss 92.
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4: 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Prizes, oh yes, including a staycation. And of course, you get to party all night with your favorite Kiss 92 DJs. But here's the best part. Kiss is giving you and a friend a chance to win invites. You've got until next Thursday to get in on it across all Kiss 92 shows. 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
2: These are your news headlines. I'm Jamit Singh. Singapore's non-oil domestic exports rose above 46% in August as electronics shipments continue to surge on the back of artificial intelligence-related demand. This exceeded economists' forecasts of 35.1%. Electronic shipments grew almost 132%, while non-electronics shipments expanded 12%, led by non-monetary gold with a 67% increase. The large surge was seen in disk media products and PCs at 290 and nearly 238% respectively. Exports to the US, China and South Korea expanded in August, while exports to the European Union contracted. Around 163,000 people have sold their Singtel special discounted shares, accounting for about 27% of all holders. In total, around 180 million shares have been sold. The sales come ahead of the November 21st transfer of the remaining shares from the CPF board to CDP accounts. Those who want to keep their shares do not need to take any action, while those who want to sell before the transfer have until November 18th. Minister for Digital Development and Information, Josephine Teo, says artificial intelligence may need aviation-style safety regulations to gain the trust of users. She says that people will have the confidence to use the technology when safeguards and standards are in place, but adds that this will take time to research and test. Ms. Teo's comments come amid growing debate over whether the pace of AI development should be slowed down to allow safeguards to catch up. Developers of frontier AI models have increasingly highlighted the risk of losing human control over the technology, which could lead to large-scale cyber attacks and bioterrorism. A 44-year-old man has been charged with vandalism after allegedly damaging a glass door at the police cantonment complex. Saravanan Arulanandan Pillai was reportedly drunk when the incident happened at around 11 p.m. on Tuesday. Police earlier said a man had thrown a 500-gram rock at the door, which caused it to shatter. Saravanan had been remanded at the Institute of Mental Health for a medical examination. His case will return to court on October 1st. Japan is bracing for more heavy rain and strong winds as tropical storm Du Juan strengthens in the western Pacific. The storm is forecast to come closest to Japan on September 21st during a five-day holiday period. Eastern areas, including Tokyo and Chiba, could see more heavy rain after record rainfall earlier this month, raising the risk of landslides and flooding. Du Juan is currently expected to stay offshore, although forecasters say a direct landfall is still possible.
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2: That's right, here on Kiss Cafe with your Travel Thursday. It's Charmaine Point with you, and we're talking about this bookstore holiday experience that you could enjoy in Wigtown, Scotland's officially recognized national book town, just about 2 hours away from Glasgow. Now, what's really special about it, aside from you living above the bookstore in an Airbnb apartment for a minimum of 6 nights and basically running the store daily when you stay there, what's special is the community. The locals embrace every visiting guest bookseller as though they're family. They drop by to welcome you. You're going to get access to this journal written by all the previous guest booksellers who've scribbled down all these tips on how you could run the shop, maybe where you can even find the best local pubs in the area too. And it's not just you opening and closing the bookstore based on the hours that you will like. You could also do stuff like host a trivia night, maybe a little evening tea party. If you like, maybe even get social with the locals. And outside of the opening hours of the bookstore, you can also explore the stunning coastal walks, the historic castles in the area, and whiskey distilleries too. Now, if these sound like a dream to you, great. However,

0: However, there is one catch. 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But don't give up, okay? They do maintain a cancellation waiting list, so you can put your name down to be notified of cancellations. 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
4: Jasmine here with a traffic update. Quite a number of vehicle breakdowns on the road today. The first on KJE towards BKE after Choa Chu Kang Way. The second on SLE towards CTE after Mandai Avenue. And if you're on the PIE towards Changi, be extra cautious because there is an accident at the TP exit and also two vehicle breakdowns, one after Pasir Laba and the second at the Lonnie Road exit. Drive safe.
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0: That's 10. Fresh this week here on Kiss 92 with a song called Out West. It is Charmaine Pua with you here on Kiss Cafe. Your company all the way till 4 here on Kiss 92 on a Thursday. And I'm just about to head on out of here, but thank you very much for your time today. And if you're looking forward to the weekend, the week ahead, you're wondering, what should you get doing? Okay, maybe it's to bring the kids out for a day. Maybe it's a date night or whatever event you're thinking about attending. Maybe to grow your knowledge and stuff like that. I've got plenty coming up for you tomorrow in our Friday forecast, so you make sure you stay tuned to Kiss Cafe from 1 to 4 p.m. In the meantime, though, Shania Sia stepping in real soon. She's going to take you all the way till 8, sitting in for Yumiko while she's away on the Sunset Session. So stay tuned for it here on Kiss 92.
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2: 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I'm Jamit Singh. 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There is no minimum spend and it can be used from the day after it is issued until October 14th. A 71-year-old man has been jailed for 21 years for sexually abusing 11 girls over more than 3 decades. His victims included his daughter, 2 granddaughters, 4 nieces and 4 students from an enrichment centre he ran with his wife. Some were as young as 5 when the abuse began. The offences took place between 1990 and 2023 and only came to light after his granddaughters told their mother he had assaulted them. He cannot be named due to a gag order protecting the victims. Singapore's digital trade partnership has grown, with Costa Rica becoming its 5th member. The Digital Economy Partnership Agreement, which was founded by Singapore, New Zealand and Chile, sets common rules for areas such as online trade, digital identities and artificial intelligence. South Korea joined later in 2024. Minister in charge of trade relations, Grace Fu, says Costa Rica's entry will create more opportunities for countries to work together on the digital economy. The agreement is also aimed at making it easier for businesses, especially smaller firms, to trade online. Indonesia is calling for tougher penalties against those responsible for wildfires as the country battles its most intense fires in 11 years. President Prabowo Subianto says there will be zero tolerance for those using slash-and-burn methods. More than 202,000 hectares burned between January and July, with another 600,000 hectares estimated to have been damaged in August. Indonesia has deployed more than 50 aircraft for water bombing and cloud seeding. The fires have also caused unhealthy air in Singapore and Malaysia and could continue until early November. Elsewhere, the United Nations is warning that the world's water cycle is becoming more unpredictable, with growing swings between drought and flooding. Its latest report found 2025 was among the driest years for rivers in more than 3 decades, while glaciers also shrank across all regions. The UN says groundwater levels are falling in many parts of the world. It warns that a strengthening El Niño could make conditions more extreme, bringing drought to some areas and heavier rainfall and flooding to others.
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8: Let's go. Let's go. What's good? It's your girl, Shania, keeping it company this Thursday afternoon. I hope you've had a great one so far. Up on the show, later on, it is your chance to win a couple of prizes, and I will spill about that as we go. But for right now, music on the playlist, we are looking out for some Jisoo. We've got some Nelly Furtado, Camila Cabello, and more coming up for you this hour. Kicking us off, this is Olivia Rodrigo bringing the drama Vampire on Kiss 92. Happy Thursday!

See the parties and diamonds. Sometimes when I close my eyes, 6 months of torture you sold to some forbidden paradise. I loved you truly.

0: A little bit of Jisoo right here on the station on Kiss 92. What is good? Happy Thursday. It is Shania keeping you company all the way till 8 p.m. on the Sunset Sessions. Now, when we come back, we are going to be getting into some pretty insane entertainment news. It's got fans furious, and it happened real fast. And there's a reason for this. It is all about the Fast and Furious movie. Now, they are coming back with their 10th installment to the series, by the way, as if we needed another one. We don't know much about the movie's plot just yet, but there has been one thing that has got fans really riled up, and fans took to social media about the discourse. I'll tell you more about the details in just a bit, because there is a lot to unpack. For right now, it's back to the playlist. The time now is 4:14.
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4: We've got some fair weather for the rest of the day. Temperatures ranging between 34 degrees and 26 degrees later this evening. As for the haze PSI update, it is in the moderate range across the island.
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0: B.O.B. Haley Williams, Airplanes, taking us back there on the Kiss 92 playlist. What is good? It's your girl, Shawnee, keeping it company on the Sunset Sessions into the evening. Right now, we're getting to some entertainment news that has got fans of this one movie franchise in particular really, really upset. All the details right now is...
1: So hot, I'm gonna spill it.
0: Fans of the Fast and Furious movies are actually furious right now. And I kind of get why. So, you know, we talk about AI all the time, right? And there are so many ways that it can be useful, be it helping us work smarter, more efficiently. But then there's also that question of like, where do we draw the line? Especially when it comes to being creative, like with movies. Because there are reports that with this upcoming Fast and Furious movie, which is the final one and the 10th one, by the way, is called Fast Forever. They may be bringing back Paul Walker's character, Brian O'Connor, to the series. Now, Paul Walker passed away, I think it was in about 2017. So it's been a few years now. But the studio behind the movie actually has a lot of unused footage of Paul. So they're thinking of using AI to bring his character back to life in the show. And technically, if they have the family's blessing, they actually could do this. Honestly, I am a little bit torn. I'm with the fans on this because I get it. His character was such a big part of the franchise. I mean, it literally started with Dom and Brian. And this is supposed to be the final movie. It makes sense to bring him back. But the last movie, Furious 7, gave Brian as a character such a beautiful goodbye. You know, I mean, we literally had Wiz Khalifa and Charlie Puth sing this song. Became an iconic track for our generation. And it's not like they killed him off in the movie either. They let him drive off into the sunset to go and live with his family. So do we really need to bring him back for the plot of this movie? Like, would you want to see Paul Walker as Brian one more time, but only using AI, which is what the studio wants to do? Or should they just kind of leave the ending where it was? Because I genuinely don't know what to decide with this one. It's Thursday, the 17th of September.
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3: 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But uncle, that is still no excuse for your pinky nail to be so long, okay? 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Your next lesson with Professor Kim starts at 8 tonight. Don't be late.
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6: 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There is no minimum spend and it can be used from the day after it is issued until October 14th. A 71-year-old man has been jailed for 21 years for sexually abusing 11 girls over more than 3 decades. His victims included his daughter, 2 granddaughters, 4 nieces and 4 students from an enrichment centre he ran with his wife. Some were as young as 5 when the abuse began. The offences took place between 1990 and 2023 and only came to light after his granddaughters told their mother he had assaulted them. He cannot be named due to a gag order protecting the victims. Singapore's digital trade partnership has grown, with Costa Rica becoming its 5th member. The Digital Economy Partnership Agreement, which was funded by Singapore, New Zealand and Chile, sets common rules for areas such as online trade, digital identities and artificial intelligence. South Korea joined later in 2024. Minister in charge of trade relations, Grace Fu, says Costa Rica's entry will create more opportunities for countries to work together on the digital economy. The agreement is also aimed at making it easier for businesses, especially smaller firms, to trade online. Indonesia is calling for tougher penalties against those responsible for wildfires as the country battles its most intense fires in 11 years. President Prabowo Subianto says there will be zero tolerance for those using slash-and-burn methods. More than 202,000 hectares burned between January and July, with another 600,000 hectares estimated to have been damaged in August. Indonesia has deployed more than 50 aircraft for water bombing and cloud seeding. The fires have also caused unhealthy air in Singapore and Malaysia and could continue until early November. Elsewhere, the United Nations is warning that the world's water cycle is becoming more unpredictable, with growing swings between drought and flooding. Its latest report found 2025 was among the driest years for rivers in more than 3 decades, while glaciers also shrank across all regions. The UN says groundwater levels are falling in many parts of the world. It warns that a strengthening El Niño could make conditions more extreme, bringing drought to some areas and heavier rainfall and flooding to others.
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It's the Sunset Sessions with Shania this Thursday. We got some 5 seconds of summer coming through on the playlist there. Now, I have a bit of a confession to make. I think I've always been a bit of a band fan. I've always loved bands, be it a K-pop band, a boy band, or a girl band. And growing up, there was one group in particular that I remember piqued my interest in the first place. We're talking about Maroon 5. I mean, they were on the radio almost all the time. Actually, up till today, the same thing. And, you know, you cannot deny it. They have given us so many hits. They've been around for 3 decades. That's like 30 years. And they're showing no signs of slowing down anytime soon. In fact, they're going to be on tour and they are coming to Singapore next year, 12th of February, 2027. They are performing at the National Stadium, performing all of their hits for just one night. So if you're a fan, if you love their music, if you just want to feel that adrenaline of singing to your favorite song with everybody around you, this is your chance. You can get

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0: 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Out West. 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Want me
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2: Kiss 92 traffic. I got a couple of traffic updates for you, so pay attention here. On the AYE towards MCE, we have an accident after Jurong Town Hall Road with congestion till Yuen Ching Road. Avoid lane 2. Also on the KJE towards BKE, another accident there after Sungai Tengah Road. Avoid lane 4. On the TPE towards PIE, there has been an incident after Pasir Ris Drive 8. And on the BKE towards Woodlands, vehicle breakdown before Dairy Farm Road. Ooh, there's a lot going on right now. But if you spot anything else, let me know on WhatsApp. The number's 88550920. Buckle up and drive safe.
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0: You're tuned in to the Sunset Sessions with Shania this Thursday. I hope you've had a fabulous day so far. And I don't know what it is, okay, about today, whether it is the weather, maybe it is just, I don't know, but I woke up fully thinking that it was Friday. Like, it feels like the weekend, right? Like, please tell me it's not just me. And if today hasn't exactly gone your way, let's try to make you feel a little bit better. I got two prizes up for grabs on the show. Up next, your chance to win $150 worth of salon gift cards from Kimmich Salon. And later on, $150 worth of dining vouchers from Wildfire for a little date night. Okay, so if you want to know how to win, I got all the details coming up for you in just a while. So stick around. It's your girl, Shania, with you on the Sunset Sessions.
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3: We're talking about protected and threatened animals, and 101 of these were found by NParks in home raids. They include all animals like non-native species, sugar gliders, lizards, newts, pythons, tarantulas, and turtles. So those have been found. So we were wondering, what should we be doing to these animals? Now, some of them...
4: Foster them out. I don't mind being a foster parent.
3: To what? These, sugar these, glider? Or anyone's? The snakes?
4: Snakes. I don't mind snakes.
3: I don't mind snakes either. Yeah, I don't mind snakes.
5: Then honestly, right, if between fostering them out, adopting these pets, right, if the alternative is euthanasia, I'm sorry, but I would rather eat them. No, I'm serious. Can't name something a sugar glider and not make me wonder how it tastes.
3: Oh, my God, Chip.
4: You don't even know whether they're edible.
3: Exactly.
5: I am willing to find out for the benefit of mankind.
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2: These are your news headlines. I'm Jamit Singh. Singapore ski exports have posted a sixth straight month of double-digit growth, jumping 46.2% in August. That was well above economists' forecast of 35.1%. Electronic shipments surged nearly 132%, driven by strong demand linked to artificial intelligence. Non-electronics exports also grew 12%, led by non-monetary gold. Electronics exports to the US and China also rose sharply. Analysts say AI-related demand should continue to support Singapore's exports, although the current pace of growth may not last. FairPrice shoppers can get a $4 return voucher for every $50 spent from today till September 27. The promotion is valid at FairPrice, FairPrice Finest, FairPrice Extra and Unity stores. It is limited to a maximum of 4 return vouchers per transaction. The vouchers can be used at all FairPrice supermarkets. There is no minimum spend and it can be used from the day after it is issued until October 14th. The former site of the Singapore Chinese Girls' School at Emerald Hill is set for a major redevelopment. The Singapore Tourism Board has launched a tender for the 1.04-hectare site with plans for a new hotel concept, lifestyle attractions and public spaces. The project is part of efforts to rejuvenate Orchard Road and attract visitors to stay longer and return more often. Local and international bidders have until March 16 next year to submit proposals. In world news, US President Donald Trump says he hopes the war with Iran is nearing an end, even as the conflict expands into Yemen. He told reporters yesterday that Iran wants to make a deal and that he had heard directly from Tehran, but gave no further details. His comments came as Saudi aircraft reportedly struck Houthi positions in Yemen, while a Houthi spokesman said the Iran-backed group had launched drones and missiles at targets in Saudi Arabia. Attacks have also damaged Saudi Arabia's east-west oil pipeline, raising fresh concerns over global oil supplies. OpenAI says it will start regularly publishing reports on unexpected or unauthorized behavior by its AI models. It has already released 6 reports, including cases where models hit mistakes or acted in ways they were not supposed to. The company has also introduced a new process to investigate such incidents and decide when they should be made public. OpenAI says the reports are only an initial set and that important safety issues still need to be addressed as AI systems become more powerful.
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2: The Asian Games organizers are preparing for a possible weather disruption, with a typhoon potentially approaching central Japan on September 21st. Tropical storm Dujuan was off Japan's Pacific coast and heading towards the region around Nagoya, with sustained winds of 90 kilometers per hour. Heavy rain last week forced several hundred athletes to evacuate their accommodation, while schools closed and train services were suspended. Some competitions have already faced delays or postponements. The Asian Games will officially open on September 19th, although football, basketball and volleyball competitions are already underway. In football, Michael Carrick says he does not feel under pressure, despite Manchester United losing 3 of their opening 5 matches this season. His remarks follow United's latest defeat against Brighton in the Carabao Cup this morning. Carrick admits the loss feels bigger because of the mood around the club, but says he remains focused on winning games and moving the team forward. United have won just twice this season, while Carrick has already suffered more defeats than he did in his previous 17 matches in charge. United face Fulham on Sunday in the final match before the international break. And finally, Jalan Besar Stadium could get 1,500 additional seats under plans being discussed by the Football Association of Singapore and Sport Singapore. FAS President Forrest Lee says a new south stand would increase capacity from 6,000 to 7,500. No timeline has been given, but the move follows increased support for the Lions. More than 30,000 fans attended their final Asian Cup qualifier, while all their ASEAN Championship home matches at Jalan Besar sold out. And that's your sports update. I'm Jamit Singh.
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8: Let's go. Oh, we are bringing the fun this hour. What's good? It's your girl, Shania, keeping you company on the Sunset Sessions into the evening. Now, up this hour, it is your chance to win $150 worth of salon gift cards from Kimmage Salon. Listen, you've been working hard, okay? You deserve the little pampering. You get a little glow up with this. So if you want to win, stay tuned. I've got a game coming up for you to play in just a while. Before that, music on the playlist this hour. We have some Ava Max, a Lady Gaga, Ellie Goulding coming up. Kicking us off right now, it's Jimin with Who on KISS 92.

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0: On the CTE towards SLE, we have an accident there after Brattle Road with congestion. Avoid lane 3 and 4. On the Central Expressway towards AYE, vehicle breakdown there after Bukit Timah Road. If you see anything else, feel free to drop me a WhatsApp. That's 88550920. 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

0: It is Kiss 92, all the great songs in one place. It is Shawnee, keeping it company this Thursday. I hope you've had a fabulous day so far. You know, after a quick little Google search, I found that today, 17th of September, is actually also known as Responsible Dog Ownership Day. And as a dog ownership myself, I had no idea this was a thing, but I feel like I can definitely get behind this. It's basically the idea is like a little reminder to all the pet owners to take care of our fur babies, you know, taking them to the vets, making sure we're feeding them properly, giving them a happy, healthy life. And I myself, I actually have two pets. I've got two doggies. One is a golden retriever. His name is Simba, who is very playful. He is so hyper. And then I also have a Alaskan Malamute, whose name is Thor. Yeah, pretty majestic, okay? His name is like the superhero because he's so strong. And I love them both to bits, truly. But before I got my pets, right, I had a lot of advice from people around. And the consensus was that, like, hey, Shania, having a dog is a lot of work. You know, you gotta be ready before you take that on. And let's just say, they were not lying. Especially on those days where, like, you know, you're busy, you're tired, and then your dog decides to just, like, test every last bit of your patience. You know what I mean? So to all the fellow fur parents out there, come on now, a round of applause. You deserve it. Because it's not always easy, but we keep showing up and loving them anyways. And speaking of today being Responsible Dog Ownership Day, there is apparently a cartoon that dogs and cats and pets all around the world have actually been obsessed with. So if you want to level up as a fur parent, I got you covered. More on this cartoon in just a bit. It's 519.
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0: On the AYE towards MCE, we have a vehicle breakdown after Jurong Town Hall Road. Also on Booyong Road towards Cavanaugh Road. Roadworks after Kramat Lane. Avoid Lane 1. 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

0: It's Kiss 92, all the great songs in one place. What is good? It's your girl, Shania, keeping you company on the Sunset Sessions. Now, today, this Thursday, apparently, 17th of September, is also known as Responsible Dog Ownership Day. And I, myself, I'm a dog owner of two wonderful doggies. And if you are a fur parent yourself, you might be interested in this. There is actually a cartoon that has gone viral for apparently keeping dogs and cats absolutely hooked. It's called Sea Look. It is an animated series about seals that live in a wildlife sanctuary. You can find it over on Netflix. And the show actually wasn't made for pets, or I mean dogs. It's a kid's show, but there are a few things about it that might explain why our furry friends seem to love it so much. So dogs see colors differently from us, right? They see mainly blues and yellows, and the show has a lot of scenes with these colors. And then you've got all this like high contrast, fast moving animated seals and all this like quirky animal sounds. So it makes like the perfect combination for our furry friends who need a little something to keep them entertained for a while. But this is where it gets funny. So as a dog owner, okay, I was a bit skeptical about this. You know, you see these things online and you're like, yeah, okay, but do they actually work? So I put it to the test. I brought in my dogs. I brought in Simba. I brought in Thor. Those are the names of them. And I let them watch this on TV. Like, tell me why this genuinely worked. I was shocked. Like, did they sit there and watch an entire episode? Okay, no, let's not get crazy. But for a good while, they seemed to actually be entertained. So to all my fellow fur parents, if you have a particularly hyper dog and you just need, like, I don't know, 5 minutes to yourself, I'm just saying, maybe give this show Sea Look a shot. And with it being, of course, a special day, Responsible Dog Ownership Day, I hope that you have a lot of time with your furry friends tonight as you get on home. Give them lots and lots of love. It's Thursday, the 17th of September.
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0: A couple of vehicle breakdowns to pay attention to on the roads. On the AYE towards MCE, we got one there after Jurong Town Hall Road. Also on the TPE towards SLE, vehicle breakdown at Yio Chu Kang Road exit. On the PIE towards Changi, we have heavy traffic all the way between Bukit Timah Road and Tengah Boulevard. If you see anything else, let me know on WhatsApp. Number is 88550-920.
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6: These are your news headlines. I'm Jamit Singh. Singapore's key exports have posted a sixth straight month of double-digit growth, jumping 46.2% in August. That was well above economists' forecast of 35.1%. Electronic shipments surged nearly 132%, driven by strong demand linked to artificial intelligence. Non-electronics exports also grew 12%, led by non-monetary gold. Electronics exports to the US and China also rose sharply. Analysts say AI-related demand should continue to support Singapore's exports, although the current pace of growth may not last. FairPrice shoppers can get a $4 return voucher for every $50 spent from today till September 27. The promotion is valid at FairPrice, FairPrice Finest, FairPrice Extra and Unity stores. It is limited to a maximum of 4 return vouchers per transaction. The vouchers can be used at all FairPrice supermarkets. There is no minimum spend and it can be used from the day after it is issued until October 14th. The former site of the Singapore Chinese Girls' School at Emerald Hill is set for a major redevelopment. The Singapore Tourism Board has launched a tender for the 1.04-hectare site with plans for a new hotel concept, lifestyle attractions and public spaces. The project is part of efforts to rejuvenate Orchard Road and attract visitors to stay longer and return more often. Local and international bidders have until March 16 next year to submit proposals. In world news, US President Donald Trump says he hopes the war with Iran is nearing an end, even as the conflict expands into Yemen. He told reporters yesterday that Iran wants to make a deal and that he had heard directly from Tehran, but gave no further details. His comments came as Saudi aircraft reportedly struck Houthi positions in Yemen, while a Houthi spokesman said the Iran-backed group had launched drones and missiles at targets in Saudi Arabia. Attacks have also damaged Saudi Arabia's east-west oil pipeline, raising fresh concerns over global oil supplies. OpenAI says it will start regularly publishing reports on unexpected or unauthorized behavior by its AI models. It has already released 6 reports, including cases where models hit mistakes or acted in ways they were not supposed to. The company has also introduced a new process to investigate such incidents and decide when they should be made public. OpenAI says the reports are only an initial set and that important safety issues still need to be addressed as AI systems become more powerful.
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0: something fresh on our Kiss 92 playlist there with Ellie Goulding. It's your girl, Shania, with you on the Sunset Sessions. Now, coming up next, it is your chance to win $150 worth of salon gift cards from Kimmage Salon. Now, you know, we're in the final quarter of 2026. 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Now, Kimmage Salon, they've been around since 1994. 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So if you want to look good, if you want to win this prize, we have got a game coming up that we're going to play together. I call it Name That Number. 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
0: We got some fair weather for the rest of the day, temperatures ranging between 34 degrees and 26 degrees later this evening. As for the haze PSI update, it is in the moderate range across the island.
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0: On the TPE towards SLE, we have a vehicle breakdown at Yio Chu Kang Road exit. Also on the PRE towards Changi, a vehicle breakdown after Jalan Eunos. Avoid lane 2 and 3. If you see anything else, any obstacles on the roads, WhatsApp 88550920 and keep us updated. 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

0: Hello, is this Mandy?
1: Yes, hi.
0: Hey, Mandy, you know who's calling?
1: Yes, Kina, you too.
0: Hey, what's good? It's your girl, Shawnee. I'm with you. I hope you've had a great Thursday so far.
1: Yes, I have. I'm actually on the way back from work.
0: Oh, okay, awesome. Come on now. We're going to cheer you up a little bit, get the vibe going, because you could be walking away with $150 worth of a salon gift card from Kimmage Salon. How's that sound?
1: Yes, sounds very good. I need a haircut and some treatment.
0: Oh, okay. So this might be perfect for you. We got to play a little game, okay? I hope you're down for this. It's called Name That Number. All right, if you're ready, Mandy, here we go. Your time starts now. Mandy, name me three Singapore hawker dishes. Go.
1: Hokkien mee, laksa, and chicken rice.
0: Ooh, okay, quick. Name me two things you shouldn't say on a first date.
1: You smell and that you're stingy.
0: Oh, that you're stingy?
1: Yeah.
0: Okay. That's not a bad thing, though. Okay, anyways, name me one thing you wish you had more time for.
1: More time to be around my daughter.
0: Aww. Mandy, you beat the time just like that. Congratulations.
1: Thank you. That's so good.
0: Yeah, you are just won yourself $150 worth of salon gift cards from Kimmage Salon. What are you going to do with your hair? Tell me.
1: Okay, so actually, I haven't been touching my hair for like a year already because, You know, work and then like, so I thought that, hey, why not, right? Maybe I'll just cut it short, get a new look.
0: What? Do you have long hair right now?
1: Yeah, so my hair is like close to like a shoulder length.
0: Okay.
1: A bit longer than shoulder length, but I want to go for a fresher look, you know.
0: Oh, she's going to go in with a little bit edgy, something fresh. You're going to level up, have a glow up, huh, Mandy?
1: Yes, that's right.
0: All right, well, you got to send me a picture, okay, once you've got that done. Congratulations!
1: Thank you, Kiss 92.
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2: These are your news headlines. I'm Jamit Singh. A Singapore Airlines flight from London to Singapore was forced to make an unscheduled stop in Istanbul after a passenger needed medical attention. Flight SQ305 diverted while flying over Turkey on Tuesday, and the passenger was taken to hospital after landing. As the crew would have exceeded their permitted flying hours, the onward journey was rescheduled for the following day. The flight eventually arrived at Changi Airport this morning. SIA has apologised to passengers for the delay and inconvenience caused. Activities at East Coast Park are expected to continue while initial works for the Long Island Reclamation Project are underway. HDB says access to beaches and facilities such as Bedok Jetty will remain open, and surfing areas should see only limited disruption. The assurance follows public feedback calling for popular recreational spots along East Coast to be protected. The works will be carried out in phases at least 130 metres from the shoreline. HDB says it will also monitor water quality, noise and other environmental conditions during construction. A 71-year-old man has been jailed for 21 years for sexually abusing 11 girls over more than three decades. His victims included his daughter, two granddaughters, four nieces and four students from an enrichment centre he ran with his wife. Some were as young as five when the abuse began. The offences took place between 1990 and 2023 and only came to light after his granddaughters told their mother he had assaulted them. He cannot be named due to a gag order protecting the victims. Australia will stop most foreign students from bringing partners and children as it moves to cut annual net migration to about 225,000 by 2028. Home Affairs Minister Tony Burke says working holiday visa rules will also be tightened, with a ballot introduced for backpackers seeking extensions. International students will only be allowed to renew visas if they move up the qualification scale. The government will also hire 100 additional compliance officers to target visa overstayers. And finally, Hyrox is refunding some competitors after an athlete was allowed to continue racing despite soiling herself at an event in Beijing. Australian elite athlete Johanna Vetrick went on to win the competition on September 12. Videos of the incident sparked criticism because athletes were sharing equipment at the indoor event. Hyrox later admitted it made a mistake by not reacting immediately. It has since carried out sanitation, replaced the turf and updated its emergency response procedures for biological contamination.
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2: The Asian Games organisers are preparing for a possible weather disruption with a typhoon potentially approaching central Japan on September 21st. Tropical storm Dujuan was off Japan's Pacific coast and heading towards the region around Nagoya with sustained winds of 90 kilometers per hour. Heavy rain last week forced several hundred athletes to evacuate their accommodation, while schools closed and train services were suspended. Some competitions have already faced delays or postponements. The Asian Games will officially open on September 19th, although football, basketball and volleyball competitions are already underway. In football, Michael Carrick says he does not feel under pressure despite Manchester United losing three of their opening five matches this season. His remarks follow United's latest defeat against Brighton in the Carabao Cup this morning. Carrick admits the loss feels bigger because of the mood around the club, but says he remains focused on winning games and moving the team forward. United have won just twice this season, while Carrick has already suffered more defeats than he did in his previous 17 matches in charge. United face Fulham on Sunday in the final match before the international break. And finally, Jalan Besar Stadium could get 1,500 additional seats under plans being discussed by the Football Association of Singapore and Sport Singapore. FAS President Forrest Lee says a new south stand would increase capacity from 6,000 to 7,500. No timeline has been given, but the move follows increased support for the Lions. More than 30,000 fans attended their final Asian Cup qualifier, while all their ASEAN Championship home matches at Jalan Besar sold out. And that's your sports update. I'm Jamit Singh.
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8: Let's go. I hope you've had a great Thursday so far. Hey, it is your girl, Shania, keeping you company on the Sunset Sessions, taking you into the evening. Now, up this hour, it is your chance to win $150 worth of dining vouchers from Wildfire Restaurant. Now, they serve up wood-fired steaks, dry-aged burgers, and, indulgent signatures served with soul. So if you want to go on over, treat yourself, maybe for a date night, all you got to do to win is drop me a WhatsApp right now. 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Between your phone and your wallet, which one could you survive the day without? Drop me a WhatsApp right now, 88550920. And when we come back, unfortunately, there is quite a clumsy story behind today's question. I have a confession to make later on. For right now, this is Idol and Skywater with Mono on KISS 92.

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0: Okay, on the TPE towards SLE, we have a vehicle breakdown after Sengkang East Road. And on the TPE towards SLE, heavy traffic all the way between Punggol Road and Tampines Avenue 7. If you see anything else, let us know. 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

0: I love this song. In all honesty, never have I wanted to change my name to Valerie so bad until this song comes on. It is your girl, Shania, with you, keeping you company on the Sunset Sessions. I hope you've had a great Thursday so far. I have a bit of a confession to make. I almost didn't have a good Thursday. It all started this morning where I was a little bit clumsy. I was in a bit of a rush and I left my house without my wallet. And I didn't even realize it until I was like already on my way. Thankfully though, I was like 2-3 minutes from my house, so I could just turn around and go and get it. But in that split second, I actually thought, you know what? It's fine. Maybe, you know, I could survive the whole day without my wallet, cause I still have my phone. And these days, your phone, your whole life is on it, right? You have your banking apps, your cards, your maps if you need to navigate anywhere. And worst come to worst, you can like communicate with people to get some help, right? But then I realized there actually have been quite a few incidences where sometimes the internet banking apps just don't work. Then what? You're kind of left stranded. You can't pay for anything. You can't get a grab anywhere because, again, you have no form of payment if you don't have your wallet and your phone does not work. So the question of the day is, if you had to, okay, if you were put in the very difficult situation where you could only choose one to survive with, which one can you survive without? Your phone or your wallet? Your phone or your wallet? 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It's 88550920. 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
1: 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You've got until next Thursday to get in on it across all Kiss 92 shows. 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
0: On the AYE towards MCE. We have a vehicle breakdown after Jurong Town Hall Road. Also on Booyong Road towards Cavanaugh Road. 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

0: Man, the joy in the song is just infectious. I was in here like headbanging and everything. Gotta love a track like that. Natasha Bedingfield with Pacapala Sunshine right here on KISS 92. Hello, it's your girl, Shawnee. I keep you company this Thursday afternoon. Well, now evening right here on the Sunset Sessions. Now, I was telling you the story about what happened to me in the morning where I forgot my wallet. So today's question of the day is, if you had to survive a day, what would you rather survive without, your phone or your wallet? I mean, obviously, we would like to have both, but sometimes we are just forgetful. So between your phone and your wallet, what could you survive without? And we got quite a number of replies over here on WhatsApp. Nice to know that I'm not the only clumsy person who has forgotten anything at home, especially when it comes to your wallet or your phone. Lots of replies coming in here. Let's take a listen to this one from Raymond.
1: Hey, Shawnee. This is Raymond. So I can survive for a week without my wallet, but I cannot go survive a day without my phone. So all my IDs, my driving license, my IC can be accessed from the SingPass app. And I've added all my credit cards to Google Pay. So the only worry is that I'm about to make payment and there's no reception on my phone. But that can be mitigated with some cash in my pocket. Thank you.
0: Hey, you still need cash somewhere, man. Okay. We also had Tim over on WhatsApp who says, clearly, I'm going to pick the phone because it has superseded my good old wallet. Yes, it is great with its convenience and features, but some people of the older generation or the younger generation may not know how to use the banking app. So cash is still a really good staple. Okay. We have Trisha who says, my wallet holds my cash and cards, but it cannot do what my phone does. It cannot connect me to my family. And I can't take pictures with it on the daily. I totally agree with that one. We have David.
2: Hi, it's David here. Cannot go without the phone lah. Sure die without WhatsApp. It's used daily to stay in touch or make all kinds of arrangements. And then with the phone, we can still make payments for things, right? Like using PayNow, PayLah, etc. Some more, all the calendars and contacts are all inside the phone. So nowadays, no longer need the wallet.
0: You know, honestly, I'm listening to a bunch of different varied answers. We have so many listeners saying, no, no, no, I cannot survive without my phone. Some are like, no, it is the wallet. But there are pros and cons to all of them, but I want to know what you think. Let's see if we can come to a conclusion, okay? What's that mean? Between your phone and your wallet, what could you survive a day without? I know this is a tough question, but this is your chance to win $150 worth of dining vouchers from Wildfire Cafe with wood-fired steaks, dry-aged burgers, all the good stuff. If you want to win, drop me a WhatsApp right now. The number is 88550920. It's Thursday, the 17th of September.
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4: These are your news headlines. I'm Jamit Singh. A Singapore Airlines flight from London to Singapore was forced to make an unscheduled stop in Istanbul after a passenger needed medical attention. Flight SQ305 diverted while flying over Turkey on Tuesday, and the passenger was taken to hospital after landing. As the crew would have exceeded their permitted flying hours, the onward journey was rescheduled for the following day. The flight eventually arrived at Changi Airport this morning. SIA has apologised to passengers for the delay and inconvenience caused. Activities at East Coast Park are expected to continue while initial works for the Long Island Reclamation Project are underway. HDB says access to beaches and facilities such as Bedok Jetty will remain open, and surfing areas should see only limited disruption. The assurance follows public feedback calling for popular recreational spots along East Coast to be protected. The works will be carried out in phases at least 130 metres from the shoreline. HDB says it will also monitor water quality, noise and other environmental conditions during construction. A 71-year-old man has been jailed for 21 years for sexually abusing 11 girls over more than three decades. His victims included his daughter, two granddaughters, four nieces and four students from an enrichment centre he ran with his wife. Some were as young as five when the abuse began. The offences took place between 1990 and 2023 and only came to light after his granddaughters told their mother he had assaulted them. He cannot be named due to a gag order protecting the victims. Australia will stop most foreign students from bringing partners and children as it moves to cut annual net migration to about 225,000 by 2028. Home Affairs Minister Tony Burke says working holiday visa rules will also be tightened, with a ballot introduced for backpackers seeking extensions. International students will only be allowed to renew visas if they move up the qualification scale. The government will also hire 100 additional compliance officers to target visa overstayers. And finally, Hyrox is refunding some competitors after an athlete was allowed to continue racing despite soiling herself at an event in Beijing. Australian elite athlete Johanna Vetherick went on to win the competition on September 12. Videos of the incident sparked criticism because athletes were sharing equipment at the indoor event. Hyrox later admitted it made a mistake by not reacting immediately. It has since carried out sanitation, replaced the turf and updated its emergency response procedures for biological contamination.
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0: 5 coming through right here on Kiss 92. What's good? It is Shania with you all the way till 8 p.m. this evening on the Sunset Sessions. Now, for today's question of the day, I asked you, between your phone and your wallet, two very important things, okay, in our lives, which one could you survive a day without? I know, I'm getting so many messages over here in WhatsApp saying, Shania, this is such a difficult question. Come on. But we also have so many different replies here. It's quite a 50-50 mix, I want to say, but everybody sure has a lot to say. Let's take a listen to Leon.
1: Hey there. So between my phone and wallet, I definitely do not need my wallet because you have everything on your phone. You have your IC, you have a driving license, you can pay people through your phone. Even if you want to donate to those auntie or uncle selling tissues, they also accept PayNow now. So yeah, I don't see a point having a wallet anymore. And if you still have keys, maybe you can try changing to the electric door lock.
0: We got lots of replies on this side. This one also from Leeway.
2: Hi, Shania. Oh, it's been a while since hearing your voice at this time. This is quite a tough question you've given me. The phone that we have, like I said, you know, provides so many of your daily stuff, you know, like your payments, your Grab app, your Gojek, all that. And then most importantly, like being able to call someone when you need help. But given how old my phone is, it's actually like a S10 from like 2019 or 2018. It definitely won't last the whole day. So if I have to choose between both of them, I'll be stuck, you know, if I use my phone because I'll run out of battery. So I'll go for my trusty, good, battery-free wallet.
0: We got Richard as well.
3: Hi, Shania. I still feel that cash is king. Without connection, without battery power, the phone is useless. But without your wallet, you cannot even prove your identity with your cards and pay for an all connection is down.
0: I mean, I'll be so honest with you. There are so many things that your phone can do that sometimes, you know, I doubt whether I need my wallet. But then there's always the what if scenario, right? Let's hear from Vivian.
4: Hi. Okay, so I can actually survive without the phone, but not the wallet. Because nowadays, sometimes retail shops or hawker stores, they require cash instead of like cashless payment. And also, I have a smartwatch, so I can travel around and also use that as a payment option. And also, I can reply to texts and answer calls via my smartwatch. Yeah.
0: Oh, wow. She has a real hack there. She's like, Shania, I'm not even going to pick my wallet. I'm not even going to pick my phone. I pick my smartwatch. Okay, Vivian, I see you. We got Ivy.
5: K72, I definitely can survive without my wallet. Most of the payment made are digital payment via mobile phone. I do not even need to bring physical card or cash anymore. I just leave like one $10 note in my handphone cover as emergency fund. I do not even carry a wallet anymore.
0: Bold choice. You know, I don't know how to do it. I feel like I would be like in constant anxiety if I didn't have one or the other. I don't know. I think I still might need to walk around the island with like both for the just in case moment. You know, I just want to give a shout out here to Melvin.
6: Hi, Shania. I can't live without my phone because I need it to win this prize. Yeah.
0: Keep your answers coming on WhatsApp between your phone and your wallet. What could you survive a day without? This is your chance to win $150 worth of dining vouchers from Wildfire.
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0: We've got some fair weather for the rest of the day, temperatures ranging between 34 degrees and 26 degrees later this evening. As for the haze PSI update, it is in the moderate range across the island.
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0: Ooh, it just says heavy traffic everywhere across the island right now. I think everybody is just leaving the office, headed off to home. Okay, on the SLE towards BKE, heavy traffic between Mandai Road and Yishun. Also on the BKE towards Woodlands, we have heavy traffic between Woodlands Road and SLE. On the AYE towards MCE, you guessed it, more heavy traffic between Lower Delta Road and Clementi Road. And oh, surprise, heavy traffic on the ECP towards Changi between Marine Parade and Fort Road. If you see any other major updates, let me know on WhatsApp. The number's 88550920.
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2: We're talking about protected and threatened animals, and 101 of these were found by NParks in home raids. They include all animals like non-native species, sugar gliders, lizards, newts, pythons, tarantulas, and turtles. So those have been found. So we were wondering, what should we be doing to these animals? Now, some of them...
3: Foster them out. I don't mind being a foster parent.
2: Sugar glider? Or anyone's? Snakes?
3: Snakes. I don't mind snakes.
2: I don't mind snakes either. Yeah, I don't mind snakes.
4: Then honestly, right, if between fostering them out, adopting these pets, right, if the alternative is euthanasia, I'm sorry, but I would rather eat them. No, I'm serious. Can't name something a sugar glider and not make me wonder how it tastes.
2: Oh my gosh, Chip.
3: You don't even know whether they're edible.
2: Exactly.
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9: These are your news headlines. I'm Jamit Singh. A Singaporean has died this morning while climbing Mount Manaslu in Nepal. The 50-year-old man reportedly died at an altitude of around 6,000 metres while descending from an acclimatation climb. The company he was travelling with, 8K Expeditions, said the man felt uncomfortable and sat down to rest at one point but lost his pulse within a minute. A doctor attended to the man, but he later died. A helicopter has been deployed to transport his body to Kathmandu. At over 8,100 metres above sea level, Mount Manaslu is the 8th highest mountain in the world. In home news, the 21.5-kilometre north-south corridor linking the northern towns to the city will be delayed by 2 years. LTA says unexpectedly difficult ground conditions, including harder rock and underground water seepage, have made construction more complex. The viaduct from Admiralty West to Lentor Avenue will now open in stages from 2029, while the tunnel section to East Coast Parkway will open from 2031. More than 90% of the groundwork has already been completed. Separately, a coroner's inquiry has opened into a fatal accident at one of the project's work sites in Lentor. The men, aged 38 and 39, died in September 2024 after an 11-ton winch drum toppled onto them. Investigators say the drum had been resting on 2 concrete blocks instead of the usual 4 and became unstable after a mechanical jack was released. Police say they do not suspect foul play, while the Manpower Ministry is not looking to take action against anyone involved. The coroner will issue his findings later. More than 1 in 4 holders of Singtel special discounted shares have sold their shares. That works out to around 163,000 people, with about 180 million shares sold in total. More than 60% of those who sold did not have individual central depository accounts. The sale comes ahead of the November 21st transfer of the remaining shares from the CPF board to CDP accounts. Those who want to keep their shares do not need to take any action, while those who want to sell before the transfer have until November 18th. Indonesia is calling for tougher penalties against those responsible for wildfires as the country battles its most intense fires in 11 years. President Prabowo Subianto says there will be zero tolerance for those using slash and burn methods. More than 202,000 hectares burned between January and July, with another 600,000 hectares estimated to have been damaged in August. Indonesia has deployed more than 50 aircraft for water bombing and cloud seeding. The fires have also caused unhealthy air in Singapore and Malaysia and could continue until early November.
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9: The Asian Games organisers are preparing for a possible weather disruption with a typhoon potentially approaching central Japan on September 21st. Tropical storm Dujuan was off Japan's Pacific coast and heading towards the region around Nagoya with sustained winds of 90 kilometres per hour. Heavy rain last week forced several hundred athletes to evacuate their accommodation, while schools closed and train services were suspended. Some competitions have already faced delays or postponements. The Asian Games will officially open on September 19th, although football, basketball and volleyball competitions are already underway. In football, Michael Carrick says he does not feel under pressure despite Manchester United losing three of their opening five matches this season. His remarks follow United's latest defeat against Brighton in the Carabao Cup this morning. Carrick admits the loss feels bigger because of the mood around the club, but says he remains focused on winning games and moving the team forward. United have won just twice this season, while Carrick has already suffered more defeats than he did in his previous 17 matches in charge. United face Fulham on Sunday in the final match before the international break. And finally, Jalan Besar Stadium could get 1,500 additional seats under plans being discussed by the Football Association of Singapore and Sport Singapore. FAS President Forrest Lee says a new south stand would increase capacity from 6,000 to 7,500. No timeline has been given, but the move follows increased support for the Lions. More than 30,000 fans attended their final Asian Cup qualifier, while all their ASEAN Championship home matches at Jalan Besar sold out. And that's your sports update. I'm Jamit Singh.
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13: What's good? It's your girl, Shania, with you as we get into the final hour of the show for this Thursday evening. I hope you've had a great week so far. And hey, we are just about one more day till the weekend. Come on now. We're starting the party right now, though, because on the playlist, we're looking out for music from Lily Allen. We got some Louis Tomlinson. Throwing in a little something here from The Weeknd and Adele. But right now, we are about to get moving, get grooving with Le Seraphim. You know it, you love it. This is crazy.

0: It's Thursday, the 17th of September.
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0: In the CTE tunnel towards AYE, we have an accident there after Cane Hill Circle with congestion till Moulmein Road. Avoid lane 3. Also on the SLE towards the BKE, vehicle breakdown after Upper Thompson Road. If you see anything else, please let me know on WhatsApp. That's 88550920. 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

0: It is Shawnee with you on the Sunset Sessions. Listen, I hate to do this to you, but I might give you a bit of a jump scare here. You're like, wait a minute, I know that song, I know those chimes. Listen, apparently, Christmas is officially less than 100 days away. What? I mean, 99 days to be exact. Hello, as if we needed another reminder that this year has just been flying past us. Pretty soon, Mariah Carey, Michael Bublé, they're going to be taking over the charts. They are going to be blasting everywhere, including in NTUC when I do my grocery shopping. And listen, Christmas is actually my favorite time of the year, okay? I love it. I look forward to it every year. But at the same time, it also makes me like a little bit nervous because Christmas coming around so quickly basically means the year is almost over. And I'm sitting here like, wait, what just happened to like the last 360 however many days, right? I genuinely think I still remember exactly what my family and I had on our Christmas menu last year. Like, I haven't even moved on or recovered from that yet. I stuffed myself and I still think I'm full. I am full from that one dinner. Like, it just feels way too soon to be talking about Christmas, and yet here we are, 99 days away from it. Although, I will say, I have been compiling my Christmas wish list throughout the year, so maybe I am a little bit more prepared than I'm letting on. But let me know, is it too early to start shopping, like Christmas shopping in September, or are we already officially allowed to get into the festive spirit? Too early or not? WhatsApp 88550920. It is 7:20.
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0: On the CTE towards SLE, we have an accident there after Brattle Road with congestion. Avoid lane 3 and 4. On the Central Expressway towards AYE, vehicle breakdown there after Bukit Timah Road. If you see anything else, feel free to drop me a WhatsApp. That's 88550920. 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

0: Lily Allen with The Fear right here on Kiss 92. All the great songs in one place. I hope you've had a great Thursday so far. You know what? I don't want to instill fear in you. However, jump scare, a bit of a news flash. We are already towards the last quarter of 2026, which means we're nearing Christmas, by the way. Earlier, we talked about how Christmas is less than 100 days away, 99 days to be exact. And I asked you, is it too early to start Christmas shopping like now in September, or are we allowed to actually get into the festive spirit? We got a couple of replies over here on WhatsApp, kind of like mixed feelings. Okay, we have Megan who says, hey, Shania, same. I am super excited for Christmas, but I'm not mentally prepared for 2027 because once we're done with Christmas, that means we are near New Year's. You know what? Honestly, yeah, I get it. I haven't even like completed, I don't know, half of my New Year's resolutions, but that's a story for another time, okay? We don't have to talk about it now. We have a Zhiwei. Zhiwei says, hey, Shania, I am not ready for Christmas because I haven't even finished using my 2025 leave days. Can you still use it, actually? That's a very valid question, actually. Okay, we have someone here who says, hey, Shania, I'm excited for Christmas, but I don't want to talk about New Year's. That is too much pressure. You know what? That's the thing. Let's enjoy the festivities, you know, ease ourselves into the upcoming Christmas season. We still have other things to get to first, okay? Before that, though, we don't need to rush into the end of the year. Let's enjoy the time that we have left in 2026. It's Thursday, the 17th of September.
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0: Ellie Goulding for your entertainment. Out West. She says she wanna meet me out west, out west. Want the
1: 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New is always better, right?
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4: A couple of vehicle breakdowns to pay attention to on the roads. On the AYE towards MCE, we got one there after Jurong Town Hall Road. Also on the TPE towards SLE, vehicle breakdown at Yio Chu Kang Road exit. On the PIE towards Changi, we have heavy traffic all the way between Bukit Timah Road and Tengah Boulevard. If you see anything else, let me know on WhatsApp. Number is 88550-920.
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7: These are your news headlines. I'm Jamit Singh. A Singaporean has died this morning while climbing Mount Manaslu in Nepal. The 50-year-old man reportedly died at an altitude of around 6,000 metres while descending from an acclimatation climb. The company he was travelling with, 8K Expeditions, said the man felt uncomfortable and sat down to rest at one point but lost his pulse within a minute. A doctor attended to the man, but he later died. A helicopter has been deployed to transport his body to Kathmandu. At over 8,100 metres above sea level, Mount Manaslu is the eighth highest mountain in the world. In home news, the 21.5-kilometre north-south corridor linking the northern towns to the city will be delayed by 2 years. LTA says unexpectedly difficult ground conditions, including harder rock and underground water seepage, have made construction more complex. The viaduct from Admiralty West to Lentor Avenue will now open in stages from 2029, while the tunnel section to East Coast Parkway will open from 2031. More than 90% of the groundwork has already been completed. Separately, a coroner's inquiry has opened into a fatal accident at one of the project's work sites in Lentor. The men, aged 38 and 39, died in September 2024 after an 11-ton winch drum toppled onto them. Investigators say the drum had been resting on two concrete blocks instead of the usual four and became unstable after a mechanical jack was released. Police say they do not suspect foul play, while the Manpower Ministry is not looking to take action against anyone involved. The coroner will issue his findings later. More than one in four holders of Singtel special discounted shares have sold their shares. That works out to around 163,000 people, with about 180 million shares sold in total. More than 60% of those who sold did not have individual central depository accounts. The sale comes ahead of the November 21st transfer of the remaining shares from the CPF board to CDP accounts. Those who want to keep their shares do not need to take any action, while those who want to sell before the transfer have until November 18th. Indonesia is calling for tougher penalties against those responsible for wildfires as the country battles its most intense fires in 11 years. President Prabowo Subianto says there will be zero tolerance for those using slash-and-burn methods. More than 202,000 hectares burned between January and July, with another 600,000 hectares estimated to have been damaged in August. Indonesia has deployed more than 50 aircraft for water bombing and cloud seeding. The fires have also caused unhealthy air in Singapore and Malaysia and could continue until early November.
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0: you're the perfect person. I wanted to ask.
1: Yeah.
0: I feel like you like celebrities, but you're not as like obsessed with pop culture as I am.
1: I feel like my knowledge of pop culture stopped like 8 years ago. So like whenever Lady Gaga was big, and then after that, I just fell off. Yeah.
0: Sorry. What are you trying to say about Mother Monster?
1: No. What I'm saying is that she's in her like entrepreneur era. You know, like Rihanna, where they're not so hungry anymore.
0: Sorry,
1: right?
0: Wait, what?
1: Rihanna. Yeah. You know what I mean? Like they're like selling makeup and stuff. They don't care about singing anymore. Yeah.
0: No, and she just became a mom as well.
1: Exactly. I don't even know. She
0: Gaga is a mama.
1: She's Mother Monster, and now she is actually a mother.
0: She is. I wanted to ask though, if you could write a song about any celebrity, who would it be?
1: Myself, 100%. I'll be like, please, someone please spell my name correctly. My N doesn't have an E. My Kimberly doesn't have an E. Okay, please.
0: Wait, no, it doesn't.
1: Sorry. My N does. See, I don't even know how to spell my name. N does have an E. You see?
0: 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Who?
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0: We got some fair weather for the rest of the day. Temperatures ranging between 34 degrees and 26 degrees later this evening. As for the haze PSI update, it is in the moderate range across the island.
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0: Okay, on the PIE towards Changi, we have an accident after Thompson Road. Avoid lane 3. On the ECP towards Changi, vehicle breakdown after Tanjong Katong. If you see anything else, let me know on WhatsApp. That's 88550920.
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0: We got pop princess of the moment, Adele, coming through with Nicole Kidman on Kiss 92. All the great songs in one place. We don't have Nicole Kidman, unfortunately, but we have Kim Anton in the studio.
1: Yo, so I'm going to be alone on the Owls tonight. Josh is unfortunately, well, we say unfortunately because we wish he was here.
0: Yeah.
1: But he's off doing something very exciting. I'm sure he'll tell everyone soon. But I just want to say, Shawnee, that song that we just came out of, I've been obsessed with it.
0: I know, right? Actually,

0: Snow Patrol, Chasing Cars on Kiss 92. All the great songs in one place. We've got Kim in the house right now.
1: Hey, I'm excited. I'm going to be here for the next 4 hours. So
0: Alone.
1: So don't talk to me too loudly, okay? Because I need to conserve my energy.
0: Oh, I'm sorry. Are you saying that I'm draining you
1: now? No, actually, can I say for real, right? I love coming into the studio in any room and seeing you because you always make me feel so happy. I mean that.
0: Are you just saying this because we're a national radio?
1: 100%. Yeah, turn off the mics, then I'll say what I mean.
0: I thought so, actually. What's going on your show today, Kim?
1: It's so exciting. I'm going to be giving out prizes, as always. We have prizes for a Thai restaurant. We've been doing that every single day this week.
0: Your chance to win $150 worth of dining vouchers from Rama 9 Thai Kitchen.
1: Yeah, and actually, Shania, can I ask you?
0: Yeah.
1: You're a busy person, right? You do all sorts of things. You host events. You host this radio show. You do a lot of social media stuff. Do you feel tired even when you have a long day of rest?
0: Girl, I'm tired all the time. Tired right now.
1: Yeah, I can tell you why, but I won't tell you now because I'm saving it for my show.
0: Oh, I thought you were gonna say, yeah, I could tell you're tired. Excuse me. No.
1: Yeah. Your bags are very nice. The eye bags are even better.
0: Branded
1: eye bags. Hey. That's right. Yeah.
0: You know, Kim, as much as I would love to sit here and get yapping with you, you got a show to do.
1: Mm-hmm.
0: Which means it's time for me to head on out the studio. A big thank you to you for keeping me company over the past 2 days over on the Sunset Sessions. And hey, it really has been a blast. I will be back tomorrow at night doing the same old as your Music Owl, 8 to 12 midnight on The Owls. I'll see you through the weekend. Signing off right here, it's been your girl, Shawnee. I'll see ya, and I'll see ya. Mwah. It's 7:56.
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2: These are your news headlines. I'm Jamit Singh. A Singaporean has died this morning while climbing Mount Manaslu in Nepal. The 50-year-old man reportedly died in an altitude of around 6,000 metres while descending from a climb. The company he was travelling with, 8K Expeditions, said the man felt uncomfortable and sat down to rest at one point, but lost his pulse within a minute. A doctor attended to the man, but he later died. A helicopter has been deployed to transport his body to Kathmandu. At over 8,100 metres above sea level, Mount Manaslu is the 8th highest mountain in the world. The Singapore dollar has recovered against the greenback after initially weakening following the US Federal Reserve's rate hike of 25 basis points yesterday. The US dollar eased from around 1.278 Sing dollars to 1.276 at about noon. The greenback has strengthened over the past week due to higher US Treasury yields and expectations of further rate increases. The US Fed also signaled another hike could come before the year end, as US inflation remains above its 2% target. Bidding for a luxury apartment seized in Singapore's $3 billion money laundering case was lively at an auction today, but offers failed to reach its reserve price. The two-bedroom plus study unit at Gramercy Park has an opening price of $3.75 million and was among seven properties withdrawn after failing to meet their reserve prices. The seized assets included six luxury apartments and a Suntec Tower 1 office, with guide prices ranging from $3.6 to $11.5 million. In all, 26 of 80 seized properties are being put up for sale this month as the government seeks to liquidate assets linked to the case. In Malaysia, the mother of a 16-year-old girl fatally stabbed at a Bandar Utama school has backed a petition calling for prosecutors to appeal a court decision in the case. Wong Li Ping said the family respected the legal process but wanted to exercise its right to appeal. The High Court acquitted a 15-year-old boy of murdering Yap Shin Xuan last year on grounds of insanity and ordered him to be detained in a psychiatric hospital for treatment. The family has also urged the public to sign the petition. BTS member Jimin has become the first artist to reach 1 billion filtered Spotify streams with a fully Korean language song. His solo single, Like Crazy, was released in March 2023 and topped Billboard's Hot 100, becoming the only Korean-language song by a K-pop solo artist to reach number one. The track spent 5 weeks on the Hot 100 and 60 weeks on both Billboard global charts. It also reached number 8 on the UK official singles Top 100, the highest position for a South Korean artist. Like Crazy also topped the iTunes song charts in all 119 regions.
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2: The Asian Games organizers are preparing for a possible weather disruption, with a typhoon potentially approaching central Japan on September 21st. Tropical storm Dujuan was off Japan's Pacific coast and heading towards the region around Nagoya, with sustained winds of 90 kilometers per hour. Heavy rain last week forced several hundred athletes to evacuate their accommodation, while schools closed and train services were suspended. Some competitions have already faced delays or postponements. The Asian Games will officially open on September 19th, although football, basketball and volleyball competitions are already underway. In football, Michael Carrick says he does not feel under pressure, despite Manchester United losing three of their opening five matches this season. His remarks follow United's latest defeat against Brighton in the Carabao Cup this morning. Carrick admits the loss feels bigger because of the mood around the club, but says he remains focused on winning games and moving the team forward. United have won just twice this season, while Carrick has already suffered more defeats than he did in his previous 17 matches in charge. United face Fulham on Sunday in the final match before the international break. And finally, Jalan Besar Stadium could get 1,500 additional seats under plans being discussed by the Football Association of Singapore and Sport Singapore. FAS President Forrest Lee says a new south stand would increase capacity from 6,000 to 7,500. No timeline has been given, but the move follows increased support for the Lions. More than 30,000 fans attended their final Asian Cup qualifier, while all their ASEAN Championship home matches at Jalan Besar sold out. And that's your sports update. I'm Jamit Singh.
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8: Oh, it's a Thursday night. Congratulations. Most of your work week is over, hopefully. This is Kim here with you. Sadly, Joshua is not here today, but not so sadly. It's because he's out there doing very cool things. We're all very happy for him. So check him out on Instagram, on his social media platforms to see what's happening. It's going to be a great show. So 4 hours, we're going to be spending time together. Your chance to win $150 worth of dining vouchers to a Thai restaurant called Rama 9 Thai Kitchen. I'll tell you more in a bit, tell you details on how you can win. I also want to spend some time talking to you about this concept that we have that we're supposed to be tired all the time. What I mean by that is, I think we're used to that, right? We're used to sleeping 8 hours, waking up and still feeling tired. And if that sounds like something you go through, I could have your answer as to what's happening, what's going on. Let's look at the music coming up this hour. I got something for you from Jack Harlow.
9: I've been a throw up the sex in a
8: I love the production on his songs. He's disappeared for a bit. Now he's back performing. Very quiet, small shows. Hopefully more music from him coming soon. Benson Boone also on the way. And the new mom, Lady Gaga. She was very private with it. Nobody even knew that she was pregnant. This is Kim with you. Thank you for spending your Thursday nights on KISS 92. I love being your company at night. We're starting the show off with something from Why Don't We? This is Big Plans. Stay with me. 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

0: Christmas way. Congratulations to new mom, Lady Gaga. Yeah, she's just welcomed her first child into the world with a fiancé, Michael Polanski, a few days ago. We have no details on the gender. Don't know if it's a boy or a girl. But anyway, we're so happy for her. That's Born This Way here on KISS 92. On the Owls, it's Kim here solo while Josh is away. I wanted to talk to you about something that I'm hoping you can relate to. So no matter how much I try to get my 8 hours of sleep, you know, I've tried sleep schedules. I've tried taking things like magnesium, vitamin supplements. You know, they say it helps. You have things like melatonin gummies. Somehow, I sleep fine. You know, I don't wake up in the middle of the night, but I still kind of feel tired all the time. And even worse, tell me if this relates to you. I feel anxious some days, even when I'm not that stressed. So I've been racking my brain trying to figure out why, which is hilarious because I'm anxious and then I get anxious about feeling anxious. You know what I mean? And I learned about this concept about leaving your loops open. Have you heard of this? Leaving your loops open. Tell me more in a bit. I want to share that with you and find out if you've been leaving certain loops open. Stay with me. It's Mariah Carey right now with Obsessed. You're with Kim on KISS 92.
1: I was like, why are you so obsessed with me?

0: That's the Felix Jane remix of Omi's track Cheerleader. You're here on Kiss 92. All the great songs in one place on the Owls right now. It's Kim, solo with you for tonight. Josh is away. We're talking about one of the reasons why you may feel tired all the time, even if you try your best to get to sleep. And it's this concept of leaving too many open loops. Okay, so if you're the kind of person, if you open up your phone right now on your WhatsApp, your Telegram, whatever it is that you use, if you have a billion messages from people that you have not responded to because you're trying to wait until you're ready, you're trying to wait until you're more free, right? If you have small things that you can actually fix within 2 seconds, but you don't, for example, a thread sticking out of your shirt, you want to change your socks, but you haven't changed them in ages, you're still using socks that don't feel exactly right. All these small things are very easy to procrastinate on because there's always something more important to do. And yet, we ignore them, and when they add up, they really become something big. Now, researchers say this is the mindset that happens, right? Because they're so small, we think, oh, the trouble that we're going to go to fix this is not worth the effort. Let's just leave it, you know? But we don't realize that all these things are adding up, and the anxiety that we feel thinking about these 5, 6, 7, 8 different things that we're not addressing, the guilt that we feel sometimes can be worse than the, you know, the tiresomeness of actually doing these things. So here's your challenge. I've got a prize right now just to thank anyone who's willing to do this. If you WhatsApp me at 88550920, tell me about one of these open loops that you're leaving open right now. And we'll have a conversation about it. And you might win that $150 worth of dining vouchers to Rama 9 Thai Kitchen. What's at me? 88550920.
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2: Kiss 92 weather.
0: No rain expected for the rest of tonight. Tomorrow, heavy rain over the entire island in the late afternoon and evening. In terms of the haze, levels are pretty high in the central area, slightly high in the western, northern and eastern parts of Singapore, and thankfully at normal levels in the south side of Singapore.
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the powerful voice of Benson Boone. You just heard Slow It Down here on KISS 92. On the Owls right now, it's Kim here with you. Josh is away for tonight. We're just talking about this concept of open loops, leaving too many small things undone. Small things that we think is okay to just let it sit. And it just sits there forever, and we don't even realize that these things are making us anxious. Thank you to everyone who WhatsApped in with your thoughts on this. I know that this is a very common thing. We've got WhatsApps coming in all the way from the Philippines. That's really awesome. I also want to say hi to Cindy, who is a grandma. So Cindy, thank you so much for texting in. Cindy says that every weekend she runs around with her two lively grandsons, and right after that, her neck and her right shoulder, very specific, your right shoulder is just screaming in pain. And every single day you'll tell yourself, "Grandma, tonight you have to do your stretches." But then dinner happens, bedtime stories happen, and then you hang out on the couch, you fall asleep, and then you wake up and you still sit stiff and you never do your stretches. So that is your big open loop. I hear you, Cindy. You know what, Cindy? Take it as a sign right now. This is on national radio. Do your stretches right now. Your shoulder, your neck, your grandsons are gonna thank you. I've been a

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1: Treat you like a friend. Girl, gotta smoke that. Respect you like a lover.
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0: Hi. Is this Roy?
1: Hi. Yes. Hi. Thanks for calling back.
0: No, of course, Roy. Where are you right now? You sound like you're outdoors.
1: I just dropped my girlfriend off. So I'm in the car, actually.
0: So,
1: that was the last thing I heard before I sent her up. And then I was like, just drop a text and see whether I win something.
0: Yeah. So you only replied because you want to win something, not because you want to have a conversation. Is that what I'm hearing?
1: Let me
0: hang up now. Let me hang up now. Bye, Roy.
1: No, really enjoy your show so much.
0: Now you're working very hard for the prize. Okay. Roy, I just wanted to have this conversation with you, right? Because we're talking about open loops, and it's really true, right? We all do it. We all procrastinate in these small things. And I was asking you what your small open loop is. So what is it these days?
1: So for me, I mean, I'm a teacher, right? So for the longest time, in telling my students about the importance of recycling, the importance of, you know, being sustainable and leading a more green lifestyle.
0: And nowadays, so, especially with that 10 cent deposit thing with the cans, right?
1: I don't really think about that, but I just want to lead by example. So I've been meaning to recycle the plastic bottles, the containers or the shampoo containers, the body foam containers, even those, those bags that they tap out food for you. So I'm going to use it. But it's all been piling up. It's all like a corner of my house. Yet to recycle stuff.
0: So now it's become like, rather than saving the world, it's like a dengue hazard now, is it? It's like a...
1: not a dengue hazard, but a reminder of what could have been, potential.
0: You know what? I will give you the prize, okay? I'll give you the prize, but on one condition. And you have to send me a photo later tonight. Can you bring your recycling to the bin later tonight? Come on, for the
1: maybe
0: prize.
1: Tomorrow night.
0: Yeah, okay, but you have to send me the photo. I'm serious, okay? Tomorrow night you send the photo, okay?
1: Okay, then
0: you won't feel like a hypocrite. You know that you've earned the prize. Okay, congratulations.
1: Yeah,
0: you've won the $150 worth of dining vouchers to Rama 9 Thai Kitchen. Enjoy.
1: Thank you. Kop Kum Kap. I love Thai food. Thank you so much.
0: If you don't do your recycling, I'll call your students tomorrow. I'll tell them, okay?
1: Yeah. No. I didn't tell you which school I'm teaching, so you can't find me.
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2: We're talking about protected and threatened animals, and 101 of these were found by NPOX in home raids. They include all animals like non-native species, sugar gliders, lizards, newts, pythons, tarantulas, and turtles. So those have been found. So we were wondering, what should we be doing to these animals? Now, some of them...
3: Foster them out. I don't mind being a foster parent.
2: To these sugar glider? Or anyone's? Snakes?
3: Snakes. I don't mind snakes.
2: I don't mind snakes either. Yeah, I don't mind snakes.
4: Then honestly, right, if between fostering them out, adopting these pets, right, if the alternative is euthanasia, I'm sorry, but I would rather eat them. No, I'm serious. Can't name something a sugar glider and not make me wonder how it tastes.
2: Oh my God, Tim.
3: You don't even know whether they're edible.
2: Exactly.
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9: That's right. You're on the Owls right now. It's Kim here with you. Josh is away for today. We're still going to have a really good night together. If you're going to be up for the next few hours, keep me on. I want to spend some time with you because I want to play you music like this one. That's Kim Petras, Need for Speed. That's coming up this hour. I also have something for you, a great remix. Oh, yeah. I love that. That's a remix of that awesome song. This remix brought to us by Cyril Moonlight and the LAs. And I also have something fresh for you from Thai artist Ten. That's fresh on the station this week. If you like it, we're going to play more of it. It's Kim with you right now. Very soon, we're going to do this.
0: Singaporean of the week.
9: Not yet, though. I love that. There is a bus driver specifically in Singapore that's making waves on TikTok for a very good reason. It's very sweet, especially if you love animals. Yeah. It's the Chainsmokers featuring Roses right now with Roses here on KISS 92.

0: Hanna with Rose here on KISS 92. All the great songs in one place. You're on the Owls right now. It's Professor Owl Kim here with you solo while Josh is away having some great conversations on WhatsApp. Hello to Wong, who also lives in Pasir Ris. Wong and I have been, as you say, hashtag trauma bonding over the fact that the roads are just crazy. I saw a really funny thing on TikTok the other day where I think he's a Grab driver. Anyway, he was in a car and he was driving around the Pasir Ris area. If you've been there in the last like half a year, you know that because of the construction of the MRT in that space, the roads are just nuts. It looks like you're on an F1 track or something, you know, all the walls are there. Anyway, so the driver in this video said he wants to know what we're building in Pasir Ris. We got an Optimus Prime underground, is it? Speaking of funny things I saw online, I want to do this.
1: Singaporean of the week.
0: Okay, this is a little bit more heartwarming. And this guy is definitely, I think, an animal lover. It's very sweet. So someone posted a video showing how there was an SBS bus that was trying to get into the bus bay, right? And he was inching towards the bus bay. The reason why he couldn't go forward is because there were two crows in the center of the road, right in front of the bus, just fighting with each other. So the crows were like flapping, you know, pecking at each other, not hurting each other, but sort of just arguing. And you can see the driver just did not want to hurt them. So eventually, this wasn't captured in the video, but the caption said that the driver got off the bus, went up to the crows on the road, shooed them away, and then drove the bus forward. So it's a very simple thing, but you know, being nice to animals, it's very sweet. I love that. One, two, three.

0: Time to go beyond the headlines. In other news,
1: you're on the Owls right now with Kim. Josh is away for tonight. Just saw something that I think is going to be very interesting for us, especially because we live in a society that's aging. So a study was done to find out how older residents feel about how lonely they are. Yeah, very interesting, right? So they spoke to older residents in Hougang and Taman Jurong, and they found very nicely that many seniors, even though they may live alone, they maintain relationships across Singapore. So they're always WhatsApping their friends. They may meet people downstairs. They talk to people in their neighborhoods. But you know what? The more interesting part is to me, so another study was done. This one is called the Singapore Chinese Health Study. They surveyed more than 16,000 older Chinese adults. And they found that 85.6% of people who say that they are socially disconnected live with other people. And most of them live with their family. Yeah. Isn't that something to think about? It's not a great thing. If you're thinking about reconnecting with people, I know for a fact that I got too into work the last few years. If you're thinking about reconnecting with people, but you just don't know how to as an adult, it's different, right, from when we were younger. I saw something online that's a great tip, I think. I'll tell you in a bit. Right now, something new this week from Thai artist Ten. If you like it, let us know. This is Out West. You're on Kiss 92.
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8: No rain expected for the rest of tonight. Tomorrow, heavy rain over the entire island in the late afternoon and evening. In terms of the haze, levels are pretty high in the central area, slightly high in the western, northern and eastern parts of Singapore, and thankfully at normal levels in the south side of Singapore.
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Lover. Taylor Swift with Lover here on Kiss 92. All the great songs in one place. This is Kim with you on the Owls right now. Solo for today. Josh is away, but for a good reason, so don't feel too bad. He's having a great time out there. A few minutes ago, I was talking about how, very sadly, a lot of people, seniors in Singapore, reported that even though they live with other people, even though they live with their families, most of them, they do feel disconnected. If you want to reconnect with people in your lives, especially if you're a working adult, you know, it's different. In school, we had CCAs. We were almost forced to socialize. You have no choice, right? You have to have recess with people. Nowadays, we spend a lot of time alone. People are working, people are busy. How do you actually reasonably reconnect or even just connect with someone new? I saw something online specifically talking about a great tip to help adults connect with other adults, and that is to not just sit down, have a meal, and talk. Some people get very exhausted by that, right? Instead, make time to play. Yeah. So instead of having very serious conversations all the time, that's important, but people find it easier to connect if you just create great play moments together. So whatever it is that you like to do, you like to play sports, you like to watch a movie. That's what we did in school days, right? You like to, play board games together. Leave the serious stuff for a while, play for a bit, and then the serious stuff will come later, naturally. It's very nice. I think I'll try that. Yeah. For the next few minutes, as this next song plays, just let the music wash over you. You are not a working adult. You are not a studying student. Or if your exams are coming, study lah, okay? Study. Just enjoy the track. Let it make you feel good. You're on Kiss 92.

Ooh, I love that gritty voice. That's Teddy Swims with Lose Control. You're on Kiss 92. All the great songs in one place. I wanna talk to you right now confidentially. It's pretty late, right? So I'm gonna assume that it's just you and me right now. Let's talk about this very expensive appliance that was just released in Singapore. So I don't want to say the brand name. It rhymes with Bryson. They're already very well known for selling pretty expensive products. They've just released a toothbrush. Okay, now I spend like 90 cents on my toothbrush. I just get it from the mama shop downstairs. This toothbrush... Okay, how about this? How about I tell you what the toothbrush can do first, and then I'll tell you the price, okay? So, to be fair, it's very pretty. It comes in two different colors. You've got ceramic pink, you've got ceramic ultra blue. Okay, very nice. And it's also very technologically advanced, it seems. So, this is a toothbrush that can floss while you brush. So, at the base of the bristles, there are 100,000 pixel macro lens cameras. So this toothbrush has better cameras than some Android users out there. Oh. Anyway, so whoever is using this toothbrush can watch a live stream of what their mouth looks like on an app while they're brushing their teeth. Okay? So this fancy toothbrush costs 699 Singapore dollars. Okay, so is this something that you would buy? I don't know, man. Like, at $699, you better straighten all my teeth, go into the office, do my work for me. $699 for a toothbrush. I don't know. This is not built for me. It's Kim Petras right now. Need for Speed. I need to understand why people spend

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3: Cooking skills.
2: Cooking skills.
4: Okay.
2: Good guess, but no cigar. Angel.
4: Ambition.
2: Ambition.
4: Career ambition. 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
2: Shaysta.
5: Tolerance for men.
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5: It's a Thursday night. You are in the nest, the Owl's Nest, solo with Professor Owl Kim right now. I'm just shivering alone in the cold. Josh is out just for today and tomorrow. But as always, we've been having great conversations. Thank you to everyone who's been WhatsApping in. A big shout out to our listener tonight, all the way from the Philippines. My goodness, Orange, thank you for WhatsApping in from whichever part of the Philippines you're from. So happy to have you here. I got some great tracks for you, as always, this hour. Haven't heard this one in years.
10: If you are what you say you are, a superstar.
5: That one's from Lupe Fiasco. It's coming up very soon. And we got something from Jenny, too. And I love this one from Fantomel and Caitlin. It really scratches your ear. You know what I mean? Impossible to sing at karaoke. You try? There's no way. Yeah. It's Kim with you right now. In a bit, I want to give you a warning, okay? PSA on a new scam that has come out. The company behind it, well, not the company behind the scam. They're not running the scam, but they're involved in some way. Someone is using their name. They've come out to sort of warn people about this. So I want to tell you about it in a few minutes. It is so confusing. I don't even know how the scam works, okay? I don't even think the scammers are earning any money from this. It's just weird. Let's start the show off with something from Harry Styles. This is Watermelon Sugar. And what does it taste like?
11: Tastes like

0: You just heard Unfaithful from Rihanna on KISS 92. All the great songs in one place. You're on the Owls right now with Professor Owl Kim solo for tonight while Josh is away. I want to do a wee wee oo. That's my scam alarm. Bit of a PSA to try to keep you safe from this new ridiculous scam that's going around using Harvey Norman's name. It's quite confusing. I'm going to do my best to give you the details. So apparently how this scam works is someone calls you pretending to be from Harvey Norman and they say the TV that you ordered is on the way to your house. So this person who shared this with the news outlets, right, he said that, of course, on the phone, he said, no, I didn't order a TV. What is this about? And they go, yeah, you know, a charge was made on your card. You purchased this few thousand dollar TV. That is the moment when people start to panic, right? Like, no, I didn't do this. So they say, oh, you can do either one of two things. You can either head down to Tan Boon Liat building to try to resolve this, or you can contact another mobile number, which they claim was Harvey Norman's WhatsApp chatbot. I presume that's when they, you know, start to try to get your credit card details and things like that, where they can actually steal your money. But of course, most people were not scammed by this. Thankfully, report says that, you know, it doesn't seem like any money has been lost yet. So PSA, please tell your family members to ignore any nonsense calls claiming to be Harvey Norman, unless it actually is Harvey Norman. I do wonder, because the scammer said you can either head down to Tan Boon Liat building. What happens if you go down there? Are they there waiting for you? Does the scammer buy you a coffee or what?
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0: 24 Golden featuring Justin Bieber and J Balvin with Mood here on Kiss 92. It's Kim here with you solo for tonight while Josh is away. Thank you for hanging out on the Owls on your Thursday night. So whatever it is that you're doing, I want to get your thoughts on this, okay? So personally, I feel very strongly about always lifting other people up in terms of supporting them, you know, never making fun of people. If people are confident in whatever it is that they're doing, even if we don't agree with it, or even if we don't necessarily have interest in what they like, I think if it makes a person feel good and it's not harming other people, it's great, right? We should always support them. So I love confidence. I love seeing confidence in other people. I think it's so beautiful. There is one kind of confidence that I do not understand. I do not understand the confidence of people in food courts and hawker centers who buy their food before finding a seat. Do you know what I'm saying? I just don't get it. So there's so many times where I'll be sitting down, right? I feel bad because I'm sitting there comfortably in the seat that I choked like a good Singaporean. And then this poor uncle will just be walking around with his tray, just around and around and around. What will possess you to buy your food before having a seat? I don't know. If anyone, by any chance, is one of those people listening in right now, please tell me why you do that. No judgment. I just want to know. Feel free to WhatsApp me, 88550920. We got lots of great music on the way. I love the songs this hour. Coming up. That's right. Adele, always good for late nights. And very soon, Jenny. Don't go anywhere.
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0: 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Out West. 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Want the
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6: No rain expected for the rest of tonight. Tomorrow, heavy rain over the entire island in the late afternoon and evening. In terms of the haze, levels are pretty high in the central area, slightly high in the western, northern and eastern parts of Singapore, and thankfully at normal levels in the south side of Singapore.
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1: You just heard Adele with When We Were Young here on KISS 92. This is Kim hanging out with you solo on the Owls for tonight while Josh is away. I was just hanging out with someone before the shift, having dinner together, and she was talking about how... So she works in the event space, right? Specifically, she runs these ticketed concerts in Singapore. And she was saying how she notices that people's behaviors in, when it comes to buying tickets for events in Singapore is quite interesting. So we have, according to her, right, and her experience, we have the habit of waiting 1 or 2 days, maybe a week before a show, and then suddenly there'll be a rush of people buying tickets. And she thinks it's because we like to see if we're free. You know, if other plans come up, then we'll go for other plans. So we don't like to buy tickets too early. Maybe that works for smaller local shows, but you don't want to wait to get your tickets to this. Somehow, if you haven't heard, Maroon 5 is going to be live in Singapore at the National Stadium. 12th of February next year, they're going to be performing all their biggest hits. And from what we understand, it's going to be one night only. So don't take any chances. If you want to get your tickets, the website is ticketmaster.sg. And for more information, visit livenation.sg. Don't wait.
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0: 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Tech Talk.
1: Let's talk tech. You're with Kim right now on The Owl. So I want to tell you about this. Well, at first it seems like a little bit of a sad story. So there was this Malaysian illustrator. She's in her mid-20s. She has gone viral for sharing her story online, right? This is what happened to her. She went to school for many years to study how to be an illustrator. So it was an art degree, spent years getting that, graphic design. That was all part of her training. When she came out into the workforce, she applied for a job that said illustrator. Very excited to use what she learned in school, right? When she got the job, she was shocked to find out that actually what they wanted her to be is a prompt engineer for generative AI. Yeah, so instead of drawing something herself, they wanted her as a designer with that design sense to just give the prompt and tell the AI what to make. This is for a textbook publisher, by the way, so it would be art that's appearing in our kids' books in schools or in tuition centers. So she got very upset, right? But the happy ending to the story is she went to pour out her feelings online, and she did that by drawing a comic explaining what happened. And this drawing of hers got her so viral that now companies from all around the world, including the United States and places in Europe, are hiring this Malaysian graphic designer to design things as a human for them. Isn't it crazy, the kinds of stories that are coming out? The robots are stealing our jobs. Anyway, it's Kim here with you. Thank you for tuning into Kiss 92 tonight. Up next, Lupe Fiasco with Superstar.
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0: 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If you are

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2: We're talking about protected and threatened animals, and 101 of these were found by NParks in home raids. They include all animals like non-native species, sugar gliders, lizards, newts, pythons, tarantulas, and turtles. So those have been found. So we were wondering, what should we be doing to these animals? Now, some of them...
3: Foster them out. I don't mind being a foster parent.
2: To what? Sugar glider? Or anyone's? Snakes?
3: Snakes. I don't mind snakes.
2: I don't mind snakes either. Yeah, I don't mind snakes.
4: Then honestly, right, if between fostering them out, adopting these pets, right, if the alternative is euthanasia, I'm sorry, but I would rather eat them. No, I'm serious. Can't name something a sugar glider and not make me wonder how it tastes.
2: Oh my God, Tim.
3: You don't even know whether they're edible.
2: Exactly.
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7: It's the final hour of the Owls. This is Kim with you on your Thursday night. Professor Owl Kim, as some may know. I just want to do a quick clarification. So our longtime listener, Daniel, I don't know if you're still awake at this time because you have kids and like 50 different pets to take care of. So I don't know if you're still awake, but if you still are, I just want to share Daniel's message to me with everyone. So very funnily, Daniel asked, how come sometimes when I hear you reading news on the station and you have to say your full name, how come you say Kim and Tan? Like, why Kim and then the letter N and then Tan? I said, no, my name is Kim and Tan. My middle name is Ann. And then Daniel and I were saying that Kim and Tan sounds like Toys R Us, you know? Same vibe. All right, this last hour of the show is dedicated to anyone working late tonight, whatever reason, right? In fact, I know there are a lot of people doing shift work who do overnight shifts and then you drive back home to Malaysia and then you come back in every single day to work in Singapore. So shout out to you. This next hour is for you. We got music coming up from Sienna, Spyro.
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7: Oh my goodness, I love this next one from Augustana. As some millennials will say, this one from my time one, okay? I used to listen to this all the time back in school days. And when's the last time you heard a new song from Ellie Goulding? Oh, I like it already. Full song is coming up very soon. This is Kim with you right now for one more hour on your Thursday night. Weekend's coming soon. Whatever's on your mind, whatever's happening in your head, just let it be, right? The weekend is coming. We can all do this together. Right now, it's J Park, Hoodie, and Loco with All I Wanna Do. You're on Kiss 92. Girl.

0: That's David Guetta with Jennifer Lopez on his track. It's called Save Me Tonight. I don't know if you saw this online, but recently a woman in the U.S. is going viral because unfortunately she was caught for a crime. So they had to take a mugshot of her, and her photo spread around the internet because everyone thinks that she looks exactly like J-Lo. So that lady's having both a very good and a very bad day. Bad day because, of course, she's been caught by the cops. Good day because the world thinks you look like Jennifer Lopez. That's not bad. You're on Kiss 92 on the Owls. It's Kim here with you solo for tonight while Joshua is away. In fact, Josh is away tomorrow, and then next week he's going to be back, but I will not be back because I'm going to Korea. Yay. So the first time actually that I'm going to Korea, I'm going to be in Seoul. And unfortunately, I just saw this report about how complaints from tourists visiting South Korea have hit an all-time high. It's just my luck, right? I'm sure it's just a small subset of people, but the complaints have been coming in, unfortunately. Most of the comments are about reckless taxi driving, poor accommodation, overcharging. Apparently, a lot of the complaints are also around cancellation penalties at accommodations because of major events like the BTS tour that's going around. So things like that, right? But you know what I think is the most Singaporean thing about this situation? I was reading the article. And this is why you have to read the full article, because the juiciest details are in there, not in the headline. It says that out of 1,753 tourism complaints that have already been filed this year in South Korea, most of them come from their own citizens.
1: The Owls. Kiss 92.

Waking up, she yawning. Good love in the morning. Get on top, my. I pleasure you for the moment. This don't come with no warranty. You want it, but can't afford it. My world is different than yours. Your opinion of me is glory, glorifying in all these foreigns. Back to future and DeLorean. You ain't used to feeling this important. Cars imported, girls imported, insubordinate, get deported. Baby, check my inventory. Got a whole

0: Justine Skye featuring Tyga with Collide. You're on Kiss 92. All the great songs in one place. This is Kim with you on the Owls while Josh is away for tonight. So if you notice, a lot of people are super into fitness these days. You got HYROX, you have people signing up for HIIT, CrossFit classes, people are working out, buying athleisure. You know, the last time that I noticed this was during the COVID period, right? It seems like everyone's back on this again. So I have a friend who is not a radio presenter, by the way. He works a complete, like, 9-to-5, long hours office job. He goes in at 9 a.m. to the office, right? Before he even goes in, he wakes up at 6. He goes for a 1-hour HIIT class, and then he showers, and then he starts his day. Can you imagine? And by the way, he does that 6 out of 7 days a week. His gym has international outlets. So even when he's relaxing in Bali, he wakes up at 6 a.m. to work out. So sometimes I see people and I feel jealous about how good their body looks. And then I hear about the lifestyle. I'm like, it's okay. It's okay. It's really okay. We can stay the way that we are. I just read about this earlier today. There are some people who work out for a very specific reason. It's not just about fitness for them. It's not just about having a habit or a routine. It's something very specific that I never really thought about before. So it might be useful for you, especially if you're going through some grief or loss. Yeah. Stay with me. We can talk about it in a few minutes. But right around the corner, I've got a new track for you from Ellie Goulding.
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0: You're on Kiss 92 on the Owls right now. It's Kim here with you. Just heard Ariana Grande featuring Social House with Boyfriend. A lot of people forget that Ariana Grande, as young as she is, has probably experienced a lot of grief in her life. Her former partner, Mac Miller, passed away in 2018. And she was very young as well when that happened. So that has to do something to a person. You know, even now she's taking a mental health break because of comments that she receives all the time about her body. So I wonder if she would relate to this. Around the world, more and more people are saying that they are going to workout classes specifically to target grief and loss. It's very interesting. They spoke to a few people who are going for this workout class that's specifically targeted towards grieving people in New York. So how the class works is it's kind of like a weightlifting class. The instructor will ask the participants to grab the heaviest weight that they can manage. And this is quite literal. They'll ask them to put the weight on their shoulders or on their back, even on their chest, depending on what workout they're doing. And the instructor will say, do as many lifts as you can. In fact, do a number of lifts that represents either the months or the years, or if it's very recent, the days that you've been grieving. I can see how this works for some people. You know, they were talking to the journalist. They were saying that, yeah, it's about getting exercise in, which always helps with your mental health, but also having a community of people around you. I think that's the important part. People who are also grieving and who understand what it feels like to grieve. But wait until you hear the name of this class, right? So the class is called Grief, Sweat, and Tears. GSD. That also causes a lot of tears in Singapore.
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0: Local singer-songwriter Jasmine Sokko, you saw her at this year's NDP. That's her song Tired, which makes sense because it's very late at night right now. This is Kim with you on KISS 92. Thanks for hanging out here on the Owls while I was solo today. Josh will be away again tomorrow, but tomorrow, as the Owls is happening and Shania is here keeping you company right before the weekend, I'm going to be in cinemas watching a movie that I've been so excited for. I saved it in my calendar the second I heard that this was coming out months ago. I've had it in there. I'm talking about the Resident Evil film. So excited. So if you are a big fan of the Resident Evil games, recently there was one, what was it called? Requiem with Leon, and everyone was talking about how Leon is a very handsome man because he was designed by all female designers. Yeah. Resident Evil, the movie, is being brought to us by the same director who gave us Weapons, which was one of the great horror movies. I would say more thriller from last year. That was really great. And the thing that really convinced me that this was a movie I had to watch, this new Resident Evil one, was a promo that they put out of the director saying, Resident Evil should not be about action, it should be about horror. And I was like, this guy gets it. Excellent. So I'm going to be watching that. If you are too, let's cross our fingers and hope it's a good one. Like I said, tomorrow, Shania is going to be in on The Owl. So I'll see you not next week because I will be in Korea. And then I'll see you the week after that. Have a really good night. I really enjoyed spending time with you, and I'll see you soon.
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2: These are your news headlines. I'm Shilpa Shades. A Singaporean has died while climbing Mount Manaslu in Nepal. The company he was traveling with, 8K Expeditions, said the man was descending from an acclimatization climb yesterday when he felt uncomfortable at an altitude of around 6,000 meters. The 50-year-old sat down to rest but lost his pulse within a minute. A doctor attended to him, but he later died. A helicopter has been deployed to transport his body to Kathmandu. At over 8,100 meters above sea level, Mount Manaslu is the 8th highest mountain in the world. The 21.5-kilometer north-south corridor linking the northern towns to the city will be delayed by 2 years. The LTA says unexpectedly difficult ground conditions, including harder rock and underground water seepage, have made construction more complex. The viaduct from Admiralty West to Lentor Avenue will now open in stages from 2029, while the tunnel section to East Coast Parkway will open from 2031. More than 90% of the groundwork has already been completed. Activities at East Coast Park are expected to continue, while initial works for the Long Island Reclamation Project are underway. HDB says access to beaches and facilities such as Bedok Jetty will remain open, and surfing areas should see only limited disruption. The assurance follows public feedback, calling for popular recreational spots along the East Coast to be protected. The works will be carried out in phases at least 130 meters from the shoreline. HDB says it will also monitor water quality, noise, and other environmental conditions during construction. A 71-year-old man has been jailed for 21 years for sexually abusing 11 girls over more than 3 decades. His victims included his daughter, 2 granddaughters, 4 nieces, and 4 students from an enrichment center he ran with his wife. Some were as young as 5 when the abuse began. The offenses took place between 1990 and 2023 and only came to light after his granddaughters told their mother he had assaulted them. He cannot be named due to a gag order protecting the victims. And finally, Hyrox is refunding some competitors after an athlete was allowed to continue racing despite soiling herself at an event in Beijing. Australian elite athlete Joanna Wietrich went on to win the competition on September 12th. Videos of the incident sparked criticism because athletes were sharing equipment at the indoor event. Hyrox later admitted it made a mistake by not reacting immediately. It has since carried out sanitization, replaced the turf, and updated its emergency response procedures for biological contamination.
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2: Teenager Floyd Samba scored twice on his Manchester City debut as the holders thrashed Norwich City 5-0 to reach the Carabao Cup fourth round. The 17-year-old scored in each half, while Ryan Shirky, Allen and Ryan McAdoo were also on target. City made 10 changes and have now won 6 consecutive matches in all competitions. They face Brighton in the next round. In the Europa League, Crystal Palace marked their debut with a 4-0 victory over Polish champions Lech Poznan. Meanwhile, Bournemouth also made a winning European debut, beating Real Sociedad 2-1 away. Staying with football news, the English Football Association has called on FIFA President Gianni Infantino to release all documents relating to his abandoned plan to sell a stake in World Cup commercial and ticketing rights. The proposal would have created a new company managing rights to FIFA competitions, with 21% sold to a private investment company. The FA is also demanding an independent review into how the proposal was developed. England, Wales and Scotland have since withdrawn their letters of support for Infantino's re-election in March. And finally, in golf, Aaron Rai shares the first-round lead at the BMW PGA Championship after shooting a 6-under 66 at Wentworth. The Englishman made 7 birdies and 1 bogey to finish alongside Sweden's Joachim Lagergren. Rory McIlroy led at 5-under after 10 holes, but 3 bogeys in his final 7 left him 3 shots behind. And that's your sports update. I'm Shilpa Shades.
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3: All right, mostly clear skies today. 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
3: 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There is going to be a slight 20% chance of rain in the afternoon, though. As we head into the weekend, temperatures today, 26 to 32 degrees.
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6: Good morning, Singapore and TGIF. And today we welcome back Shalini Susan.
3: Good welcome, morning. Welcome back.
6: Feeling better, we hope.
3: Yes. Yeah. Although I feel like despite the fact that she was meant to get some rest and relaxation, Shalini being Shalini yesterday, having left, the paneling work, taking care of the studio buttons and all that to myself and Shaista, I bet she didn't sleep too easy. She was probably like, what are they doing? Are they doing it right? Are they going to set the studio on fire? What will I come back to today?
6: I think she slept well.
8: I think so? She didn't really care.
6: Shalini.
15: It was a bit of both. I woke up at 10 and I got a text from Shaista that saying at 7:40 saying like, all's good.
8: Okay, good.
15: And then I rested.
6: Okay. Then went back to sleep. Okay, okay.
8: That's
6: but
8: good.
6: But you've trained everyone
3: very
6: and
3: well.
6: Guided everyone well. So.
15: Oh, thank you.
6: So you can go for your holiday.
15: Okay,
8: you know,
15: bye.
8: Bye.
6: Rest assured,
8: pack
6: everything
8: your bags.
6: Will be fine.
8: All right, coming on The Big Show and The Big Show TV, Dr. Martha is back, and today we're going to be talking about whether we can control ourselves.
3: Oh, self-control. Right. I mean those urges we have.
8: Yes. Yeah.
6: You got to have self-control. If not, you're an animal.
8: Exactly.
3: Yeah.
8: So we'll talk about that after 9 o'clock. But in the meantime, if you've ever driven past the Newton, Novena, Upper Thompson area for the past 8 years at least, you'd probably be wondering, when is this construction going to end?
3: Yeah, it's like never ending.
8: Okay. Bad news. It's going to be slightly delayed. I'll tell you about that in a while.
6: All right. Here's Dochi, Denial is a River on KISS 92.
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0: Meghan Trainor, all about that bass right here on Kiss 92. All the great songs in one place. One of the most rare surnames ever, Trainor, as opposed to Tan, one of the most common surnames.
1: Well, you know what? I think it makes sense, right? I mean, her surname is Trainor, and clearly she's been training hard, because at one point you looked at her and you were like, oh, that's a lot of bass. Now it's all treble, right?
2: It's all treble. Okay, that's funny. All right, so yeah, it's the right times. I mean, if you are a driver or if you've ever taken any above-ground routes in Singapore, you'd be wondering, why is there so much construction going on? Well, here is one for anyone who's been quietly praying for less jam on the CTE. Bad news, that praying is going to have to go on for a little longer, because the north-south corridor, which is meant to ease up the traffic on the CTE and everywhere else, is getting delayed by 2 years. Now, this is the big tunnel expressway that is linking Woodlands to Sembawang all the way down through the city. So, above ground, there's an above ground viaduct, and then there's the underground as well. The above ground runs from Admiralty Road in Sembawang, obviously, down to Lentor Avenue near where I am. So, it's Woodlands, Admiralty, Sembawang, Yishun, and Ang Mo Kio. Now, that's the 8.8 kilometer elevated stretch, and that part is still on track to open next year. Okay, but everything south of Lentor Avenue, Bishan, Toa Payoh, Novena, Rocha, ECP, which goes underground into the tunnel, is a section that's delayed till 2029. So there'll still be work.
0: So that's
2: going on.
0: The area in Novena as well.
2: Yes, exactly.
0: That's all connected. So they experienced complications from what I heard.
2: They did. Construction issues, water, all sorts of stuff. But the above ground bit is okay. It's the underground bit. I mean, it's a lot of work. Can you imagine digging up that hole underneath, you know, tunneling through? It's hard.
0: From what I heard, they had to use a different method to drill through, because they didn't expect it to be as hard as it was when they reached that point.
2: It's a big
0: task. At least
2: task.
0: In Novena.
2: Yeah, okay. It's a big task. That's why Rocha Centre went down. That's why those colourful Rocha blocks went down, because of all this.
0: For those of you who don't know, that's Rocho, by the way. Yeah. But she says Rocha.
1: Yeah. Rocha. Well, you know, she's fancy that way. But you know what? I will say, because I got caught in this traffic situation, right? If you ever, down the CTE and you want to head towards Orchard and all that, you're supposed to turn out at the Bukit Timah exit, right? And you should be turning right towards Newton.
2: Yes, that's right.
1: Peak hour. Oof. If you forget and you end up filtering to the left lane go heading towards Rocho, and you're going to have to make a U-turn much further up past the Sim Lim area, you're going to be there. You're going to add, especially during peak hour, 45 minutes extra to your trip to make that detour.
2: And that filter off the CTE is a hard filter, because there's this traffic all coming down from your right, and you've got to go to the right, and it's a tough one.
1: Yeah. So please don't be bodo, don't be distracted, focus, because if you miss that turn or you filter the wrong way, you're going to be stuck in there for a really long time.
2: All right. If you want to read more about those delays, you can pick up your copy of The Straits Times, or just go online at to straitstimes.com.
0: And today being a Friday, jams will start much earlier.
2: Absolutely.
0: All right, coming up, trending quickies. It's 6:18.
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4: 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Kiss 92 traffic.
2: Okay, a couple of situations to look out for. The first is on the BKE towards the PIE after the KJE. Avoid lane 3. And the other is on the AYE towards Tuas at Clementi Avenue 6's exit. A vehicle's broken down there as well. Wherever you are today, stay safe.
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3: All right, I guess we have Prime Big Deal Days coming up on October 6th and 7th, just in case you haven't been ordering enough stuff lately. All right, not a good start for the new season of 60 Minutes in the US. Only 7.7 million viewers tuned in on Sunday night, the lowest number for a season opener since at least the year 2000. Now, for the first time in its history, Japan has more than 100,000 people over the age of 100, and nearly 90% of them are women.
4: Wow.
3: Heinz Kraft's 154 brand, Philadelphia Cream Cheese, has introduced a couple of new limited time offers, cranberry orange and salted caramel. I have never really tried these flavored cream cheese spreads by Philadelphia.
4: Mm. Oh, I've tried the like the chives and the sour cream and stuff like that. Those are nice. Mm. Yeah, okay. They're really nice.
3: I would love to try these fruity
5: ones. But those
3: ones
5: are a bit
3: weird,
5: yeah.
3: Amazon is reportedly in talks with the Television Academy to make Prime Video the future home of the Emmy Awards. The Obamas are mourning the loss of their 13-year-old Portuguese water dog, Sunny, who had joined the family during his second term in the White House. She was known for leaping over the South Lawn hedges and protecting the Obama's first dog, Bo. And finally, the fourth season of Reacher wrapped up yesterday, but Neegly is just getting started. The new Prime Video spin-off from the world of Reacher premiered yesterday, and all 8 episodes of the first season dropped at once.
6: Nice. All right. And from Prime Video to Apple TV, this morning you might wake up to a lovely email saying that if you have an iCloud Plus subscription, meaning you get the extra space for your phone and stuff like that, well, now it comes with free Apple TV subscription and Apple games as well.
4: You know why?
3: Sounds like a scam.
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4: On the BKE towards the PIE, an accident after the KJE, avoid lane 3. Also on the AYE towards Tuas, at the exit to Clemente Avenue 6, a vehicle's broken down. Wherever you are, stay safe.
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9: These are your news headlines. I'm Shilpa Shades. A Singaporean has died while climbing Mount Manaslu in Nepal. The company he was traveling with, 8K Expeditions, said the man was descending from an acclimatization climb yesterday when he felt uncomfortable at an altitude of around 6,000 meters. The 50-year-old sat down to rest but lost his pulse within a minute. A doctor attended to him, but he later died. A helicopter has been deployed to transport his body to Kathmandu. At over 8,100 meters above sea level, Mount Manaslu is the 8th highest mountain in the world. The 21.5-kilometer north-south corridor linking the northern towns to the city will be delayed by 2 years. The LTA says unexpectedly difficult ground conditions, including harder rock and underground water seepage, have made construction more complex. The viaduct from Admiralty West to Lentor Avenue will now open in stages from 2029, while the tunnel section to East Coast Parkway will open from 2031. More than 90% of the groundwork has already been completed. Activities at East Coast Park are expected to continue, while initial works for the Long Island Reclamation Project are underway. HDB says access to beaches and facilities such as Bedok Jetty will remain open, and surfing areas should see only limited disruption. The assurance follows public feedback, calling for popular recreational spots along the East Coast to be protected. The works will be carried out in phases at least 130 meters from the shoreline. HDB says it will also monitor water quality, noise, and other environmental conditions during construction. A 71-year-old man has been jailed for 21 years for sexually abusing 11 girls over more than three decades. His victims included his daughter, two granddaughters, four nieces, and four students from an enrichment center he ran with his wife. Some were as young as five when the abuse began. The offenses took place between 1990 and 2023 and only came to light after his granddaughters told their mother he had assaulted them. He cannot be named due to a gag order protecting the victims. And finally, Hyrox is refunding some competitors after an athlete was allowed to continue racing despite soiling herself at an event in Beijing. Australian elite athlete Joanna Wietryk went on to win the competition on September 12th. Videos of the incident sparked criticism because athletes were sharing equipment at the indoor event. Hyrox later admitted it made a mistake by not reacting immediately. It has since carried out sanitization, replaced the turf, and updated its emergency response procedures for biological contamination.
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0: Good morning and good news. It's the end of the week. Happy Friday. Here's something for your weekend. Put your trust in the universe. Some things are just meant to happen and some things are not. Let go of whatever is stealing your happiness. I know it's hard, but I promise you, it's worth it. And always remember, KISS loves you. XOXO.
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4: Welcome to the 18th of September, and here's a few noteworthy things which happened on this day in history. First up, in 1965, just over a month after gaining independence, Singapore made it into the club. What club? The UN, as we were officially admitted as the 117th member state of the United Nations. Something sad for classic rock fans. Today in 1970, legendary guitarist Jimi Hendrix tragically passed away in London at the age of 27, leaving behind a musical legacy that redefined the electric guitar forever. And finally, something TV related. 18 September 2005, we got the premiere of How I Met Your Mother, kicking off 9 seasons of Marshall, Robin, and Barney. And that's your 18th September edition of Today, but not today.

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1: It's Shania, your music owl, with your backstage pass to pop culture. 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Chances are they're chilling in Kia Asylum, the internet's holding cell for artists whose careers never fully hit the mainstream. Some, like Sabrina Carpenter and Charlie XCX, have escaped and made it big. Others are still en route to freedom. 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
4: All right, mostly cloudy this morning. A slight chance of rain later on in the afternoon. Temperatures hitting high today of 34 degrees.
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6: In the MCE tunnel towards the AYE before Central Boulevard, a broken down vehicle. Also on the BKE towards the PIE, an accident after the KJE in lane 3. Now, this is causing backup all the way to Mandai Road. Wherever you are, stay safe.
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0: The Chainsmokers with Paris right here on KISS 92, all the great songs in one place. I noticed something here in Singapore. Now that vaping is banned, we have many chain smokers.
1: Yeah, I know, right?
2: Well, I mean, even if you are.
0: I have seen so many people smoking.
2: Right? Yeah. Even if you're not, you know, a smoker, it certainly feels like you are, especially with the haze situation the last couple of days. Oh, just go out and, oh, this is what the smokers go through. Mm. Yeah, similar.
0: Okay.
1: Secondhand smoke.
0: Nice one.
2: Yes.
0: Like changing the subject.
2: There you go.
0: Okay, it's time to spy the lie. These American actors all have Italian roots, but only one is Italian American. Spy the lie. Al Pacino, Robert De Niro, Danny DeVito, Joe Pesci. Al Pacino, Robert De Niro, Danny DeVito, Joe Pesci. Which is the Italian American?
1: That means he's pure Italian, right?
0: No, he's Italian American. As in, like, he's one part Italian and one part American.
1: Oh,
0: because
1: oh,
0: there is an Italian-Irish.
1: Oh, right,
0: and there
1: okay.
0: are two who are pure Italian.
1: Oh, okay. Right. Who's the Italian-American? Got it. I didn't understand that. Okay. So De Niro, Pacino, Pesci, and... The last one was?
0: DeVito.
1: DeVito.
0: Pesci, DeVito, De Niro, Pacino. Okay?
2: Okay.
0: Let's start off with Shaista.
3: I think he's so cute, I go with Danny DeVito.
0: Danny DeVito, says Shaista. Shalini, Susan.
4: I'm going to trust Shaista on this and say Danny DeVito.
0: Danny DeVito. Which is the Italian-American guy in this list? Al Pacino, Robert De Niro, Danny DeVito, or Joe Pesci? Timo?
2: I would say Joe Pesci.
0: Joe Pesci. And Angel?
1: De Niro.
0: De Niro. De Niro is Irish-Italian.
1: Okay.
0: Okay.
2: That's why he was in The Irishman.
0: Yeah. Right?
1: That's not why he was there.
0: Al Pacino both his parents are Italian.
1: Okay.
0: Al Pacino.
2: Okay.
1: So it's Pesci.
2: So we're getting close.
0: And so is Joe Pesci.
1: DeVito.
0: Danny DeVito.
1: Well done, girls.
0: The correct answer.
1: Nice.
3: Do you
1: nice.
3: Know that he was in a One Direction music video before, I think?
1: Oh, really?
3: Yeah.
2: What? Really?
3: I think so. Hopefully, think I'm so? Right. If my memory serves me right.
2: You sure it wasn't just, you know, Harry Styles looking weird? No?
3: And that's how I learned about Danny DeVito.
0: Oh
1: okay.
0: Yeah,
1: well,
0: but he's a cute guy.
1: He is.
0: I still love him in Taxi. That's
1: I like
0: the first
1: him.
0: Time
1: yes,
0: I,
1: yes.
2: And he made a great penguin.
1: Penguin as well, yeah.
0: Yeah, he was very good as the penguin.
2: And by the way, he still wants to do a Twins Part 2 with Arnold Schwarzenegger.
0: Oh, really?
2: Yeah.
0: Yeah, I'll watch that. Okay, coming up, Tim's Breakfast Bingo. Keep it right here on KISS 92.
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0: That's a wrap.
1: Wow, time really flies, huh? 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
2: These are your news headlines. I'm Shilpa Shades. Air quality across Singapore has returned to the moderate range this morning after the central region recorded unhealthy levels last night. At 5 a.m, the 24-hour PSI stood at 97 in central Singapore, 90 in the west and 80 in the east. The north recorded 74 and the south 69. The central region reached 103 at 10 p.m. last night. Air quality is considered unhealthy when the 24-hour PSI is between 101 and 200. With dry conditions persisting over Sumatra and Kalimantan, Singapore remains at risk of haze. However, more rain is expected over the next 2 weeks. Auction bidding for a Gramercy Park apartment seized in Singapore's $3 billion money laundering case was lively yesterday, with an opening price of $3.75 million. But the two-bedroom luxury unit was among seven properties withdrawn after failing to meet their reserve prices. The seized assets include three other Gramercy Park apartments, two Sloane Residences unit, and a Suntec Tower 1 office, with guide prices ranging from $3.6 million to $11.5 million. Overall, 26 out of the 80 seized properties are on sale this month, as the government seeks to liquidate assets linked to the case. Singapore stocks ended higher yesterday. The Straits Times Index gained 0.5% to finish at 5,660 points. Yangtze Jiang Shipbuilding led the STI gainers, rising 1.8% to $5.14, while the worst performer was DFI Retail Group, shedding 1.2% to $3.41. Local banks ended higher. DBS gained 0.2% to $76.94. OCBC rose 0.3% to $31.28. And UOB added 1.6% to $41.88. Key regional indices were mixed. The Nikkei 225 rose 0.3%. The Hang Seng Index lost 0.4%. And the Kospi was down 0.04%. U.S. President Donald Trump has threatened heavy tariffs on the European Union if it moves to make Canada its first associate member. Mr. Trump says he could impose very serious tariffs or stop trading with Europe on many goods if he considers the move hostile. European Commission President Ursula von der Leyen proposed a partnership, which still requires approval from EU member states. The Commission says the move is not directed against Washington. It remains unclear whether the proposal has enough support from EU members or Canada. Israel has added a tender for over 2,100 housing units to its settlement expansion plan, drawing condemnation from Palestinian officials. The E1 project would bisect the Israeli-occupied West Bank and divide it from East Jerusalem, which critics say jeopardizes a future Palestinian state. The latest tender brings the total number of planned housing units to over 3,400. Palestinian President Mahmoud Abbas has condemned the move as a violation of international law. Countries including Britain, France, and Canada have also opposed the E1 settlement project.
1: Those were your news headlines from The Straits Times. Read more at straitstimes.com.
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2: Teenager Floyd Samba scored twice on his Manchester City debut as the holders thrashed Norwich City 5-0 to reach the Carabao Cup fourth round. The 17-year-old scored in each half, while Ryan Shirky, Allen and Ryan McAdoo were also on target. City made 10 changes and have now won 6 consecutive matches in all competitions. They face Brighton in the next round. In the Europa League, Crystal Palace marked their debut with a 4-0 victory over Polish champions Lech Poznan. Meanwhile, Bournemouth also made a winning European debut, beating Real Sociedad 2-1 away. Staying with football news, the English Football Association has called on FIFA President Gianni Infantino to release all documents relating to his abandoned plan to sell a stake in World Cup commercial and ticketing rights. The proposal would have created a new company managing rights to FIFA competitions, with 21% sold to a private investment company. The FA is also demanding an independent review into how the proposal was developed. England, Wales and Scotland have since withdrawn their letters of support for Infantino's re-election in March. And finally, in golf, Aaron Rye shares the first-round lead at the BMW PGA Championship after shooting a 6-under 66 at Wentworth. The Englishman made 7 birdies and 1 bogey to finish alongside Sweden's Joachim Lagergren. Rory McIlroy led at 5-under after 10 holes, but 3 bogeys in his final 7 left him 3 shots behind. And that's your sports update. I'm Shilpa Shades.
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9: 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Good morning.
10: Good morning, Singapore. It's Glenn Angel and the bro, Timo, on this lovely Friday, TGIF. I don't know about you guys, but tonight I'm getting Mabo.
11: Oh, nice.
12: How is that different from a Thursday or a Wednesday or a Tuesday or a Monday?
10: Yeah, because exactly. My good friend Glenn Fitton's 50th birthday.
12: Hey, happy birthday, Glenn Fitton.
11: Is it today or it's past?
10: It's in 2 days' time.
12: Okay. Oh, never mind. Whole week belongs to him. Whole month, even.
10: But imagine, it's going to be a huge
11: that
10: party.
11: That is going to be massive.
10: We are heading for Woolloomooloo.
11: That's in Fairmont, isn't it?
10: I'm going to be in that area as well tonight. Really?
11: Yeah.
10: Come.
12: Everybody going to get crashed party.
10: Come have a drink. We're expecting 35 people, man.
11: No, I don't like crowds.
10: It's going to be huge. Okay. It's going to be huge, and I'm going to sleep very well.
11: I'll make sure I give you guys a wide berth. I won't be coming.
12: Is there going to be free flow steak? If that's got, I also going to have a big crash as
10: that's
12: well.
10: That's what the place is
12: there you go.
10: For, man.
11: Yeah, Woolloomooloo. Once again, where is it?
10: Woolloomooloo is all about.
11: Okay. Let's stop talking about where you're going.
10: No, better not. Sorry,
12: Why?
10: I mean, just pop by, but then, I don't think you'll be able to sit down.
11: Yeah, I'm going
10: to
11: be downstairs at Prego, so just in case,
10: Okay.
11: Yeah, not too far off.
10: We'll be in touch.
11: All right.
10: If anything.
11: Text you later.
12: Yeah, he's not going to call. All right, so, it is a Friday, and on Fridays, there is something we do to welcome the weekend. And today, it's going to feature the one and only Shaista. Are you ready, girl?
13: Ooh. I hope so.
12: Let's go. Chicken.

0: All right, done. So chicken banana means Friday is here. The weekend beckons.
1: And how do we welcome in the weekend on Fridays
2: by
1: as well?
2: By giving out prizes, of course.
3: Yes. It's time to play Breakfast Bingo!
4: Prepare yourself.
5: Bingo!
4: For Tim's
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4: Breakfast
6: Bingo!
4: Bingo!
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0: All right. So if you want to win, then you got to play Breakfast Bingo. We got five words, each starting with letters B-I-N-G-O. We'll describe them to you one at a time. Even if you do not know that, we will give you the answer. Just how amazing this game is, right? Everybody wins. But first, you need to call. What is our number again?
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1: Today's word of the day is impasse. 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It's Friday, the 18th of September.
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1: On the PIE towards Changi after Pasir Laba, look out for a broken down vehicle. Also in the MCE tunnel towards the AYE, a vehicle's broken down before Central Boulevard. Now on the BKE towards the PIE, an accident after the KJE, avoid lane 3. It's got backup all the way to Mandai Road. So do look out for that situation. And everything else, you can let us know. 8855-0920.
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1: Bingo!
0: For Tim's
2: Bingo
0: Breakfast.
2: Bingo.
0: Bingo.
3: On the line right now, we have Xavier. Now, let me ask you, Xavier, is it pronounced Xavier or Xavier, like Professor Xavier from X-Men?
4: Xavier.
3: Okay, got it. Or Javier. Never mind. We got five words. Are you ready to play Breakfast Bingo?
4: Yes.
3: Okay,
5: Xavier, stand back a little bit. I feel like your lips are on the speaker right now or something like that. Just slightly, yes, back off a little bit, okay?
3: Yeah, my ears are getting a bit wet.
5: Yeah.
3: Okay, so your time starts now. B, a type of metal made of zinc and copper. Type of metal.
4: Bronze.
3: No, the other one. Rhymes with brass.
4: Help.
3: Brass.
6: Brass.
3: I, a famous horror film franchise by James Wan.
4: Help.
6: Insidious.
3: N, a writing based on real events and actual people. Not fiction, but...
4: not fiction.
3: Good. G, the mathematical study of angles.
4: Geometry.
3: Very good. Final one. O, the lake that Donald Trump wants to rename to Lake America.
6: Oh. Ontario.
3: Yay!
6: Well, okay, Xavier, how old are you?
4: 11.
6: Oh my gosh, just short of 7 years for drinking. Okay, so you can't win. You can't win this prize, but you can win it and give it to your parents. 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Congratulations.
4: Thank you.
5: Well, really good that your parents made you play this to win alcohol for them.
3: 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So now you get back at them. You wait until they're so marble and then you get them to buy you stuff.
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6: If you're traveling down the BKE towards the PIE, look out after the KJE because of an accident. Other than that, it's heavy traffic all over the place. But if you are planning to head up north to Malaysia, it's about 30 minutes via Tuas and 40 minutes via Woodlands. Wherever you are, stay safe.
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3: On the BKE towards the PIE after the KJE, an accident, so look out for that. Also on the PIE towards Changi after Pasir Laba, a vehicle's broken down. Other than that, looks like it's all clear. Besides that peak hour traffic, let us know if you spot anything. 8855-0920.
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10: These are your news headlines. I'm Shilpa Shades. Air quality across Singapore has returned to the moderate range this morning after the central region recorded unhealthy levels last night. At 5 a.m., the 24-hour PSI stood at 97 in central Singapore, 90 in the west and 80 in the east. The north recorded 74 and the south 69. The central region reached 103 at 10 p.m. last night. Air quality is considered unhealthy when the 24-hour PSI is between 101 and 200. With dry conditions persisting over Sumatra and Kalimantan, Singapore remains at risk of haze. However, more rain is expected over the next 2 weeks. Auction bidding for a Gramercy Park apartment seized in Singapore's $3 billion money laundering case was lively yesterday, with an opening price of $3.75 million. But the two-bedroom luxury unit was among seven properties withdrawn after failing to meet their reserve prices. The seized assets include three other Gramercy Park apartments, two Sloan Residences unit, and a Suntech Tower 1 office, with guide prices ranging from $3.6 million to $11.5 million. Overall, 26 out of the 80 seized properties are on sale this month, as the government seeks to liquidate assets linked to the case. Singapore stocks ended higher yesterday. The Straits Times Index gained 0.5% to finish at 5,660 points. Yangtze Jiang Shipbuilding led the STI gainers, rising 1.8% to $5.14, while the worst performer was DFI Retail Group, shedding 1.2% to $3.41. Local banks ended higher. DBS gained 0.2% to $76.94. OCBC rose 0.3% to $31.28. And UOB added 1.6% to $41.88. Key regional indices were mixed. The Nikkei 225 rose 0.3%, the Hang Seng Index lost 0.4%, and the Kospi was down 0.04%. U.S. President Donald Trump has threatened heavy tariffs on the European Union if it moves to make Canada its first associate member. Mr. Trump says he could impose very serious tariffs or stop trading with Europe on many goods if he considers the move hostile. European Commission President Ursula von der Leyen proposed a partnership, which still requires approval from EU member states. The Commission says the move is not directed against Washington. It remains unclear whether the proposal has enough support from EU members or Canada. Israel has added a tender for over 2,100 housing units to its settlement expansion plan, drawing condemnation from Palestinian officials. The E1 project would bisect the Israeli-occupied West Bank and divide it from East Jerusalem, which critics say jeopardizes a future Palestinian state. The latest tender brings the total number of planned housing units to over 3,400. Palestinian President Mahmoud Abbas has condemned the move as a violation of international law. Countries including Britain, France, and Canada have also opposed the E1 settlement project.
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0: the wisdom. It's time for Brofucius Say.
1: Brofucius Say. 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
1: And it is going to be fun because this is going to help you clock your steps, okay? If you spend your Sunday mornings roaming Anxiang, and if you don't, maybe you should, because it's such a gorgeous spot for brunch and shop house spotting. This Sunday, you might just stumble across Anxiang Sounds. Now, it's an open jam community, and they're popping up at South Beach Avenue, and they're collaborating with the Contemporary Music Collective for their first ever show. For some fun, it's happening this Sunday at 3 p.m. at South Beach, okay?
2: Did you say it's called Anxiang Sounds?
1: Yes.
2: So, abbreviation, it's ASS.
1: That's right. Okay, next up...
3: Moving on.
1: He's a very pure Singaporean because he makes everything an acronym. Everything. Okay. Next up, we love Dempsey, right? Any excuse to visit the whole enclave? Well, something fun is happening tomorrow for the entire family.
3: Did you say enclave?
1: Thanks. I said enclave, yeah.
3: Enclave.
1: Stop it. All right, something fun is happening. Dempsey is going to come alive tomorrow. There'll be food, drinks, live music, family fun. So there'll be food from Bar Cicchetti, Colina, Cedric Grolet, and so much more. And the little ones will be able to burn off those calories with play and hands-on activities while you enjoy some drinks and music spun by DJs like KFC, Hookstyle, Aldrin, as well as Secret Pals. And there'll also be live music for you to dance to. It's happening tomorrow from 11 a.m. to 9 p.m. And it's called the Dempsey Block Party.
3: Did you say KFC?
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1: named
3: DJ KFC.
1: Oh, I know. All right, all that is up on our Facebook page. 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

0: Sanger.
1: Yes, Asong?
0: If you die tomorrow, do you want your wife to remarry?
1: Yeah, of course I want her to remarry. In fact, I want her to marry Tan Ah Kau.
0: Tan Ah Kau?
1: Yeah.
0: But you hate that guy, Tan Ah Kau.
1: I know. I want him to suffer too.
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3: Kiss 92 weather.
6: Mostly cloudy until the afternoon, says Met Service, where there is a slight chance of rain. Temperatures today, 27 to 32 degrees. And taking a look over the next couple of days, it looks to be a wet Saturday. And Sunday, 60% chance of rain.
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8: On the TPE towards the PIE, do look out after Pasir Ris Drive 8 because of a broken down vehicle. Now, if you're thinking of heading across to Johor Bahru or beyond to KL, Mersing, wherever it may be, it's 40 minutes across via Woodlands and 35 minutes if you take the Tuas checkpoint. Wherever you are, stay safe.
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2: 32% of people say this is their favorite form of exercise. What is it? 32% of people say this is their favorite form of exercise. Angel?
3: Dancing.
2: Dancing is a good guess, but not the answer I'm looking for. Tim?
4: It's too early, lad, to ask me these kind of questions.
2: I'll come back to you.
4: If I say it, we'll get in trouble.
2: I'm feeling in a good mood today. I'll come back to you.
4: All right.
2: 32% of people say this is their favorite form of exercise. What is it, Shaista?
5: Cleaning the house.
2: Okay. Very good guess, but no. 32% of people say this is their favorite form of exercise. What do you think it is, Shalini?
5: Walking to the fridge.
2: Close, but no cigar.
3: Okay.
2: Back to you, Tim.
4: Bedroom aerobics.
2: That is completely off.
3: He gave you time as well. I'm going to say walking because you said it was close. No.
2: Good guess, but close. Like Shalini. But no cigar.
3: Hmm.
2: The answer is hiking.
3: Oh, hiking. Okay.
2: Congratulations, Shalini Susan.
0: Glenn, Angel and Tim. 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

0: Ellie Goulding for your entertainment. Out West. 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Want the summer
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2: Nobody ever expected us to be a couple. 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